It's a beautiful weather in Accra. I don't know where you're listening to. Where you're listening from, sorry. But tonight, the Lord will show himself strong. 4 hours from now till 4 a.m. It's a lifeline to your deadline.

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2: And you know something, time is flying so quickly. So make sure you maximize your moment. Today happens to be the 5th of October, September, sorry, 2026. 4 months to go. Redeeming the time. Making good use of your time. Maximizing your moment. But the days are evil. I used to be very young. I'm still very young, but I used to be extremely young. But time is ticking. You don't have too much time. Make good use of your time. Please, I beg you. Tonight is going to be splendid. It's going to be all round. And dedication going to all Gideon Army members. Love you, love you, love you, love you. And special dedication going to House of Prayer Church International, Kofridia, and everybody, all the believers in Kofridia, Assemblies of God, ICGC, everybody that came to my conference. Love you, thank you.

Maybe I'm teaming Kevin Elchia Doom 106.3 Jumedia tuning in. Say, what will you do at midnight? And now, Jumpai and what Denny? Then I'll be an adjud assume. Maybe I will be a certain appearance to be ruined, Miss and Sam Renna soon. Free Sam Record Matching on 9. Channel, she say. What's me for September? The month of delivery. And says, what brabo coffo? And says, a coffo cra. The catch will be said, or so for no abba. Cocophonia, call your conference, your body thing.

I see a lot of messages coming in. Somebody said, I was at the conference in Kufridia and you were so splendid. I wasn't splendid. It was God who was splendid. I wasn't splendid.

And hey, I almost forgot Eastern Premier Hotel. Thank you so much. Thank you extremely so much. Wonderful services. Anytime you're going to Kofuridia, check them out. 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I think they are not too bad.

And hey, tomorrow, today is a Saturday, you know, yeah, past midnight. Tomorrow is a Sunday, and it's going to be the first Sunday in the month of September. And I can assure you, it is going to be splendid. First service, 6 a.m. Second service, 8:30 a.m. And third service, 10:30 a.m. The third service is going to be a miracle service and a communion service. I can't wait for Sunday. Come with friends and family. It's what we call the friends and family service. Tomorrow, Sunday, in all our three services, it's going to be fire. See you there.

0: by the grace of God. And all the buses will be running. We have 3 buses running.
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0: So wherever you are, we are going to be coming to as far as Kasua. 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

I can't wait to see your pretty face tomorrow. This is from somebody said, my name is Akusia Sewa. I've been listening to you for 15 years now. Really? 15 years? That's a lot of time. And you've been a blessing to myself, my family. I used to listen to you on campus. I'm now married. My husband is listening with me right now. We love you. We love you double.

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chia echia Hamburg fo nyina any Bremen any Adam for Amsterdam Nana Gerardin ni omo be kompapa na when be ne bitumi ni Radi si edi si. Tonight from me to you on a lovely Saturday dawn like this, ye dear.

tonight is going to be very deep. David said, I will enter into his gate with thanksgiving in my heart. This is thanksgiving time. And into his courts with praise. Praise time. Before prayer time. It's prayer and praise. Baby, I will be a. She says, she made an

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He says, you've been a blessing to myself and my company, really company, for all this while. I started as a nobody because of your inspiration and prayer. I'm doing extremely well. I really want to see you. Can I pass by on Sunday? Of course you can pass by, okay? You can pass by.

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It's been a while. He passed by church. I'm bruh.

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Just saw it pop up. From Daniel Boateng. He said, I was at your service in Kofroidia and it was super. But yet today we missed you. You were not there. Because I got job to do. So wherever you are tonight, umpire bonya

When you show up on the platform, you just type Midnight Fire. Midnight Fire. And then you go ahead and type My Night of Delivery. My Night of Delivery.

0: David, who to say?
1: Who may have a time with you? Who must find out of your
0: I can see my son David Edufo Gansa. Alex Ziga on the line. Richard J on the line. Whole lot of people. Jupiter's love. And on and on and on and on and on. Oba super, you like the page, you share. Now I subscribe. If you have not subscribed. And then share to as many people as you can. Midnight Fire. 1 minute to go. Ephesians chapter 5.
1: I will show you. Hallelujah. Hallelujah. So you make a sound. And if I was to

0: Ephesians chapter 5.
1: Israel.
0: It's 14, 15, and 16. It's going to be wonderful tonight. Isaac Amankwa, I want to say, good to see you, my son. Keep on sharing. It's a beautiful night. Tonight, we are going to go a little bit deeper. Deeper tonight. Deeper.

0: Come on, let's go. Come on, fire.
1: Ephesians chapter 5.
0: Yes, sir.
1: Verse 14, 15, and 16.
0: Again, sir.
1: Ephesians chapter 5. Verse 14, 15, and 16.
0: Again.
1: Ephesians chapter 5. Verse 14, 15, and 16.
0: Let's go, sir.
1: Wherefore he saith,
0: Enunti eradigusua kase.
1: Awake thou that sleepest.
0: You are what the bia sorry.
1: And arise from the dead. And Christ shall give thee life.
0: Christian quantifono ebe makani kanya tosho.
1: Yanko. See then that ye walk circumspectly.
0: As if she is a one castle between two anamas ye.
1: Not as fools.
0: And antitisabi kwasia.
1: But as wise.
0: Nemo nantising yansani.
1: Redeeming the time.
0: Na shawumrasu ye.
1: For the days are evil.
0: Is as a mere woman and yakra. Kowenin.
1: Wherefore be ye not unwise?
0: Or say nunti and more brat so be a winning answer.
1: But understanding what the will of the Lord is.
0: Name of a bra ye woman ti on yanko pompe ase. There's a will. Where there's a purpose, there's a will.
1: Oh, yes.
0: And you must know the purpose for the will. Yes, oh sorry, I know the dear when you come on work. I know your purpose. Know what the will of the Lord is for you. Thank you, Lord. Ephesians chapter 6, verse 8. Ephesians chapter 6, verse 8. Young Cohen Sro.
1: Ephesians 6, verse 8.
0: What's the name?
1: Knowing that whatsoever good thing any man doeth, the same shall he receive of the Lord.
0: Ose tiasie edene humu se, ade papa biara ubeye ewe uradi demono, ade papa non su e aketuya na onsabeka.
1: Yes, sir. Ephesians 6 verse 8. Knowing that whatsoever good thing any man doeth,
0: ose kaida humu se, ade papa biara onipa bibeye biara no.
1: The same shall he receive of the Lord.
0: The same, at the chrono yeah, you know. And one catriana and sabekan.

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0: 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And then baby I will be so take him so the prison so that yare sabia so would take be a feature in a wootie can only say a net a brasso,
2: yes,
0: umrasso, tamasso, because in Yamini be pebima and come out this as a way da, and that the obedience so fire juma, the man of our friend Mohammed Rabiu, and then who said was sending see the VA Mohammed Rabiu, and two Tiamia years soon our father, funny year. And so I see the keke. And now Christians are offering. And fancy, man, in your play, you're too few fear no akwa de ngurem. Sa. And tete, and fa yesu tete. And fa yesu tete. And ko tete, and ko so seeds. Because seed, you know, and man kwanjiye. This is when yang kwanjiye we na fo so seed, and then yamiye jina seed, and so, and be a kwama o. Until we are Bushmini, we are Kreboni, we are DNE, and I would tell me, and our person 5 years so run like Jim Coffany, yeah, and Shrobia. One day born, one day die. Because I see a lot of Islamic names sowing seed on my platform. It's gone. It's sow seed. Don't just sow seed and receive prayer, no. Let your Jesus be plain. He said, "I make us say, yeah." So much of
2: tonight
0: is my night.
2: It's my night
0: of delivery.
2: Of delivery.
0: Said tonight, I have entered.
2: I have entered
0: the fifth day.
2: The fifth day
0: of the ninth month.
2: The ninth month,
0: which is my month.
2: Which is my month
0: of delivery.
2: Of delivery.
0: No turning back.
2: No turning back.
0: 4 months.
2: Yes. 4 months
0: to finish.
2: To finish.

0: double glory, double honor, oh Lord, empower me to finish the year in a grand style. Anoint me to deliver. Fire me a call.
1: Yeah.

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Atom FM.

0: bomb pyre when you're dean your quabananeso.
1: Yes.
0: And you're empowered when you're dean count.
2: Do something.
0: When you're dean to be mom pyre, papa be
2: happy. Do something.
0: This is how you're dean count. Do something.
2: Yes.
0: Now don't forget, as some of me can marry fit that. So we know we say we would a ba, September, no October, November, December. Yeah, Frano, the defining months of the year. It means that it is September, October, November, December that defines the year. So you can come as far as August. If you don't take control and maximize the time in September, October, November, December, you cannot define your year. As the Chinese say, September, October, November, and the Chinese say, Afianobeko. I just said the word two American went to me and me. And it's September, October, November. No. And the children say, who may we announce to me?
3: Yes.
0: It is called the defining months of the year. It defines the year. They are the defining months of the year. September, October, November, and December. September is the ninth month. It is the month of delivery.
3: Oh,
0: October is the 10th month. Number 10 means complete.
2: Yes.
0: November is number 11. Number 11 is the number of confusion. And it's also the number of beginning again. Not new beginning.
3: Mm-hmm. Beginning
0: again. 8 is new beginning.
3: Yes.
0: But 11 is 1-1. It is beginning again.
3: Again.
0: It means that it is your last beginning of the year.
3: Oh, yes.
0: And then number 12 is the number of the family. There are 12 tribes in Israel. There are 12 disciples of Jesus. So if you don't watch the times very carefully, okay, let's go. Psalm 90 verse 12.

0: metina radio no so keke o because one thing you be surprise.
1: Oh yes.
0: What dream by yourself? The Bia Ubenyaye, Benu Babin, because a Yamina control time.
1: Oh, yes.
0: A Yamina control assignment.
1: Oh, yes.
0: Yamina the full stop since we say Kim. Uba Joe Maure.
2: Something new in my life. Something new.
0: Our times are not in our hands.
1: Yes.
0: We don't control our own time. Yes. It is God who is the overseer.
1: Yes.
0: When he says the match has ended, it has ended.
1: Yes.
0: And you can't trust what you're No. You can't succeed and what so. You can't record to what we record to. Because Utia Yenin and Coupon Cassa match is match na endia and one. Watch this very carefully.
3: Yes, sir.
0: Watch this carefully. Let's go.
4: Psalm 90, verse 12.
0: Psalm 90, verse 12. Psalms of David, chapter 90, verse 12.
4: Yes, sir.
0: Let's go. Come on.
4: Psalm 90, verse 12.
0: Uh-huh.
4: So teach us to number our days.
0: David didn't say

0: count our days. Mm. One can say count. Your count in your number.
1: Number.
0: N-U-M-B-E-R-S. Mm. Teach us to number our days. Number and say, my young send you a debut. Let us give maximum attention and detail to every day. That's what the English course it teaches to number. To number something is to give attention to detail.
1: Oh, yes.
0: Again.
1: Yes, sir. Psalm 90 verse 12. Uh-huh. So teach us to number our days.
0: Or say Rade. My young send you a de wouldn't even call country Bible now by mistake.
1: Yes.
0: Because tree translation. Oh,

0: ate o se rade mayen hu se ni ede wonnim na ko country bible na obey mistake
1: yes
0: because tree translation o mo me translation o mo nya sofo
1: dabi
0: o en o mo bible teacher wo betwe ya sofo kra na o nya bible teacher
1: yes
0: wo betwe ya sofo but na o nya bible expositor wo nya expositor and you cannot know the spirit behind the letter It is the spirit behind the letter that matters. It is not the letter. The Bible said the letter killed. It is the spirit that giveth life. And you know, who went to me and kind, but on tears here.
1: Yes.
0: Because it is not given to you. Can you?
1: Yes, sir.
0: And do you not go pick a tree Bible there? Would you want to cry?
1: Psalm 90 verse 12. So teach us to number our days.
0: Or see, anunti, my young son here, a debiati.
1: That we may apply our hearts unto wisdom.
0: Senior Paya, you bet you mean Ayakuma, Abatan Yansaho. So it, listen to me, because it, your light is your right.
1: Yes.
0: Your light is your right. When you don't have light in a certain area, you can be a good Christian and still not have the right in that area. Example, Ubetume will be our bomb, Paya Pa. But so we need revelation, alpha financial blessing, Hua. Ube your prayer warrior. But who your financial warrior?
1: Yes.
0: Ebiyo. Ube chumye our revelation say yes no. Oman kwaje. But who nim say yes no so oman sika. And to lighter a wo sika semono. Ebe chumye ye dim. Now a lighter won kwaje na high. Baby I will light the dust in a hona wo right.
1: Yes.
0: So your light is your right.
1: Yes.
0: When you don't have light in an area, you are still a believer, but you don't have dominion in that area.
1: Oh yes.
0: Because onyankopono onye savior keke o osaye killer.
1: Killer.
0: Okum nipa.
1: Yes.
0: And you know, sir, ubetumi antena ho na nkrofo ohunu huna ho. Na wonnim se nyankopono e den oyɛ killer.
1: Killer.
0: But me and me say Yankopon ye killer ne die. And no say me chakila na ma. Me chakila na ma pa. No ya ma so so cemetery. Dom.
2: Off our bag.
0: O de just obey the kind.
1: Because
0: me were revelation were area ho. Bible say the God we serve is a man of war.
1: Man of war.
0: Eto Yankopon no. Onye savior keke o.
1: Ah.
0: Osaye man of war.

0: PhD. Mm. And not just so you're educated.
1: Nabi?
0: The word educate means to bring to bear. So we are on a PhD.
1: Yes.
0: And to be my professor now, manufacture. Well, you are learned, but you are not educated.
1: Oh, yes.
0: Tonight, say tonight.
1: Tonight.
0: Come on, come on. Double fire. Say tonight.
1: Tonight.
0: By fire.
1: By fire.
0: By power.
1: By power.
0: I access.
1: I access.
0: Revelation.
1: Revelation.
0: For delivery.
1: For delivery.
0: I declare.
1: I declare.
0: By every means.
1: By every means.
0: I must deliver.
1: I must deliver.
0: I will deliver.
1: I will deliver.
0: I cannot.
1: I cannot.
0: Remain the same.
1: Remain the same.
0: I refuse.
1: I refuse.
0: To be barren.
1: To be barren.
0: In every area.
1: In every area.
0: Financially.
1: Financially.
0: Spiritually.
1: Spiritually.
0: Mentally.
1: Mentally.
0: In every area.
1: In every area.
0: I

I'm gonna go to the hospital.

0: I'm sure I'll deliver.
1: I'll deliver.
0: Say, I will deliver.
1: I will deliver.
0: Say,
1: by the strength
0: of God,
1: of God.
0: By
1: the power
0: of the Almighty,
1: of the Almighty.
0: I must deliver.
1: I must deliver.
0: I will conceive
1: and deliver.
0: And deliver.
1: Without conceiving,
0: I cannot deliver.
1: I cannot deliver.
0: So I conceive.
1: So I conceive
0: to deliver.
1: To deliver
0: by power.
1: By power
0: and by might.
1: And by might.
0: Now hear me very carefully. This is a season of delivery.
1: Oh, yes.
0: When a woman is pregnant, in the ninth month, she must deliver. So you must understand what we call timings of God. So when Yankopon ebre enene bro di ejuma now ma ena eni akwajuro ebao soa ubenya sem because exam so so na se examination ho utumi dadia. Have you seen some before?
2: No, sir.
0: Somebody sleeping at the examination hall.
2: No, sir. It's gone.
0: Another day. She older. Has come. Do something new. Older. My life. Obi awu ehia on older. Na wo ehia kuna wo wani kum. Aye taboo. Aye busu samse. Now when he had here, now I saw when he come. I just want to bring you to my. Unya want to bring some person Bobra. Hebrews chapter 11 verse 11.
1: Yes sir.
0: Come on, let's go.
1: Hebrews chapter 11 verse 11
0: again.
1: Hebrews chapter 11 verse 11
0: again.
1: Hebrews chapter 11 verse 11
0: from the ESV.
1: Yes sir.
0: From the ESV.
1: Yes sir.
0: ESV is English Standard Version.
1: Yes sir.
0: Into what to Bible I catch on so omuma comparative study Bible.
1: Yes sir.
0: And I download you go Google download you translations in
1: yes
0: ESV. Because TV and Frank Kobe Bia, you don't read the Bible

0: And when it comes to study, you need a comparative study Bible.
1: Oh, yes.
0: In fact, we are not Christians. We are not going to appear as if a Christian for your TV for your laziness, any backwardness, and a man of passer. Hebrews 11, verse 11, from the English Standard Version, from the ESV. Yanko.
2: Hebrews 11, verse 11.
0: Ebiom.
2: Hebrews 11, verse 11.
0: Ebiom.
2: Hebrews 11, verse 11.
0: I saw for Adentina who read the ESV because. Translation be an detailer, a demo.
2: Oh, yes,
0: and the detail.
2: Yes,
0: and your yellow bulb and your LED.
2: Yes, sir.
0: Yellow bulb and want to be found to LED.
2: Maybe.
0: LED near brighter.
2: Yes, sir.
0: That is for sight. If you want to see it clearly, you need an LED light.
2: Oh, yes.
0: You don't need a yellow light.
2: No, sir.
0: Which they call candescent light. Yanko.
2: Hebrews 11, verse 11.
0: Abiyom.
2: Hebrews 11, verse 11.
0: Abiyom.
2: Hebrews 11, verse 11.
0: What's it
2: from the English Standard Version.
0: Yes, sir.
2: By faith,
0: or say, GDNT,
2: Sarah herself received power to conceive.
0: Not just say, Uber to many, so just all receive it.
2: Power.
0: Who just all receive it?
2: Power.
0: Are your power? And GNU is a cacao.
2: Are
0: your power to conceive?
2: Oh, yes.
0: Abiyom can all over again.
2: Hebrews 11, verse 11,
0: uh-huh.
2: From the ESV.
0: Uh-huh.
2: By faith,
0: GDNT,
2: Sarah herself received power to conceive.
0: Sarah and so, enye to me dingin sang.
2: Even when she was past the age.
0: A woman said, na ni nyin sang ya pahon de, to boase. Na jese, wu nyin sang pahon, u yade.
2: Power.
0: U yade.
2: Power.
0: U yade.
2: To me.
0: To me, I didn't say. And to be anywhere from a pound,
2: to me.
0: Say, well, to me, I didn't send you. Well, to me, so I didn't say.
2: Oh, yes.
0: Deuteronomy 8:18. Power to get wealth. Bible say, by faith, Sarah also received power to conceive God.
2: Even when she was past the age.
0: A woman said, Nana, well, a pound, didn't say a pound here.
2: Since she considered him faithful, who had promised.
0: A son said, Obu nyame no kwa fwo se, mire tinti e nyame a shadow bono die.
3: He's gone. Another day.
0: Kadabahaya.
3: Something.
0: Imokodo
2: Bumaji biga varia sa debe gato la bada bada bada bada.

0: King James Version.
1: Yes, sir.
0: Hebrews 11:11.
1: Yes, sir.
0: Uh-huh.
1: Hebrews chapter 11, verse 11.
0: Uh-huh. True faith, Bible said, Gideon T also Sarah herself received strength to conceive seed. How friend I want thing. And the ears will friend to me, not just that. Who to me, I want thing.
1: What are they?
0: Kai.
1: Kai.
0: Kai.
1: Yes, sir. Hebrews chapter 11, verse 11. Through faith, Gideon T also Sarah herself received strength to conceive seed.
0: Sarah, Shushu, Enya, I want thing, anything inside Eba.
1: And was delivered of a child when she was past age.
0: Nah, Ahodinan was at the warrior. Into when you sank a kill. On your son was I had a
1: warrior.
0: And I'm a Jew, dear, what dear. You didn't say as how.
1: Oh, yes, I do.
0: Say, yeah, a pan, I should say, Gia, what day for Nins and Miss Hour. Say, you will seek us some Gia, what day for Nins and Miss Hour.
1: Oh, yes, I do.
0: Say, you are what is some Gia, what day for Nins and Miss Hour.
1: Oh, yes, I do.

Bye.

Yo porque soy de Bogotá.

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0: You cannot deliver if you don't conceive. It is impossible, virtually impossible,
1: yes,
0: to deliver without conception. You must tonight receive power to conceive and deliver.
2: In Jesus' name.
0: I said tonight, receive power to conceive and deliver.
2: In Jesus' name.
0: Receive power to conceive and deliver.
2: In Jesus' name.
0: Read it again from the New King James.
1: Yes, sir. Hebrews chapter 11, verse 11.
0: Thank you, sir. Again.
1: Hebrews chapter 11, verse 11.
0: Again.
1: Hebrews chapter 11, verse 11.
0: One more time.
1: Hebrews chapter 11, verse 11.
0: What's it?
1: For the New King James Version.
0: What's it?
1: By faith.
0: Osi Gideon T.
1: Sarah herself also received strength.
0: Sarah Zunya and what thing?
1: To conceive seed.
0: Adding in say, Eba.
1: And she bore a child.
0: Na when you say keke osawu akola,
1: when she was past the age,
0: a bra nani mraye day alpamu.
3: Do something new.
0: Entenana jubi anyone mraye day
2: alpamu.
0: So much

0: Ecclesiastes 3:10. Uh-huh. I have seen the travail which God has given to the sons of men.
1: I have seen the sleeping.
0: No, sir.
1: I've seen the enjoyment.
0: No, sir.
1: I've seen the talking.
0: No, sir.
1: I've seen the gossiping.
0: No, sir.
1: I've seen what?
0: The travail.
1: Which God has given to what?
0: The sons of men.
1: God has given to angels.
0: No, sir.
1: He has given the travail to angels.
0: No, sir.
1: He has given the travail to who? The
0: sons of men.
1: Solomon said, me who said, to me be a your friend, apinisi. Na onyankopon de sa apinisi, you know. Aye, the chim a woman, or the money penny now.
0: Yes, sir. Ecclesiastes 3:10. I have seen the travail which God has given to the sons of men.
1: Solomon said, me who said, Yamidi to me be a money pa, your friend, apinisi. No, this happens, you know, I'm many penny now. And to be a day, Obia will be,
0: yes.
1: Obia will to me, yet it's him a whoopa.
0: Oh, yes.
1: Uh-huh.
0: To be exercised in it.
1: Nasa happens, you know, on your money pass, among Fanya, Juma Fanya exercise.
0: Oh, yes.
1: And to Oha, Nasa Shana said, Usikano, Atina 1,000 Ghana a cha. Nasa Pesa Echo 5,000. I was so with travel.
0: Oh, yes.
1: I was so here that what shim. I was so with see a penny. I was so with shim. What shim na 5,000.
2: Yes, sir.
1: Who free one? Now call him for 5,000. Bible say he has given to them to exercise in it.
2: Exercise.
1: So I'm a fan of Juma. I'm a fan of

0: I'm a fancy opinion. Now I'm on some common.
1: Yes,
0: can you?
2: Yes, sir. Ecclesiastes 3 verse 10. I have seen the travail which God has given to the sons of men to be exercised in it.
0: Isaiah 23 verse 4.
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0: Isaiah 23 and

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1: Be thou ashamed, O Zidon.
0: Osimamuti Zidon, manuma guase. Adintia.
1: For the sea has spoken.
0: Isan se, machina homa epu akasetiam.
1: Ha. Even the strength of the sea.
0: O say a po a one day a cassettia zidon for
1: saying,
0: na a pononio can say,
1: I travel not.
0: O say,
1: I travel not.
0: Media minchem
1: no brief for children.
0: Na miso so minchem crown my day,
1: my way,
0: and my wopa. And to be a wa, so bet him to a so media media. On a jail yet, empire no babon in the onion day.
1: Oh, ma.
0: Fasting, you bet your fasting on your
1: day.
0: Say, I bought a seed in a group for sure. Say, maybe when you're
1: there,
0: Bible said, a pubek cassette yow.
2: A
0: pubek cassette yow. It's answer, pum pudding, a more dear cassette yow. Say, what's it? Zidon for Mona Mayama just say, yeah, the young chim, young chimney, I will pack. Come you?
1: Yes, sir. Isaiah 23 verse 4 from the King James Version.
0: Sure.
1: Be thou ashamed, O Zidon.
0: O se manuma guase, muamuti Zidon.
1: For the sea has spoken.
0: Isan se epu akasetiam.
1: Even the strength of the sea.
0: O se epu dina huon dey, mut nipati home epu edina huon dia akasetiam.
1: Hi.
0: Kowenin.
1: Saying.
0: Na okase.
1: I travel not.
0: Media mention.
1: No bring for children.
0: And to my own, sir. Oh, my own, to say. Tis all moment to have. Just on, no. On chim.
1: On chim.
0: Sir, a bad woman, no fire flatted on your day.
1: Oh,
0: and you know.
2: Oh, well. On Uber Tree Spalil.
0: Uber Tree Day.
2: Spalil.
0: Spalil.
2: Yes, I.
0: Or did you know for the big cheese pelele?
2: Yes, sir.
0: And Tina, dear, all the woman in a fire flat. On your daddy or the man of four.
2: Sure.
0: And on them no cheese pelele.
2: Aye.
0: And on a Juba will by force.
1: Oh, yes,
0: I declare.
1: I declare.
0: Because I'm a genuine.
1: Yes,

0: ensure the soul and cast out Cassa and Tia, my
1: I'm gonna go to the hospital.

Never.

0: sra wa baby wo bia tiasem wo ye pa. In the realms of the spirit, there are different strata or levels of glory. Want to be nyina from and command the soro.
1: Yesterday is gone.
0: Me say anya di a wo to me aye consable. No a commanding spectre. Until you travel into higher heights.
1: It's gone.
0: And this one we say, and sure na name to mean to us as well. Bible say, and he prayed again.
2: Again.
0: No bon prayer day.

0: Just what community academy? Wono unim jogging.
1: Kai.
0: Umrika kroje dey.
1: Wono koli.
0: Naya na ya commission so we account.
1: The Peter.
0: And then tie and first our grace preaching enyimi o.
1: The B
0: sub Jimmy for. And this our grace preaching a Jimmy because say in the Bible say in every house there are different vessels.
1: Uh-huh.
0: Bible say fear be and you were chancing different people. Bible say whosoever purges himself from these things shall be a vessel unto honor. Bible said near but tin hono obey you are a one you yam proper for the master's use. Would I need the year to my day? Not just a new chance in beyond it, this is what
1: I
0: and to me, I think, yeah, why you can say, would you win your wagon, sir? Uber sacrifice it. Now, would you Uber D? No, I saw to us, Wabono, Massa. A dear Yanis, sir, Omobatone, a sound. A dear Yanis, Omobatone, Abrabo, my day,
1: a sound.
0: If you are still struggling now, if you have not been able to contend with men on foot, can you contend with men on horses?
1: No, sir.
0: Any plan now for me to be on my contour? No moment, temple, go to me.
1: To me, what did you do?
0: Or say a poor, that cassette, Yamoma Zidon for Monima Guase, Nanyamo can say, Yadia Yanchem, Yenia Dajia, Yadi War. And so soon, no bemono on your fasting one day could
1: have died.
0: See the now, see the uncle for so no. Until on so be that.
1: So be that.
2: My life.
0: Now, Casso, I'm so say, I'm young Cassia for
2: another day.
0: No, when you need your wits for that day. Not just a soft on wire force. And just out here, no.
2: Do something.
0: Chapter 4 verse 10. So we need more. I can't show me now. I feel now. You need January. So what do you see with January? You were September. I can't show me now. Whoop-po. 2026. I'm a query.
1: Yes.
0: Micah chapter 4 verse 10.
1: Yes, sir.
0: Are you there?
1: Yes, sir.
0: Are you sure you are there?
1: Yes, sir.
0: Read it. Let's go.
1: Micah chapter 4 verse 10.
0: Again.
1: Micah chapter 4 verse 10.
0: Again.
1: Micah chapter 4 verse 10.
0: Again.
1: Micah chapter 4 verse 10.
0: Again.
1: Micah chapter 4 verse 10.
0: Yanko.
1: Be in pain.
0: Or say, ma, or yawe nye day. Emrao so. I sent a message on the platform.
1: Yes, sir.
0: I said, pain is your promotion.
1: Oh, yes.
0: Who's your pain?
1: Kai.
0: Oh, yeah, fasting about 12 for an hour.
1: So,
0: but damn, papa, all 12 o'clock, and now we break up fasting. Yeah, go book convention. Yeah, the yan equipment.
1: Oh, yes,
0: yeah, hotel, a Diane, your tree.
1: Oh, yes,
0: Diane, your tree.
1: Oh, yes,
0: yes, I shall see.
1: Oh, yes,
0: yeah, son, you can pray. And yes, I'm a baby, and yes, I could preach. I'm gonna be an energy.
1: Yes,
0: and yes, I'm a peer.
1: Oh, yes,
0: oh, Casa Brabon Quasia, your bomb and Quasia
1: for.
0: Micah chapter 4 verse 10.
1: Yes, sir.
0: What's the name?
1: Micah chapter 4 verse 10. Be in pain. And labor to bring forth.
0: Labor to what?
1: Bring forth.
0: Labor to what?
1: Bring forth.
0: Na ye juma sebe ya ubawo.
1: Oh, yes. Oh, daughter of Zion.
0: Go punish the devil.
1: Bekwa.
0: Miss, be quotation you, sir. The all kinds is here.
1: Yeah, sir.
0: Mature. Now, the abo, me Bible, shumunya. And labor to bring forth. Can be home.
1: Yes, sir. Micah chapter 4 verse 10. Be in pain.
0: Osi wura adia ayem.
1: And labor to bring forth.
0: Not Simpson beya uba woma.
1: Oh, daughter of Zion.
0: Oh, Zion, papa.
1: Like a woman in travail.
0: Mawa bra bonyet is a oba wakwa washwa ochem.
1: For now shalt thou go forth out of the city.
0: Or sis, so yes, sir.

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0: on pay sacrifice I saw also for also phone chat to so to do. To chat tight. 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
1: 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The gospel is not for weak people.
2: No, sir.
1: The gospel of Jesus Christ is not for weak people.
2: No, sir.
1: It does not recommend weakness.
3: No, sir.
1: Has come.
3: Oh,
1: dude.
2: The
1: Jesus, what thing?
2: Okay.
1: Yes.
2: Yes.
1: Or the mouse of a chim grace to labor. Paul said, I am what I am by the grace of God. Nevertheless, the grace that I received was not in vain, for I labored with the grace more than them all. So grace is for labor, not for foolishness.

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0: Cambium.
1: Micah chapter 4.
0: Micah chapter 4.
1: Verse 10.
0: Verse 10. 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
1: Micah chapter 4. 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
0: Micah is a minor prophet. 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
1: Yes, sir.
0: Ufi Jonah, na ko Micah. Micah chapter 4, verse 10. Ose den.
1: Be in pain.
0: Ose wura adia e yem.
1: A labor to bring forth.
0: No vechim na fa wo ma.
1: Oh, daughter of Zion.
0: Zion, papa. Yeah. Chim na fa wo pa. Ena onka, enya man oka sa chiromo. Oka sa chin nations of the world.
1: Oh, yes.

0: Read it. What I give you, read it.
1: Yes, sir. Psalm 30 verse 5.
0: Again.
1: Psalm 30 verse 5.
0: Again.
1: Psalm 30 verse 5.
0: What's the name?
1: For his anger endureth but for a moment.
0: In his
1: favor is life.
0: Weeping
1: may endure for a night.
0: Weeping may endure but for what?
1: A night.
0: And you are not so I am correct.
1: Oh yes.
0: And upon us on your day.
1: And you're correct.
0: Weeping may endure but for what?
1: A night.
0: Weeping may endure for what?
1: A night.
0: But joy comes what?
1: In the morning.
0: Not just on soon we are and yet you said the day. Or punish the devil.
1: Big one.
0: Or punish the devil.
1: Big one.
2: Do something new in my life.
0: David is said, and now do you shoot? Nadia Chia City of Eden,
1: Ebepa.
0: Call Isaiah 53, verse 1 to 3. Isaiah 53, verse 1 to 3.
1: Yes, sir.
0: Me say, ya I got 4 months pay. But assuming I got me, I got a 9 pay.
1: Nine.
0: Nine, I be so
1: yes,
0: as I said, be pure.
1: Oh, yes, Lemo.
3: Come on now.
0: And you don't be an abyss, Daddy. And you don't be an abyss, but this is that. I was supposed to be a nana can be a day. Something must come out of these 4 months.
4: Jesus,
0: especially the month of September, which is the month of delivery. You must travail. You must travail. You must labor to deliver.
2: Is gone.
0: I think we need this would be nice for a t-shirt. Yes. Labor to deliver.
4: Yes. Labor to deliver.
0: Yes, labor to deliver. Let's go, come on.
1: Yes, sir. Isaiah 53 from verse 1 to 3.
0: Isaiah 53, 1, 2, and 3.
1: Yes, sir.
0: Isaiah 53, 1 to 3.
1: Yes, sir.
0: TNE, or see there?
1: Who has believed our report?
0: Or say now, why no one G as some a year can it?
1: And to whom is the arm of the Lord revealed?
0: Here, what's in a why? And when you're meeting in such channel,
1: for he shall grow up before him as a tender plant.
0: Bible say yes, yes, once I'm not canoe. Also, obey any way, radiant him to say, I have my moon, I finish if he.
1: And as a root out of a dry ground.
0: No, but Tio, also obey Peter to say, a dear hini. But in hini birthday,
1: be pure.
0: And from some by fortune of fear, ma. What in birthday?
1: Ebaso.
4: Yes, Odemo.
0: Obe pure to say in hini ya. Fear sasi kese mu pure.
4: Pure.
0: Come on, let's go.
1: He has no form. No comeliness.
0: Baba saw shana oni a ho fa. Entinya fa na ko pa ho fa.
1: Da bi
0: nyina nso be de uba pie. Baba so opie kania oni a ho fa.
1: Mm.
0: Shana ne ho nya fa.
1: Mm.
0: Ko wanim.
1: And when

0: oni ahofe ohwe na ne honya fe ko wanim.
1: And when we shall see him, there is no beauty that we shall desire him. And when we shall see him, there is no beauty we should desire him. He is despised. A rejected of men.
0: A
1: man of sorrows.
0: A man of what?
1: Sorrows.
0: A man of sorrows.
1: Moza.
0: A man of enjoyment.
1: Moza.
0: A man of entertainment. A man of what?
1: Sorrows.
0: A preaching foolish gospel. Man of sorrows. Nipa would acquire day. Yet is sorrow and a yet savior.
1: Oh, yes.
0: A sorrow, and a man of sorrow, and no more deliverance, brandy pack, and your man of enjoyment,
1: have you?
0: And rapes your peer, Holy Ghost, among peer, come back, one more pious, Copem said, and I'm going to say before time, we say before 9 o'clock,
2: yes, sir.
0: A shame self, you had to pass out to 9, and the evidence was clear.
2: Right.
0: With the AI. He's a man of sorrows.
1: Yes, sir. And acquainted with grief.
0: Acquainted with grief. He's acquainted with grief. It is a burden to pastor people who don't know the gospel.
1: Oh, yes. And we hate us as were our faces from him. He was despised. And we esteem him not.
0: Now you had the fufu si jaso a umpeni wo.
2: Aye.
0: Oso dan konto mwasa.
2: Aye.
0: So
2: aye.
0: Siya. Raka. Umpe. You had the fufu si jaso penu wapi.
2: Wapi. Ababa na pe.
0: Aye.
3: Akobobo.
2: Ah.
0: Nin konto mwasa

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I'm gonna tell you, I'm gonna tell you, I'm gonna tell you, I'm gonna tell you, I'm gonna tell you, I'm gonna tell you, I'm gonna tell you, I'm gonna tell you, I'm gonna tell you, I'm gonna tell you, I'm gonna tell you, I'm gonna tell you, I'm gonna tell you, I'm gonna tell you, I'm gonna tell you, I'm gonna tell you, I'm gonna tell you, I'm gonna tell you, I'm gonna tell you, I'm gonna tell you, I'm gonna tell you, I'm gonna tell you, I'm gonna tell you, I'm gonna tell you, I'm gonna tell you, I'm gonna tell you, I'm gonna tell you, I'm gonna tell

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0: nasa uba Facebook and so any radio so there be anu ani anje o ka se edibo float ne ma so o ka se e ko di bo float and ya tell banku ani fufu ne e ka sa I told the Bia Yamim, my own Pier Kurambia and Mabonte. I am fired from morning to the night. Near the Aribe Piazzi. 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
1: Oh, yes.
0: O Bianua Yaman or Gia, a Soma, or Tina Semane home. I told the Bia, do you need to be ready? Now, Holy Ghost, I catch yourself. Wow, who's our order, Dian, and Zanade, and Zanni. Udi nyansasem na besum nyame. Udi nyansasem any decency, any academics, any structure, any principles, and besum nyame.
1: Kai.
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1: Debi.
0: First Kings chapter 18 verse 1. Try it here. First Kings chapter 18 verse 1.
1: Yes sir.
0: I am for mume dika enchi dun watwe. And Chichema, a Yapako, and Imunu. First Kings, chapter 18, verse 1 and 2. 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
0: wo ka chire ne say
1: go show thyself unto Ahab
0: fa wo ko chire Ahab
1: and I will send rain upon the earth
0: and I'll do what
1: send rain upon the earth
0: fa ko chire Ahab na ma eden
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2: baby
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1: aba
0: abasa me suma mansuo pa okay verse 42 verse 42
1: yes sir
0: verse 42 simply come
1: yes
0: on.
1: Sir verse 42 so ehab went up to eat and to drink
0: ehab went up to what
1: to eat and to drink
0: ehab went up to what
1: to eat and to drink
0: bible say odinu ko kire ehab o ka che nse nsuo beto no ehab koko didi enomye ehab eko didi enomye
1: da
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1: da bi
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2: kai
0: na se nyame so de show beba
3: ai
0: enje nyame so wa wura toba do
3: ati fufu ati banku
0: na se nyame so nyame so beba kunu eye grace
3: eye
0: grace
3: eye adom
0: eye adom
3: ai
0: enje nyame so wa wura restaurant to be no dey
1: wetu
0: uri awa jimi tabi ensa de coffee
3: ai
0: na se nyame so nyame so be prosper
3: ai
0: na so di for ka jose be prosper
3: oh yes
4: and why you say
0: who you di for check Elijah
3: dawi
0: o nyame so di nsuo be ba emo hene no akache no no okwa ko didi babu so didi no me na Elijah do ye dey
1: ofu ko people
2: come also
0: what guy say yankopon o nice man o and comfort. Yeah. See, a lot of people think that God is some nice man who wants to pamper some children. Nyankopon, say Nyankopon kura no. As I saw na wo ba no ba ma no.
3: Wo
0: ni mi nyame. Obi oye man of war.
1: Man of war.
0: Otumi pai asase mani pawura.

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1: yes
0: e na be hu akwa no kra o ko re se nsuo ba no ne nanti
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2: cosa
0: ko osedan
1: and it came to pass at the seventh time
0: na oba emprenson no
1: that he said
0: and what can I say
1: behold
0: sure
1: there ariseth a little cloud out of the sea
0: and no kuna seven times in pibo no a ye little cloud a ye monu come dey
1: kitwa
0: bi tuwa bi
2: afina kitwa bi pi
0: afina kitwa bi ayi dey ukase nyankopon nyankopon hey nyankopon listen to me for those of you who are enlightened God is not just a savior he's also a king
1: oh yes
0: and the desire of a king is to hide a thing and it is the dignity of man to search for it bible so nyame odisie na yeni panu nyam se de nyame de so no e den obeshehwe unim tama odeshehwe kona ko hu
1: kai
3: e fa nyame ho
1: kai
0: she bible show your hini into the adie sie se ne be ya obey dey
1: obeshehwe
0: Bible said the secret things belong to God, but those that He has revealed. As for us and our sons and daughters, and you know, so pushiana so obiaso mawa. 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
1: Ye ho adwuma.
0: Call them your coco and so.
1: Yes sir. Like a man's hand. And he said,
0: "Munun komu te se nipa bi nsa."
1: Yes sir.
0: And Elijah said,
1: "Go up and say unto Ahab."
0: And I said, "Koneko kachi Ahab say,
1: prepare thy chariots."
0: See see what you see na mno.
1: And get thee down.
0: Not to me ka.
1: That the rest stop ye not.
0: Men should not stop. Adena ye ketwa ne ye ketwa o.
1: Hey.
0: A big time.
1: Big time.
0: Come on him, come on. We have to pray. We have to pray. Come on.
1: And it came to pass.
0: Na baba cha mo say.
1: In the meanwhile,
0: and
1: that the heaven was black with clouds.
0: The heaven was what?
1: Black with clouds.
0: And cha and a sunya day. And the first time I hear a sound. I feel the wahum no come the etum. Next one.
1: And wind.
0: Hey.
1: And there was a great rain.
0: And from a dick, and so the kind of
1: empire,
0: and son of Sukasanian, your friend, love for your friend, prophetic progression. And then comes an ayashana, you are progressing.

0: have a destiny that is crippled. You can have a destiny that is blind.
1: That's right.
0: You can have a destiny that has been bound.
1: That's right.
0: You can have a destiny that has been suffocated. You, it is your responsibility to provide your destiny energy. Say tonight.
1: Tonight.
0: Say

Shabbat shalom.

on your page. 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Type it. Type it and hashtag somebody. You can type the names of your children. 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
1: Ask him.
0: Isaiah chapter 53. Mm. Tonight is powerful.
2: Isaiah
0: 53 verse 11. Isaiah 53 verse 11.
3: Yes, sir.
0: Isaiah 53 verse 11.
3: Yes, sir.
0: Isaiah 53 verse 11.
3: Yes, sir.
0: Come on, let's go.
3: Isaiah 53 verse 11.
0: Again.
3: Isaiah 53 verse 11.
0: Again.
3: Isaiah 53 verse 11.
0: Again.
3: Isaiah 53 verse 11.
0: What's your name?
3: He shall see of the travail of his soul.
0: Or see. Obenhunsa ni kra esi apene.
3: And shall be satisfied.
0: Na se radi hunsa ni kra esi apene a, radi ni buba den. Radi buba toni yem. And to say Radia who saw Crazy Apinia and Radia will be full.
3: Oh, yes.
0: The Bible says when God sees that your soul is travailing, God is satisfied. Yeah. So when God saw that Elijah was travailing, now God was satisfied to bring the rain.

0: was satisfied to bring the rain. You are fortunate that a teaching priest is breaking it down for you. We don't tell you you're breaking it down. You are enjoying the labor of somebody's revelation. And you labor. You labor to get revelation. And you labor. I told you that God is not just a savior, he's a king. And it is the desire of kings to hide information and for his subjects to search for it. Every revelation is covered by a shell.
1: Yes.
0: The more you break it, the more you meet deeper revelation.
1: Yes.
0: 2 Corinthians 12. Mm-hmm. 2 Corinthians chapter 12. I think from verse 7, 8, and 9. Yes, 7 to 9. 2 Corinthians chapter 12, 7, 8, and 9. Come on, give it to us, somebody.
2: 2 Corinthians chapter 12, verse 7, 8, and 9.
0: Again.
2: 2 Corinthians chapter 12, verse 7, 8, and 9.
0: Again.
2: 2 Corinthians chapter 12, verse 7, 8, and 9.
0: Again.
2: 2 Corinthians chapter 12, verse 7, 8, and 9.
0: Come.
2: Unless I should be exalted above measure.
0: See, Paul said, because there is an altar that has been erected to make sure I don't exalt myself above the measure. The measure. If the Bible is for you, underline the measure. Naturally, say, Ebushiyambiya wo susukuru awo susua manipa.
1: Yes.
0: There is a measure. If you go to certain communities, they don't allow people to build three-story buildings.
1: Oh, yes.
0: There are such buildings. It is the measure of the community.
1: Yes.
0: Don't forget that every land has a destiny.
1: Yes.
0: Don't forget that every piece of land has a destiny.
1: Yes.
0: And your destiny can be stifled by a limitation on the land. So Paul said, even though I am born to be great, I have great revelations, there is a measure so that I don't exalt myself. And tonight I prophesy,
1: yes,
0: you will exalt yourself above the measure.
3: In Jesus' mighty name.
0: You will break every limit in your family.
3: In Jesus' mighty name.
0: Come on now. Come on. Read it.
2: Yes, sir. 2 Corinthians 12, verse 7, 8, and 9. Unless I should be exalted above measure.
0: Nasine beya mean to mean pejame who enter near almost susua to huntino.
2: Through the abundance of the revelation.
0: Through what?
2: The abundance of the revelation.
0: And don't say me start me can say, the more revelations you are, the more exalted you are. Right. Revelation is for exaltation. And the Paul said, omini mse mania bi, and the some jamia, susukruwa no ma susua to metra, I will go beyond it. Because I have abundance of revelation. What you need is not information. You need revelation. Come on, let's go.
2: Yes, sir. There was given to me a thorn in the flesh.
0: There was given to me what?
2: A thorn in the flesh.
0: There was given to me what?
2: A thorn in the flesh.
0: Does God give men thorn in the flesh?
2: No, sir.
0: No, sir. Onyamin fa thorn. Emeshini pabrabom. And let's look at the thorn. The thorn is what?
2: The messenger of Satan.
0: The what?
2: Messenger of Satan.
0: Does God send messenger of Satan?
2: No, sir.
0: Enter your bronsam, a bronsam four, and a assuma bronsam summa four, say, Sakwa, where mum, why not you so bad to crack a room? Mum, I don't call. Mum, I don't call room. I
1: stop on
4: to buffet.
0: Don't allow him to go to Rome. We will not allow him to deliver international dimension.
1: Uh-huh.
0: He would die a local champion. Now, when you say international ministry, you deliver.
1: Yes.
0: You travel.
1: Yes.
0: You travel. I was out with Simon Wurum.
1: Yes.
0: And yes, sir, would the Ube be a Chinese restaurant to a cross? You'll be on top. Because no, I'm can't say we are shed. No, because and some now walk on a certain cross of frontiers here. Na a bay form what Kakurase. Look, and you know, why won't you be on Kokurum? Who's one cross of François Rejeto? Because and some now walk on a certain cross of for a comma.
4: What can you see?
0: Why you see, Gallum say? Why won't you have a show on Tiapo?
4: Chef,
0: you think, I wish I had time. so that I don't exalt myself above the measure because of the abundance of my revelation. I need be before me pekranse when you be. I'm for be a what Jimmy.
4: Whataba.
2: Yes, sir. The messenger of Satan to buffet me.
0: To buffet me.
2: Lest I should be exalted above the measure.
0: See, until they don't want. Somebody's about to exalt himself above the measure.
3: Jesus' mighty name.
0: Listen to me. You will get married and I will come and pray for your marriage.
3: In Jesus' mighty name.

0: I will come and pray over your wedding.
1: In Jesus' mighty name.
0: Oh, punish the devil.
1: Big one. Come on.
0: Let's go. Come on, read it.
2: Yes, sir. For this thing I besought the Lord.
0: Say for Christ. This thing.
1: For this thing.
0: Because I went to
1: Mifishura,
0: and Prince
1: Prince.
0: Say, Yamine, and Suma Sembran, so I call it.

0: Lord, say for this thing,
1: for this thing,
0: because I went to
1: wait,
0: me fi fi wura
1: me fi wura
0: and prince
1: and prince
0: so say nyame na esuma se mbra no so akobe obobo mpae
1: da bi
0: Bible say ade boni na om suma se emra paul so no say mbe ya paul entumi to kwan konenim no paul bo hom ba ye three times and what happened
1: that in my depart from me
0: say be ye be finish wako. And what happened?
1: And he said unto me,
0: and God said,
1: my grace is sufficient for thee.
0: So there are levels of grace.
1: Mm.
0: We have small grace, we have no grace, and then we have sufficient grace.
1: Oh, yes.
0: Sufficient. And the level of Jebriano grace I want.
1: Oh, yes.
0: And you know, we hear grace in what to be to coin every Jerusalem according for Rome now okono. Yemfat Jerusalem grace. Yet the sufficient grace.
1: Oh yes.
2: Sufficient.
0: Oh, a document be I am for Besano Mao.
1: That mean.
0: Because we need sufficient grace. We need a dumwa. And this how when this wadi hunu de echo. What dumnu shacha when this wadi hunu?
1: Yes.
0: On Pabon Shachania, who should channel? Or be our person, ya the cashier, want to be Mompire 3 hours. Bible said, I pray three times. And suddenly, I'm releasing sufficient grace tonight. Paul said, because of this thing, Wainty, me busa and Rade and Premier, me busa the chest of Mompire. He said, I besought God thrice. Besought means I prayed on three levels of prayer until the sufficient grace was released. You don't just pray casual prayer and then everything goes right.
1: No, sir.
0: We have Jesus said to Simon Peter, launch into the deep, tonight. There is fish.
1: Yes,
0: but my net is empty.
1: Yes,
0: what do I do?
1: I'm going to the deep.
0: So this is the question. Were there fishes in the sea or not?
1: There was.
0: There were what?
1: There were fishes.
0: There were fishes.
1: No fish.
0: So why didn't Peter catch any fish?
1: Mm.
0: He didn't launch what?
1: Into the deep.
0: Boa.
1: Mm.
0: Listen to me. Tonight, wherever the

not fail. I will not fail. I will prevail. I travel. I launch out into the deep. My net will never be empty. Go to the deep. Come on. I'm

0: Joshua and Jimmy Shank comes out and Sabe Kawasasin. On Sabe Kawasasia, would you say, sorry, Dad? She was sassin a mouth. She was worry a mouth. She was visa the mouth. She was control the mouth. You didn't pay what she wanted. Sure. Paul said, yet your suma brun, some suma for. So I'm a titame. They sent a messenger of Satan to make sure that he's buffeted. To buffet means to harass. So that Paul is not able to exalt himself. You die a small man. You die a single woman. You die in a single room. So we shall to fear quiet. Say it will never happen.
1: It will never happen.
2: Never, never.
0: My God. There is a scripture. Look at, catch fire. Yes, Exodus 7 verse 1.
1: Yes,
0: catch fire. Fight. Fight in the weakness.
1: Oh, yes.
0: Fight it. Exodus 7 verse 1.
1: What yes, Exodus 7 verse 1. Uh-huh. And the Lord said unto Moses,
0: na onyanko pon kachile Moses say,
1: see,
0: sure,
1: I have made thee a god to Pharaoh.
0: I have made you a man unto Pharaoh.
1: No, sir.
0: I've made you what?
1: A god to Pharaoh.
0: I've made you what?
1: A god to Pharaoh.
0: Tobuase. Tobuase.
3: It's gone.
0: Listen to me. Pharaoh is not a name. Pharaoh is a title.
1: Oh, yes.
0: Of a spiritual entity.
1: Okay.
0: So God said, you cannot fight Pharaoh on a level of a god when you are operating like a man. Because Pharaoh is a god.
1: Oh yes.
3: It's gone.
0: It is the it is a battle of gods. So you cannot approach Pharaoh on the level of what? A man.
1: A man. Never.
0: Nientia problem no. Into me gonna say, who operated from a level of a man?
1: Yes.
0: I don't know whether they understand what I just said.
1: Yes, sir.
0: You are operating from the level of a man.
1: A man.
0: If you operate from the level of a man, it don't work because you are waging war with terrestrial beings.
1: Yes.
0: When the spirits in Eden, and Diacono, and the untuming Yenipa, now the spirits called Diaco, you so bold and yami and Kempenswa, and the rather say, whoa, Sabbe Yabu to be Ferro Bacono, Jessamy Mawien Yame.
3: Do something,
0: and then a Jew on Yami Mawien Yame. So nyame nyaw nyame e fina ko nante ti se nyame e fina ko kasa ti se nyame tina Bible say let the weak say I am strong. I am strong, no, and the language of men, the language of God. I have made you a god. Uko kasa se nipa
1: ai
0: Nabe to many a home, dear Akua, Uko Casa to send it to
1: Abby,
0: Nassau Casan, Yan Casa Casano,
1: Abby,
0: Sam Pempen, Sonurawa, Yan Kenipa Casa,
1: Abby.
0: Madame for Sofo Bakunya problem, and I'm a see Uncle Bumper, and your buttons, don't snap me bottle, or Tinu Chimu, Miss Me Buttons, and I'm a tongue. Catch and said, Niao to Nesro, so for now, no bompino, while bompire seno. Miss Subinim Sammy Bottoms, and on who tea will trick us.
3: Has come,
0: I feel now, coach a brofo. Nabronzano or Cambrof. You cannot speak the language of men.
1: No, sir.
0: I've made you a god.
1: A god.
3: Has come.
1: Faru.
0: Don't speak like men.
1: No, sir. Speak like God.
3: Yesterday is gone. Another day has come.
0: Genesis chapter 29. Genesis chapter 29.
1: Yes, sir.
0: From verse 31. And now you are moving from zero to surplus.
1: In Jesus' mighty name.
0: From zero to overflow.
1: In Jesus' mighty name.
0: From zero to hero.
1: In Jesus' mighty name.
0: Someone said, I move from zero to hero.
1: I move from zero to hero.
0: Hey. Come in, Yanko.
1: Genesis 29. From verse 31.
0: 35.
1: From verse 35.
0: 31 to 35.
1: Yes, sir. Genesis 29. From verse 31 to 35. Genesis 29. From verse 31 to 35. Genesis 29. From verse 31 to 35. And when the Lord saw that Leah was hated, he opened her womb.
0: He did what?
1: Opened her womb.
0: Obiena wuchem o yeden
1: obiena wuchem
0: fire kasa de obieden
1: na wuchem
0: kasa tisebe ma obieden
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1: ato
0: why you did pay your time?
1: Oh.
0: And then you pay what for more?
1: Oh, yes, I don't know.
0: You pay what we try?
1: Oh, yes, I don't know.
0: Why did pay your two what you must show? And then you pay sick up.
1: Oh, yes, I don't know.
0: When God saw that Leah was hated, the hatred was witchcraft manipulation. The Bible said God opened her womb. Let's go.
1: But Rachel was barren. And Leah conceived. And bore a son. And she called his name Reuben.
0: And the Bible said Leah called the name of the son Reuben.
1: For she said.
0: Surely.
1: The Lord has looked upon my affliction.
0: The Lord has looked upon what?
1: My affliction.
0: And done what?
1: And now therefore my husband will love me.
0: My husband will what?
1: Love me.
0: May the Lord look upon your affliction.
1: In Jesus mighty name.
0: You can say amen.
1: Amen.
0: I said may the Lord look upon your affliction.
1: In Jesus mighty name.
0: Wherever you can hear my voice, may the Lord look upon your affliction.
1: In Jesus mighty name.
0: And give you an offspring.
1: Yes, in Jesus mighty name.
0: Abba. Call me,
1: yes, sir. And she comes.

0: who couldn't give birth again. She conceived again.
1: And bear a son.
0: And said.
1: Because the Lord has heard what. And because the Lord has said that I was hated. He has therefore given me this son also.
0: I come home. Onyame ba ma fia ba ifoni ma guase. Fia ba ifomu ye nkurase fo.
2: Kai.
0: Onyame di ba ma obaba ma we asa kame ho. Ensanso wo hu se
2: time.
0: Wo kan say.
1: And she called his name Simeon.
0: And she called the name of that son Simeon.
1: And she conceived again.
0: I'll conceive again. What happened?

0: And she bare another son.
1: And said,
0: Now this time,
1: will my husband be joined unto me?
0: My husband. Hey. Do you know what it means to be married and your husband is not joined to you?
1: Hey.
2: Oh, y'all know.
0: This time, somebody said this time.
1: Said this time,
0: money will connect with
1: you. This time,
0: glory will follow me.
1: This time,
0: the doors will open for me.
1: This time,
0: international doors open for me.
1: This time,
0: my husband will connect with me. God, what friend is saying?
1: Because I have born him 3 sons. Therefore was his name called Levi.
0: And unto your friend Levi. Twasho.
1: And she conceived a
0: girl. Sana will be to be a con, me say, a damn bakuna was in Ubisu Bakwaka. Ubisu Bakwaka. Me say, Unko Dubai Keke, Ubako Canada. America.
1: Yes, sir. And she conceived again. And bore a son.
0: Now, Obama.
1: And she said,
0: Now, can say,
1: Now will I praise the Lord. Therefore, she called his name Judah.
0: And unto, me say, 2026.
1: Okay.
0: September, October, November, December, 4 months. Ube yin yamiya ye.
1: Yes,
0: Kasadana jing. Bosumi nai.

Yeah.

0: So sit back, relax, relax, and get ready.
1: It's gone another day.
2: Are you going to sit down for witches to determine your next level?
3: No, sir.
2: No, sir.
4: Never.
2: Never. Uber Tinaho, I'm over the bay of your crassy. I control will chrome.
3: I
2: will broach it. So what you are broach it. And if you for the bay control will crassy. And I want water. And I do what can for food.

0: Jesus.
1: My God.
0: Jesus. Someone said, I will never allow.
2: I will never allow.
0: The devil.
2: To control
0: my destiny.
2: My destiny.
0: I am in charge.
2: I am in charge.
0: It will never happen.
2: It will never happen.

0: Samuel chapter 1. So see anytime. See dimpa here.
1: Yes, sir.
0: Someone said, I must deliver.
2: I must deliver.
0: Say, I will deliver.
2: I will deliver.
0: Say, I will never die single.
2: I will never die single.
0: Because I mean we say oh he need die.
2: Me, we say, oh, he need die.
0: Say, me, my yari, and come die.
2: Me, my yari, and come

0: Yes, sir.
1: Read with fire.
0: Yes, sir. First Samuel chapter 1.
1: From verse 1.
0: From verse 1. Now there was a certain man of Ramatim Sophim
1: and one called him
0: of Mount Ephraim.
1: Bible said another baby was of Ramatim Sophim.
0: And his name was Elkanah.
1: Bible say your friend Elkanah. Mm-hmm.
0: Yes, sir. The son of Jeroham, the son of Elihu, the son of Tohu, the son of Zoph.
1: Nebushian 14 year born Ebushia clan. That is the clan. That is the generational clan that is being mentioned. Ufriha.
0: An Ephratite.
1: The Bible say he was an Ephratite.
0: And he had two wives.
1: He had what?
0: Two wives.
1: He had what?
0: Two wives.
1: He had two wives. No, what?
0: The name of the one was Hannah.
1: The name of what?
0: The one was Hannah.
1: Kasa the one.
0: The one.
2: Akwa huadi.
1: Kasa the one.
0: The one.
1: Kasa ni yiri ankasa.
0: Ni yiri ankasa.
1: Kasa ni yiri ankasa.
0: Ni yiri ankasa.
1: Nani dinti Hannah. It means that originally he had one. Mm-hmm. Originally, he had what?
0: One.
1: Yes, sir.
0: Uh-huh. And the name of the other, Penina.
1: Nania Obeka. Your friend is the other. The other. That's just on your original.
0: Or you
1: fake.
3: Obeka.
1: Obibiara. What did you have about that? Ukunubiara. You can put it to
0: me. Yes, I know.
1: Obibiara. Or didn't you have about that? What are you the second journey? The name of the other was Penina. It means that expensive stone. Just an expensive woman.
0: Called
1: him.
0: And Penina had children.
1: Nana Tio Bible say, I feel near Babubo no Woba. A do near Babano. I feel ye. Number one, acquired
0: number two.
1: And number two, na bede.
0: I know one.
1: Monsieur Obibiara wa Jew Jesse.
0: Ah.
1: Obibiara wa Jew number one Jesse.
0: Yes,
1: say enemy of my delivery.
0: Enemy of my delivery.
1: Die by fire.
0: Die by fire.
3: Come on.
1: Bible say, Nadia Owobano. Uh-huh.
0: Penina had children.
1: Na oye Penina Owoma.
0: But Hannah had no children.
1: Nana Hannah the Unipa.
0: And this man went up out of the city yearly. to worship and to sacrifice unto the Lord of hosts in Shiloh. And the two sons of Eli, Hophni and Phinehas.
1: Next verse.
0: Yes, sir. Verse 4. And when the time was that Elkanah offered, he gave Penina his wife. And to all her sons and her daughters portions, but unto Hannah he gave a worthy portion.
1: Bible says, "Sir, Berman no chadia, or cheche ma peni na ne ne mani ni ne mi ne mum edu Hannah so dano amana echefa edimu
0: dimu
1: echefa edimu." Now listen to me. The Bible call her adversary. Now go there. Next
0: yes,
1: verse.
0: Yes, sir. Verse 6. And her adversary also provoked her soul.
1: Again.
0: And her adversary also provoked her soul.
1: Say, someone shall Penina.
0: Penina.
1: It's not a wife.
0: It's not a wife.
1: She is an adversary.
0: She is an adversary.
1: And your friend, the Bible, I mean, verse 6, it say, Sana on your yere, or your beer, your shuman, say, or your messenger of Satan.
0: Satan.
1: And on a poor kind.
0: Yes, sir.
1: Sa Umbra Matiti Hana.
0: Oh, yes.
1: Yes,
0: sir.
1: If you are too gentle, you will lose your position.
0: Oh, yes.
1: But me a type of page. If you are too gentle, you will lose your position.

0: position. 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
1: Ah, ombo bia.
0: Entin entuntum card kura onkuno.
1: Onkuno.
2: No prepare.
0: That's an okay. Enna brun sama man messenger of Satan. Your friend Pendina.
2: Mm, but you are.
0: Bible say or your adversary na o shehana bufu.

0: Bible say or your adversary na o shehana bufu and a hana sort if you are mumpire. Why the home first lady?
1: But to you,
2: Mr. Lala, this is first lady.
0: Let's welcome first lady.
2: Mr. Lala,
0: ne wig ye shenu to me see a short time. First lady, first lady,
3: Debbie. Aye.
0: On the dressing
3: corner. Dressing corner. Fasten on ye.
0: Oh, yeah, fasten that way.
2: Fashion designer.
0: Bible say, verse 12.
1: Yes, sir.
0: A fina, Samatono, your
1: name. Oba,
0: Casa Samtua,
3: Casa
0: Janisha, Oba, Casa

0: abeba
1: wala baba wala ankasa baba
0: Cain verse 12 and it came to pass na ebebe twam say as he continued praying before the Lord I feel no one say eye continual prayer
2: oh yes
0: continue I feel the first lady who say asem na to no no enya week name of eye continual prayer
1: oh yes
0: as she continued to pray what happened that Eli marked her mouth and Eli share Hannah no.
3: Now Hannah, she had spoke in her heart. All her lips moved, but her voice was not heard.
0: Kai. Into Jonathan.
3: Therefore, Eli thought she had been drunken.
0: And now Eli saw for Penny Caswide. And to one mom pie, my pine and quiet is so be our boy. I'll for be any day. I the first lady who said, Sam Piano, and your old God,
1: yes,
0: oh God,
1: yes,
0: Father God, Father God,
1: I'm
0: black Americans, I mean, I'm called London, see a choir apostolic invasion, and Papa wouldn't borrow Father God,
1: Father God,
0: Father God,
1: Father God,
0: Father God, man of God,
1: man of God.
0: Can we put the chicken in the microwave?
1: That's right.
0: I'm saying, no, the Lord says we should wait to 4 o'clock,
1: yes, sir.
0: About 4, I'm saying, Holy Ghost said we should take it to 6.
1: Ah.
0: So, man of God, are you sure the Holy Ghost has spoken?
1: Hey.
0: American, Father God. Father God. And all bumpy this will be our bottom. And I saw for say what vibi. And then Oba, the men of giant son, no. Go to the next verse.
3: Yes, Sam. Verse 15. Verse 14. And Eli said unto her, how long would thou be drunken? Put away your wine from thee.
0: Giant son, no.
3: Yes, sir. And Hannah said

0: showed up is because you have not poured out your soul.
1: Oh, yes.
0: I am a woman of great sorrow. Mm. I came to pour out. Mint now, I'm Obi, I'm your first lady. I feel I'm a move off number one. I'm Obi, I'm a gin number one, Jesse. My brother, number two. Come here, call.
1: Yes, sir. Count you not thy handmaiden for a daughter of Belial.
0: Or say, me, you'll be a minimum, sir.
1: For out of the abundance of my complaints and grief have I spoken hitherto.
0: Also, so far, the door and a mama bomb pious, ha, Yanko.
1: Then Eli answered and said,
0: and Eli can say,
1: yes, sir.
0: Answer noble,
1: yes, sir.
0: And no so far, no can say,
1: go in peace,
0: for Asum Jacob,
1: and the God of Israel grant thee thy petition.
0: Na Israel, Yanko Pong for a coma swadi and the
1: ML. That thou hast asked of him.
0: Niobu said, Fear Radin Chen is a young couple from Mount. And you're so for the Cancun.
1: Oh, yes. And she said, let the handmaiden find grace in thy sight.
0: Or say, or so for, Sematrimia fever when you dia.
1: So then the woman went away and did eat, and her countenance was no more.
0: Sematrimia fever or me so for him dia. And I mean, Kodia Rehobio.
1: Yes.
0: Me coffee and my head, me bump a year, Miss Maddie.
1: Me did,
0: and the your bump a year, son.
2: What a service.
3: How do you move now?
2: What a service. What a service.
0: Your bump a year, son. Head, and son, you did this.
3: Now the young boy now could it? You must hear me.
0: You're bumpy, you're and to coffee no okodidiye. Kain?
1: Yes, sir. And they rose up in the morning early and worshiped before the Lord.
0: I'm sorry I'm not born, I'm a worship.

Dead Man.

I'm gonna put it up.

0: to be very careful, baby. I will be at you and my room free sad as him with that. Yari be anywhere in your dream.
1: Oh, yes.
0: To every reality on earth, there's a remedy. Every reality, the day that you say you will not sit down for shame to engulf you, your shame will disappear.
1: Yes.
0: If you do something about it, God will do something about it.
1: Yes.
0: And the Lord remembered Hannah. And Hannah conceived. Hannah prophesied and said, the Lord killeth and the Lord maketh alive. The Lord has given the barren seven. The one that had nothing now has seven. And the one who had many children, no, all the children are dead. So we know by the word of the Lord that all the children of Peninnah died, but Hannah had seven, including Prophet Samuel. Listen to me. If you are not provoked, nothing will happen.
1: Oh, yes.
0: And yet, they are Hannah, they would have saw them. Necessary BBC. Necessary BBC. Necessary BBC. Said David and Nia Maria. Said David and Nia Maria. And Coben and Tim Wilamusa. Also, Henny. And now you should be Timon was say ye nipa da send in a person me David Mani Mugwasi dia and ye uradinya for a po. Listen to me. Unless you give your prophecy energy, your prophecy is crippled. God can say, I am anointing you as king, and you will never become king. Because hey, thank you, Holy Spirit. What if the Holy Ghost catch up? Holy Ghost say, if you are not ready to invest in your prophecy, God is also not ready to invest in the prophecy. One comes and you are so when you are one, say, Uber your investment, one comes and you are Uber, baby. And to give it now, all pet on him, then all cast your dear and move to super no acquiring. No acquiring. I feel one number and what brand was at the beat. I come here, I said. Obi from you America, no America. No so so for. Yeah. And do you so me na what say you me your him out could be so. No be a catch him say, some pipe way they would not be to me abo. And I'm sitting part of one cunning in Angelo. And I'm sitting part of one cunning in Angelo. And I said, dear, I mean, I'm saying, dear, my catcher, I'm saying, who to me, yeah, dear, Ubequa Cotanaho. I have one of the Queen Mothers here. Oh, I'll be praying so me more ni kruno. Oh, yeah, me man be. No, about prayer. I say, pastor, they want to make me a queen mother, but I know that you have to pray for me. Me sing ya, me bet you me a kase ube isika ni. 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
2: Chese,
0: dia, a bushia fanu kura bufu, unim, abufu unimu bu, nien jom bufu, sika na wadi ato so. 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Anya me no mana ko ya crusade.
1: Yes sir.
0: Who was me jiska ho?
1: Debbie.
0: Anya me misika na me ko.
1: Yes sir.
0: Majini.
1: Debbie.
0: Wo hu so jania, ono ato di tio di kwa konda.
1: Debbie.
0: Into who se so jania to no an mpaboa. 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
1: emu fuel.

0: emu tire paye.
1: Yes sir.
0: LED screens.
1: Yes sir.
0: Hotel bills. Any seed I'm saying. Any dollars I'm saying.
1: That's
0: my general.
1: Yes sir.
0: Me person who send you this software. Soft not just a software. Any coach. And any profu. You don't. You want to take dominion without sacrifice. Do you know the realms you want to enter? Until you become a god, you cannot meet Pharaoh. Until you become a god, you cannot meet Pharaoh. God said, I have made you a god unto Pharaoh. Until you become a god, you can't meet Pharaoh. For God so loved the world that he would gave. Because I told you about 3 weeks ago that even devils are given opportunity to operate. Jesus said, I was with you in the temple. You did nothing. But you have arrested me now because it is the hour of evil. It's your hour of evil.
1: Yes.
0: Your hour of darkness. You will soon break. It is one who answer. Now I'm our 40 and I'm high. Come on now. Call Ecclesiastes chapter 11.
1: Yes, sir.

0: Holy Ghost, you're powerful. Ecclesiastes 11.
1: Yes, sir.
0: And Marion Fidia, you can focus from verse 6.
1: Yes, sir.
0: What's it then?
2: Ecclesiastes 11, verse 6.
0: From verse 6.
2: From verse 6.
0: What's it then?
2: In the morning, sow your seed.
0: Or say, Anopa, Yedin.
2: Jehovah.
0: Anopa, Yedin.
2: Jehovah.
0: Anopa, Bompaye.
1: Yes, sir.
0: Anopa, Yedin.
2: Jehovah. And in the evening, withhold not thy hand.
0: Nadia Sansua. Nasa otis ye so si di swa ye den.
1: Enchu sa.
0: Enchu sa mkwa chile ma usi di no so mkwa nato.
1: Yes.
0: Enchi a ye day and what?
1: Night.
0: A ye day and what?
1: Night.
0: Go on in.
2: For thou knowest not whether shall prosper.
0: E san se. Winim si di no. Se a ya no pa di ye anana juni ye ne be ye ye. Go on in.
2: Either this or that.
0: Oh, thank God for Bible. Was he winning him a bakura be a juma mouth? Say ye way and answer way, and anano the anasa net yeno.
2: Or whether they both shall be alike good.
0: And I said, me nuna who the ending in a day, ever ye juma, calling him.
2: Truly the light is sweet,
0: see, at Ahana Samoro. Or say, no, a ye no crasse, can ye away usha a day, a day, can ye a day,
2: And a pleasant thing it is for the eyes to behold the sun.
0: Na eya dia desa wudi wani be unse ewia pie.
2: But if a man lives many years,
0: nansono se oni patina asase so echa,
2: and rejoice in them all.
0: Na se oji nani wo munyina.
2: Yet let him remember the day of darkness.
0: Manen kai se esum dabede. Kai. So there is a day called a day of what?
1: Darkness.
3: Darkness.
0: My name Kaiser, you would day be afraid of the day of darkness.
1: Oh, yes.
0: So in the morning,
1: so
0: in the evening, because there is a day of what?
1: Darkness.
0: Also for all scripture, no. Or say, so what dream you will say, unsoa, kind of say. A yes, sir, what do you want to be a day? Nemo obibiada utibian can say, so what's an assassin on who we are? Kai say, assume that's a bad day.
1: Eba.
0: And two sodano pie day.
1: So sweet.
0: And you mess your day.
1: So sweet.
0: And son, so wouldn't him son of Paddy and then you made the enemy.
1: Eba.
0: Ah. I think I have to get this message myself. Nasa. You were there. The guy who came with the testimony that you read.
1: Yes, sir.
0: What church does he attend?
1: ICGC, sir.
0: Does he attend my church?
1: No, sir.
3: Hush.
0: It is an apostolic ministry.
1: Oh, yes.
0: Apostolic.
1: Oh, yes.
0: And when he sowed his seed, what happened?

0: his wife got pregnant of a baby girl as she prophesied, and they delivered the baby girl
1: to exactly what?
0: And after 9 months and 2 weeks.
1: Kadabahaya. Yabradas Kataya Bibi Kola Masha. Hey! Kola Masha. Amount for Bibria started a soul machine. If we are seeing, Papa. Nasa shop for in a catcher and say, Sir, won't know my son's empire now, body, mamma's family and come on. Say, whoa! Is there any uncle on your day? Oh, Bronsam wo hono nya me tumi so chan bronsam to. If by the grace of God you are able to plant your seed, you will know that in spite of darkness, light shines in darkness, and darkness cannot stop it.
2: Oh yes.
1: It means that your seed is light. Your seed is light.
2: Oh yes.
1: I decree and declare by the word of the Lord in my mouth as an apostle with the prophetic utterance that may your seed become a weapon against your enemy.
3: Yes, Jesus, mighty
1: name. Become a weapon against your enemy.
4: Jesus, mighty name.
1: Hear me. So we are so fool. We are politician. We are dang. And right here, Pierre, you are following me.
0: Yes, sir.
1: One guy came and said, I prayed and he had a 4 million job.
0: Yes, sir.
1: And he brought a passport. Then I said, where is your seed?
0: Kai.
1: I said, where is your seed? He came with the wife. I say, you don't have a seed, and you want me to pray for you.
0: God.
1: I say, it don't work. If I don't tell

0: say, you don't have a seed, and you want me to pray for you.
1: God.
0: I say, well, it don't work.
1: Don't work.
0: If I don't tell you, I'll be a hypocrite.
1: Yes.
0: It don't work.
1: Yes.
0: The reason it don't work is because you cannot plant into nothing.
1: Nothing. No, sir.
0: Me say na naji baby wo pia onyame obeti on pipe.
2: Oh yes, you do.

0: I said too many people are planting there. I said, what is his name? So we can pray. If
1: Kudu Offer.
0: Kudu what?
1: Offer.
0: He planted what?
1: 1026. Yes, sir.
0: Okay. We lift up prayer for Kudu Offer.
1: Jesus.
0: Wherever you are.
1: Yes, Lord.
0: May this seed open every closed door.
1: In Jesus' mighty name.
0: Deliver. Amen. By the word of the Lord.
1: Amen.
0: In Jesus' name. Amen.
1: Amen.
0: Me pacho tie me baby wo piara. Seed in a year 2026.
1: Yes, sir.
0: 1026.
1: Yes, sir.
0: 926.
1: Yes, sir.
0: About the pim 126.
1: Yes, sir.
0: And go show normal seed. So seed that anyway, we hear the other day.
1: Echo.
0: And go this is catchy. I'm our money and your day. Echo cat. Sika nyao shay. Seed line here 055-944-6673. Seed line here 055-944-6673. So we plant two seed now. Fre Aduma from Lino. Aduma from Lino here 0302-216561. And I said 0302-216562. Hello, good morning.
2: Good morning.
0: There be me patch on my radio, no? Me patch as all fra. And man radio, no? Now feel about radio, no? So and cough from cra. Good morning.
2: Morning.
0: But you want to say?
2: But
0: you want to say?
2: But you want to
0: say? Me pejam paya ma baby, I will be a man. Me bomb paya say. Me bomb paya say nyamini pa. Eli ekachere hana say. 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
1: Amen.
0: Obidi Frederick Terrio say please the number again number ni ya 055-944-6673 and ye MTN. Wherever you are, you can plant your seed. Don't forget, it is a new month, the month of delivery. Good morning.
3: Good morning.
0: Pacho wane kase?
3: Nana kudu eso.
0: Hey, Nana Pacho, I pray a new month prayer for you. May your heart desire be granted in Jesus' mighty name. Amen. Hello, good morning. Good morning.
4: Good morning.
0: Pacho wane kase?
4: Me
0: pejam pa my sister B wa akuma swadi emre mu sede nyame asam chire wo Yesu denmo amen
1: amen
0: me pacho en frisi line fre adome from line un show see the new year fre adome from line here 0302 216561 and as a 0302 216562. Good morning.
3: Good morning,
0: Daddy. 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I'm trying. Hello, good morning. Me pacho and fresh seed line no fra do me from line no at usho seed no was 055-944-6673 and honor be show seed no seed in year 2026 and babe 126 who show you a penu afre adome from 0302 216561. Hello, good morning. Hello, good morning.
5: Good morning,
0: Nadi. Net saying but you want to say
5: but you know come for money
0: Enoch. By the word of the Lord in my mouth, I declare as an apostle of Christ, may your heart desire be granted. May the Lord exceed your expectation in Jesus' mighty name. Amen. Me patch over to me a fresh zero. Adome from line is 054-551-1063. 054-551-1063. But seed line here 055-944-6673. Good morning.
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0: 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Amen.
1: Amen.
0: Hello, good morning. Good morning.
7: Hello.
0: Pacho wane kase. Mi pejam paya ma baby a wo biara nyamin tie wa koma so wade aba wadi ankasam fama wo Yesu tinmo amen. Don't never miss this opportunity. Good morning. Hello, good morning. Good morning. Mi pacho the 054. Hello, good morning.
7: Good morning.
0: Pacho to say
7: kwa na don kwani ku fudia
0: come now na utubi by a program no be. Hey, you know what me say? Father, in the mighty name of Jesus, I pray double prayer for my son from Kofrudia. Receive your heart desire in Jesus' mighty name. Amen. Number near 055-944-6673. 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
0: But you want to mi pejam paya no den de ma baby a free free bia baby a jide bia na me suma nyame ye die se bo suma fufro September ye wure me onyame ma wa dipa mpie wo Yesu

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1: Morning,
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1: Hello, good morning.
0: Hunti say. 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
2: Amen.
0: Big man and fra seed line of fra Adume from Lano Adume from Lani 0302 216561 and fra a seed line. Hello, good morning. Good morning. Hello, good morning.
3: Good morning.
0: Now, but you want to say, but
3: you
0: want to say.
3: Wacho mamariu.
0: Mi pejam paya mama mary. 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Ewe Yesu tenimu. Amen. Hello, good morning. Good morning. Mi pacho ube chumia planti. U new, u September seed, you know. A 2026 for business, for your family and stuff like that. 1026 above a 126. Good morning.
4: Good morning.
0: Na pacho wane kase.
4: Mi
0: pejam paya ma baby o jine biya wa ba wedu yen kasam fam mao. Ewe Jesu tinimo. Amen. The seed line is 055-944-6673. Ofre oso seed in ria and fresh our line. Fre adume from line. Good morning. Hello, good morning. The patch up me for 5 minutes. Sow your seed by every means possible. Seed line here 055-944-6673.

0: mesuma nyame ye die se enyina waba wadua so nkasa mfa mawo ewo yesu demo amen dafem pacho tie me baabi a wo biara so want to me and plant two seed in right now we be to be plant na during the daytime in the daytime we be to be plant two seed line here 055 944 6673 055 944 6673 migusu waha ube tumia plantu seed sisa o plantia afe tieme o plantu seed na afe enfre adome fem line no fre line 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And you be a no person yet in a voice globally. 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
0: 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And you jubilee service, signs, wonders, miracles, preaching of the word, teaching, and the Bibia, you best say anointing service in the communion service because so China, first Sunday, first service in here 6 a.m. sharp, second service in here 8:30 sharp, it was Printers Road, and you directly adjacent Tesco Market, you were Soro Mall, second floor, and Messi. Because we are bravo for David is a dear back

0: and may say, because we are bravo for frog. David is a dear back up and I'm sure, and also my commandee summon condemning a meeting Yamifi Yamifi, because Facebook in Yamifi,
1: maybe
0: Facebook a year, but in Yamifi online, young quasar online. Yakwasoru Yamifi, into Fifi, Nabra, sorry, and ma, and Yasoru online da. Yes, sir, a back critical. Na baby, I will send you your own ye, then you are connected online. Namin Kahonumwa, Namin ma about Jen Kasam Fama, of his own fire, you saw Rajenqua, and we need to hear pa. But I will say they are commanded judicial training with the Anunsha Pema Gonquajim, Castle Rajis.
1: Rajis.
0: Matewasem,
1: Mefause,
0: Migura,
1: Mira,
0: Ajinqua,
1: Ajinqua,
0: Bidima
1: Braboso,
0: yes, with
1: him, yes, with him.
0: Amen.
1: Amen.
0: The Biaribia Fonsato, Father, in the mighty name of Jesus, I command every sickness and disease that is buffeting the lives of my viewers and listeners to die from its roots. Be healed completely and be delivered.
1: Jesus.
0: In the mighty name of me, the Lord do you good.
1: Amen.
0: In Jesus' name. And Kobe Bia, so for our chain in Awaha. On a pound four, the air ban a sham chain the Uti and Kra. I bought 6 minutes past four exactly.
1: Right.
0: The best is yet to come.
1: Amen.
0: And Kobe Bia, Yamin shall be brave. Bye bye.
1: Yes.
0: Me patch on one more friend, Montomobasica Kra, one musum seed a friend, Ubutu be a plant to seed and me move work or hit FM. God bless you.

One or six point three, so now I'm going to put one shit out. 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

0: no etna ha ko sino nsia urade sodo ni yankopon asem ali apeo urade to me etimi ayaka si. 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
0: wa mba. 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E be go so. 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What a sad story. When you have my back, the name school baby, I walk with you. The name say, or no, no, a breadwinner. I don't know, but I dear, mean him say, you won't your back. And then I'm not in a SSC and in it to Pam. I'm on for Germano. Again, aye, things so one better time no akwako siye no, because na still la omo shere kwa nzanka Yesu beba. Yesu ama kosi bra ya the time no. Hamaya hamaya, Bible say you kosi siye no. It just I have 4 days in no, and the Yesu be piwa. What a hon one would Janny Kutia. Oh, Raddy. That's what I say, and Befro, and Kaba and Temu. Cayenu and Okurano, and Kawenwu. I'm ready, Aquaco. See, a woman who say yes when Yanu be a dinner to Pem. Woman who say yes when Yanu be a heading equestria, yeah. Or nay, I yes to share or share one on Yanni Abranti. But near yes, see any dear. Deke omunye hu bibi ano pain ya make kan chiro se ni ya hu da ane gurade pa be ya
1: amen
0: ni ya hu da ni ya ensi da ni ya emba akoma mu en krofo 4 days ni omugu fi ho omugu fi ho omonko Do a year, time on when you're quiet. I didn't know more at the atom when it is to buy Anna Mocatcher. Mary Subekan, home. I used to say, Muniano, we obey sorry. Yes, we Johnny, I want you to Dick in your buy, and say, or say, Mon Fan and Cobbe, be ya. You see, almost 4 days, 4 days. I may cry the way I bong.

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Ami ama kodi mi hu aku ahu. 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So nya okupo ni. 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

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One. Then, yes, we catch the one say, Muni Buono, Amodi Atona, no, Muni, that's a nine. No, I want a matter, say, Babo, no, say, Moody, and we are Muni, and we are back on what's him that will be a year answer. There's a part you have to play.

0: There's a part you have to play. 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There's a part you have to play. There's one you bono. Because the moment you bono. Or say, then they took away the stone from the place where the dead was laid. No mui a born free fence. Amunana no baby a yes was see in the panel. And Jesus lifted up his eyes and said, Father, thank thee that thou hast heard me. Me jiwudi me dawasi. So Eduardo wait to hear me that. Nation 42 say, and that I knew that thou hearest me always. Now me name so say. Utiemida. Men pese wabemubebu. Eradi otiem paibo. When there is a man or a woman to pray, there is a God to answer. Utiemida. But because of the people which standeth by, I said it, that they may believe that thou hast sent me. Diki, na Yesu kura no hia evidence. Answer na nipa beji na to mu se. 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Ye be because where the your woman in pe in confine a church ye, yes, one ya, a radi one ya, as a matu ye. Omo di yam bibium,
1: some men won't back.
0: Omo ne trassibium, send it the pampan yina, Oma, I didn't call baby, I yes, ye the pan, and they own to me go yarn into I don't know why any yaba. Ain't no, Jesus needed an evidence. Listen to me, your evidence will settle the controversy. 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Aye evidence no. 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
1: Amen.
0: Eh say liberty me hwa brabo no mo kan say eh aweje unti e be som nyame. 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
0: And your cast how you here no and I say Lazarus pibra na diki be bia o jina na o be bia ye ti it is a honey abounding amana no mo ohye no. Yes, you cannot say abounding on me. I not see him. The Bible says, "Ni yasha chirendo." 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
1: 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In fact, as I said, we ain't in the mind, yes, we are here, ma. Because I must say, go, I bet you a new yam. Your evidence will center the controversy. Your bumpire, some mammy in the pay, only a brand in Cassa, and the pay you rather was somebody. You are, I need an evidence, I need the proof. And the pam gene deserve, me no nam. 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
0: 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evidence mama brabo evidence em problem e ready mo how I tell me see me say sama ye be say me juma sama ye be say e ready ye bibi fa ho yare ya be sue wo mai e ready ye bibi fa ho se ne e be ye wenu onyam be dedin
1: I
0: need evidence. Papa, me evidence. Papa, me evidence. Send me Nipa Ben Husse. 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Send me a Juman Ben Husse. Send a Brown and Fon Ben Husse. Menyan Copon. Menyan Copon. What see I say? Now what do you answer? Medawasi. So why ye? A dominancy. Amen.
1: In search the Niban, the chair we breaking medical law. In son of Fofro, Akoma Fofro, kidney Fofro, Vivia Fofro, just a Lazarus, Nantasa, Nani

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1: 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It's a muscle no or big beer when your breast cancer. 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

0: 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We back a sewer new market. We do new market, it's a black and white restaurant. 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
1: 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Samri, no, Yama Minma with you, why we Disability Foundation, Eba. 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
1: Cash and carry.
0: Jim FM. Why not in our PM, PM,
1: PM, oh, I related birthday of my young Sofu in Japan. New settlement at Sam Sofu. I had last week in the moon. We didn't know that person. So, and he is Sofu in Japan. I had been Nakupon, Unchen, Papa, Pan, Unchenunkum. 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One of these Nakupon now, the year to me enter. I am 9 months in Monocosa. I would be in Madame de Marco in the Cast and Car Universe.
0: Namishira papa papa
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2: 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I wish me bra, Daniel Okanta, me bra Akush, Odini, birthday, and Ra. 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And me, mommy, Baku, Otonkoko, Dodoa, Salem, were present, I'm sorry, no, the opposite. I'm sure of any kind of the Odini birthday, and the Mushra no money.
0: Now, what's that? 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
1: Pajo e
0: 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Yo Pajo pia gumni yankwe.
1: Eh me se du September dia na. The accident one, the Meradi, is a Mimma Meruma Bassa. Wouldn't you know? Yes, September born.
0: Ah,
1: and now I mean, what I say, the third one, a friend of Fred, Christy Akuno, and there only 8 years. A bompa is a radish run, onion, can say, oh man, so, oh man, in any pack, I say, oh, we are singing a Bernada, a September, I am a penny. Samuel Ohene Akono, ono subenya 15 years. 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And then I say, I'm a ketwa, a aputo, or tea brew, or a choba, or no, a nibbedi, or no, I'm a man, and I want to wa, or she wants to say, a radin shano, and Yanika say, now, money be beer, or ye, and quay, I would say, I have bompire, mammy, mano, and mammy.

0: Adumnio Bam.
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0: Etu. 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Yeah.
1: Okay. Tell who ye.
0: Oh, me, who ye, Papa General?
1: We didn't win ye.
0: Oh, be our who ye.
1: Yamin Shadow, Papa.
0: Amen. 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
1: Yamin Shadow, we hear Papa. We hear it to some hearing them.
0: Aha.
1: Baba, I'm your Papa. I'm also, I'm a winning man, Yamu. We hear it to some hearing them, Pepe. I would say, there's so much I can't travel fair. Yeah, me, I'm here, I'll just show me, you know, if I'm not
0: finished,
1: or my dinner. Yeah, you were there, Trim, we are in a wood gun gun to us. Yes, I'm get to us. Also, I know so to our friend about the sudden thing. 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
0: Oh,
1: yeah, what done in a wood dante, I can't be a piano. The more I would have found your mention, no more, and you shall do one
0: more.
1: Auntie, what's

0: yaw papa. 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Oh, yeah, Rebecca Quay, Luna Frank, Tibeki, or Timalam, or your Juma Joe Pharmacy, or no, I do my phone, Quen Oti, Mitafan, I sell, and see, and Tibeki Michelle. 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I'm giving me a call, come here, Penny. And a mammy, Tia also.
1: I'm going to go to the house.
2: You are one in our
1: Miss Freeman. 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
2: Okay.
1: And Judah Yami Aduma Joda and his 75th birthday.
2: Wow.
1: It's Lena Mishiramano. 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
1: 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You are quite with your mamma's birthday. 72 years anniversary. 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Happy birthday. 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What was that? My bono, my mum too.
0: Now, Miss Rapa,
1: I know I'm a barman. Now, the collection account for Samo.
0: Marty, Marty, now, Miss Rapa. I'm in for last call, Nafi, young call. Ah, Adumnio Bam.
2: Isilenio Bam.
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0: Okay.
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Enema, enema. For four phones to discount to us so it's any F when it's more high. 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
3: So is it the problem that
4: is available?
1: Is it a promise? They promise a 133. I want us to be serious here. Let's not trivialize the argument. You promise giving Ghanaians 133 job.
3: In which policy report? Wait, in which policy report? No. Please. No, I'll let you go with this. It was a statement that was made.
0: Awo 2024 bremu ebra na campaign jina so din no wo kan sa sem wi.
5: This is the 24 hour economic clock. One job, three shifts, three people. 133. One job, three shifts, three people. Obi abedidi ezu. Extraordinary problems require extraordinary solutions for extraordinary results. And so businesses and public organizations will be encouraged to operate 24/7 in three shifts of 8 hours each. This will boost production, it will increase employment, and provide well-paying jobs. It will transform Ghana into an import substitution and export-led country. It will increase employment opportunities and revenue, and it will enhance access to public services.
0: And I tell someone penny etching no so be a bedidi or be a benye juma ye where ye 2024 campaign bresso into so a can honum no or more bodin a soa into gana for se confirm ye nunye 133 no one moon hun ye na enuna doctor amanolate editu jase no crenye a sama bine kaye sabran wo ope to me no and kabisi se seno cause gana for hun hun sanche ne ese. 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
6: 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One village, one dam, largely it was not successful. Now, this particular policy, NDC, the abandon, so, I'm not being a pessimist. Now, so, so far, now, I think, say, one of those policies are, now, so, if I say, I'm planning, you know, it's going to be very successful.
0: Dr. Amanolate enatene kano ebana manyo semua wabimpa woyobimfuo na enwati ukwa MPP mua tuachwe fabidi ya chile ayurua Haruna Muhammad enwache se nanti gana fonuwa moja hedi ya in wasi wedi ya dansi ya pefese NDC ya bangu in jesu oma reporto boso wa mose 24 economy 133 shift wama ntumia nye wasoma huyegu
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4: Yeah, you know, it was a scam. We knew that it was a scam. But you know how voters are. They believed it. And we said maybe they had a way of soliciting for money from other places to help in championing our 24-hour economy. That 24-hour economy, no. A women's bank, no. I'm almost 24-hour economy market. If you to ask the, I don't think say that 24-hour economy employment, you know, ever. And to mean, but because the government is not concerned about.
0: And I would see an osono dear when you need sebeba is sense abino nyadia wa jin gana for so bemwa jumaye and no ye genet nabla. 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E wo CPP convention People's Party mu wase Ghana fo the emotion in my expectation no mototeso mo manemra fo na mo susu fo makuma nkosem esa ban yi betumi e de ne bose so e de sa 13024 economy no abesan se eye ensem bia to de bia amanyofo e bontoa e petumi a wom kekani bia
7: Ghana for the Ethiopia and my life got too much hope and too turnabout economy. A bar had a hope was here. And that's why we are because indicators are clear. And Gabba, this time we can serve our health sector and we're running 24 hour economy, which is not 24 hours. The sanitation sector is running 24 hours. We are key factors that affect every Ghanaian, but it's not happening. I did a day. So we are here sometimes call 10 p.m. Sometimes I let the emergency unit now, they give you attention. The day by the end, the banks may say they have ATM. Machines, online banking, that is even long before Mana and the FGC got the idea of 24-hour economy in the SMP.
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8: secondary school. I graduated that year now. Now, I'm already 14 years. The Enumena, oh man, they are new site. I'm granting because I'm a book in the book. No man, no fan coffee. Adiasa, I'm going to go to the park.
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10: wo se a stitch in time saves nine. It is a only baby Ayira. That's a walk of police station. That's a police in the catch you see. Cop, that is here. That's only Panama. Brabeo complain. I'm not sure what my catching is in the B. And yet, the car is set. Baby's our home. Only Panayira. And then she's a wabaho. She will have the mama near. Now, all what you mean, sir, extract, you know, at the police station, not for you announced. And you know, and yet, they are open. I'll catch you on the Panayira. And for you to expect to say, police, if you know, what organize a search party, they are going to be in the background. The Mongolia is out. Official complaint, you know. Now, what you mean? I'm Mao. An extract of complaint now. I am. As you say, yeah, I'm there for Kwanga Ba. Say, you want FM stations in various areas, you know. What the sound formation, they are coming FM station, you know. The FM station in I announcement. It's will be a who the partners of the baby. And that's will be a who the partners and the baby. That's all required. What you mean? Wow.
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11: to suggest to say bia indeed nipa na yura ahwia na ukoma false alarm and to ma false alarm so emra kwan so no so na chese

0: ma false alarm and you ma false alarm so emra kwan so no so na chese you're wrong and into no moma sa period me say to confirm and to make it a case say ubit make say ni panajran na chese after 24 to 48 hours you can confirm say indeed ni panajra but that doesn't mean say police will not take up for investigation. The moment you will report and tell police say only ho ihunno the tracing baby and corner, it means police will have to take it up and investigate it.
1: Nana appear mensa and atene canabam bomonim de fona, yet in gana for bimakasa, and was same with whom was to the
2: enemy.
3: A very necessary say, do you still be a era? I was saying to a boat, you should say no crescent wire and us, but 24 hours in the day, and we knew too much 24 hours in the doors. Under normal circumstances, this will be a era crown. I mean, if you listen 24 hours in the crowd, you saw. At least I can even bear 48 hours, like 2 days. You say, hey, you can have a
4: to me, you know, Obi, you are not you better train 24 hours and son of your body, you are to me, you know, and you're right. Because if you are Nipana, why you run, Messiano, in the meaning of why on a wire run, but after 24 hours, you know, Obi, I know, and I'm saying, hey, Nipa, Messiano, Michelin, and say, see, Sanka, one, I'm saying, Elian, and I'm also okay, why you run, but.
1: Ghana Fobi, and I would say, my drink, said, and I did wake us a boy swano, and your Joy FM back to school fair, a sassia and ra, and ne, na, ye di SSS, and to me so, wama, ah, wama, na, and then one more to two on your ma, wabako, Miss Enra, Miko Fermu, a ruler Ibu Crano, a moo, rulano, a chairman, a moo, and then your mabby brine, come home, ruler is a mere Thomas, who have been my discount. Nature say, I just bet 10% a mamia, medito. Books are who drawing a CSS book, a year pen, pencils, erasers, a reading books, be notepad, be beer biba, enra, na, and also a twasso, fitano panamochi, eco si anajunamochi. It is enra want to be a ma, a quenya no homo, said ne, ubeba, and your shops no drosso, babia be rebiano, e be ewo honum. 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
5: yenim says ye go back to school in say de ni oma aba omo ni de omo de be ko school into be ja ye stand no ho a be tin ye bi bia o pe bia e de ni oma ye wo ha e bi ye pencil e bi ye pen e bi ye sharpness any ye wo exercise book ko ha ye wo notebook ko ha ye ba ya discounting 15% discount

0: 15 pesos solid.
1: And there was my flow sanitary pad. Ewa has say now sanitary pad way nib water form, but any nib water form a pad that a very quality. Ah, who you sure? Ebema oba all round protection.
2: Yeah, ton yama bebre, yeah, ton stationaries, storybooks, Cambridge textbooks, and more lunch bags, school bags, globes, anything educational, please. 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
4: 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Pencil
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0: 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Sinter Sank, Aya Strong, Aya Tough. 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Ginger Woman and Show. B-B-Ba. AY2KHM.
1: CFN must.
2: Oh, that edifice there, we normally call it, to my knowledge, it's called the mask.
1: And it gives signal to communication.
2: And that it gives signals. Sometimes in the night you see it blinking, setting out of lights.
1: And I'm at this edge, or negative effects. Say, baby, this area, or negative radiations via those living around it, it affects the negative.
3: Yaribiema, Nasayare no seba, Echiwa, Edia, Sabenyan, Nanutru.
4: Before we've heard that it gives some kind of sicknesses.
2: People build around that area, let's say catchment area. It gives cancer, I don't know how true it is, but.
3: Na ye infinipim. Na bebia ese ufanko no mufanko.
5: The World Health Organization and the International Commission on Non-Ionizing Radiation Protection have over a period of 30 years undertaken a research to ascertain whether or not exposure to the RF radiations from these telecom towers pose a threat to we as humans. Do they cause cancer? Do they cause any other harmful health effects? The results of research have indicated that exposure to the RF radiations from these towers are not harmful. There's no evidence of the said harmful effects as far as radiations are concerned, as far as exposure to these telecom towers are concerned. Radio frequency radiations are low powered and non-ionizing. That is to mean that they do not have the potency to cause any damage to the human tissue. The same technology is deployed in the use of microwave ovens in our various homes. We all use microwaves. It is interesting to note that even the devices that we use, our mobile phones, our tablets, our routers, they all have some form of radiations which are RF and do not pose a threat. So if the devices that we use that are close to us, we do not even see the potency of their causing harm, how much more they do the towers that are far apart from our localities. This is to let us know that research over the period, like I said, have indicated that there is no proof that there are any harmful effects or cancerous effects as far as our exposure to RF radiations that come from the telecom towers are concerned.

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1: The soup too is boiling.
0: The tilapia is ready.
1: Hey, the pepper.
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0: iron, folic acid, and a B vitamin. 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
1: It's a iron when you
0: can. 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
1: and yeah, Madame Amor capsules now.
0: Oh, see, yeah, now we hear what I'm from a catcher. 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
1: Mamiya kuya. I was a gangama.
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0: my companionship first. And to yet feeling no quani here, young coupon. To me, you know, feeling no coquan,
1: and your friend, no
0: more.
2: Aha, but feeling so who here?
0: Oh, say, you do baby, not feeling it. Let's say, now, mamma, Tiasi, 95 years. Let's think up a passo Tias, no, so 105.
2: Come here now for
0: a way and now for a companionship. Ah,
2: Tias,
0: yeah, we
2: are now. Only be those there,
0: I say.
3: Sir, make your Abby said I will be to me, Obia.
2: Yawa Shenema.
3: Nah, I saw Nankasa on dinner home, sir, any panel. Well, I wanted to say, will you, Kun?
4: To be well, will be well. I'm not going to tell you, be there. Sadly, what will you say? If you have one of
5: the
4: one.
6: I'm going to go to the house.

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Yamiya and Dumwa, Utimi Tun Yomona, Prophet Samuel Nana Mwating, Obama Wachedia. 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

0: with your hands. 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Ti koso anetie asetena padwuma die. Na meka say Dr. Ochiri atenase aye de apom den ehu nkomo twetwe no e de ebre yetiefo na me ne dog static crusade bi eh de shaase ne e behwe liver and kidney ye wie ne e behwe yakoma heart no nti sese ene ye hwe den and then ye last time ne anwi akoma no
1: yes last time no we delve into a year the anatomy and the physiology of akoma no. And you know this time around, you know, yeah, befa in your war,
0: it's me see a man of quine, yeah,
1: not your church, your money, a shrek quine, a fasso banner quine, a befasua, your boy, home by intino, and then on your beshe, a year be a friend of myocardial infarction.
0: And also, yeah,
1: your friend of heart attack.
0: Heart attack,
1: yes,
0: and heart attack, and so the be manager said, well, last year, I don't know,
1: the heart attack, no, now, bro, for Dean. And here myocardial infarction.
0: Myocardial infarction.
1: Myocardia. So myo simply means muscles. Cardia means heart. So the muscles in the heart. And the infarction here, yeah, cell death. Let's say the muscles are work manumuno. A wua. Cells wua a die offer. And then I'm so I a heart attack. And he say a case heart attack. Let's say the muscles within the heart, no cells in the womb.
0: Oh,
1: on say
0: ready when you
1: yes, on say no, young common mono, ye can say a kumano, a pompimuja,
0: yeah,
1: and a one organ, a year juma, all throughout stop or lifetime,
0: yeah,
1: and. These your muscles are yes, a commando a pompe ventricles, no, esquizino, no mojaco. So a year juma time, yeah.
0: And only a kind of simple no constrict and
1: yes, yes, constriction,
0: constriction, yeah.
1: It constricts and relaxes,
0: yeah,
1: so
0: yeah. Open and close,
1: yes, open and so a constrict here and it's a pushy blood out, a relax here, then blood comes in. So that is what goes on. So
0: 24/7,
1: the beer. Because I call a moje ra atrium from the ever from circulation, no, a free atrium na aba a ye ventricle, so neko a ye lungs, no, nasaba the left ventricle, so neko into circulation. Wow. So this is what happens in the system. Now, say a commando a pompi moja ko a ye honama kwani na
0: what
1: you say. Now, a ye the muscles of the heart and ankasansu here a moja. Yeah. Because emoja no on say the one say tie for tie say na say emoja no e carry oxygen any nutrients
0: yeah
1: so I say so the nutrients and the oxygen that the body cells needs you know
0: yeah
1: akoma no na de ba
0: wow
1: so I say and you know akoma na ankasa no answer na obetimi di ni juma di SPS ta no emoja na on wo circulate no so circulate bi man ho
0: anokware
1: now na o circulate man ho a it goes through what we call coronary arteries.
0: Coronary arteries.
1: Yes, coronary artery.
0: Coronary arteries.
1: Sa enti ahodwe eno ne moja no.
0: FM
1: ekọ akoma na ankasa ho.
0: Wow.
1: So what you say? Now, eno nti no you know heart attack eba abra sa coronary artery ahodwe ye wa akoma no mo adi. Ada se fat plaques adipose tissue normally ade ebe de demwa
0: I said sadie e de da
1: good sadie de dentin mu a mo se bedru baby no na

0: 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So reduction of oxygen and nutrients to the heart muscles can cause this problem.
1: Heart attack.
0: And after so so ebi o wa this closure no ebe ya na esi no kra anti that as a thrombus and as a embolus ebe form thrombus and as a embolus now block e kwai no e block ya moja no ntumi nko
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0: yes esi si akwa
1: si si
0: good esi good enti esi po ne ko ko block enti ya ya ya coronary artery ya moja no enti
1: I say we dey me ba wo me my dream run ne wild wild kakra
0: yes yes
1: I say e moja ko actress na wo wa dream mu no se sia na e break pe na this stroke aba no
0: sa pepepe
1: me a good student
0: yes very me we follow good, me we follow conversations in
1: a papa
0: and until no that is the same thing that happens
1: wow
0: in the coronary artery e ko fa sa heart attack here e ba dia block here cells no best that say dey ewu so what you say now say sa or how we that myocardial infarction hadia a taxi pie very common heart attack no
1: sir
0: a very common pa pa pa pa
1: radio
0: cells no beti

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1: Eya semo.
0: E so mu din din din. 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
2: wabeti
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2: Wapantine.
0: Good. And no ebeti me aye one of the signs sa eye myocardial infarction and I say eye heart attack eye kan was ebeti me
2: abo symptoms ni bi no
0: symptoms ni bi no
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1: Hey.
0: Yes.
1: How near can you?
0: Yes.
1: Oh, na take kakre bi no wabre.
0: Yes. Uye bibi kakre bi no wabre. On se, uni mu se, ah, from studios ha to,
1: kwanu
0: ho no, na okwa, onti brebi. 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
1: Yeah.
0: Uho. Unya bibi a friend of lightheadedness. Otino, I
1: say,
0: I say,
1: and also, anyway,
0: oh, Hona, eh, one who said we sent but still, no, Felice, why you know,
1: sir?
0: Yes,
1: eh,
0: cold sweats, yes, sign your friend. Okay, they be an answer, why you know,
1: I sent 50 films now. I wonder
0: why you know, one cast out Felice, why you know,
1: okay,
0: and also, so bet me a day. Aye, sir, or how we
1: wow,
0: a bet me a cofasa or how no idea, Eddie, but now, sir. On say, this myocardial infarction. So on say, ba.
1: And only heart attack.
0: Heart attack.
1: Can heart attack be tear for you?
0: Yes. Sa heart attack.
1: Can heart attack in a myocardial infection?
0: Wait, Rose had a dear Sam, Unusan as a papa, man, cause who, as a papa. Now, didn't I mean who? So Molong Golo is a dear. So Molong Golo,
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0: Rose did a Sodom and Gomorrah.
1: Radier.
2: Jim FM.
0: Yes. Or just say, or unya da hope, and there are certain positions be yeah, what that the any worse, and nano cry the after the end maybe him cry because who me ano, it was so, and unti uti me.
1: Ah, and unti na ya mo ya ECG no.
0: Good, and unti no, so on say on ECG no, heart attack, my me okay, man come on here depa, oh boy me.
1: Experience is talking.
0: Yes. This heart attack here come was me. You mo ahudo me, you know. Your baby a friend no STEMI and non STEMI. STEMI no on ECG no. Uba onse there will be elevated there will be ST elevations. Onse sa oche oye ECG no. Your KRST will be
1: o
0: assess.
1: Enti
0: no.
1: Just me person me tie fo no.
0: Omo e mo
1: be ko. Time se bi aye enti ase to de ke kan time sa be tie ase.
0: Non STEMI no bo onse there will be ST elevation on ECG. Ena eye non STEMI no so there will be eye non elevation of the ST on the ECG. Enti no.
1: Me ba o me ko ye ECG wo. Na doctor ne paper ne ma de mo so an lines bi e ko as happen now as a graph bi sa na me we in anywhere.
0: Yes,
1: doctor your dear man me fanya dey
0: enti doctor no
1: but doctor na good
0: enti doctor no sha said e make KRST no your word these figures was so obehwe how akoma ne see adwuma so ST no ST elevations ne ko KRST no bibia your new ma ye dey hwe eno enti no say o kona say enti ti say o dey ya okoye yi. So who you know say ST no I elevate a level more than said they was a kwa e be born and say no there's signs of heart attack because there's ST elevation and in your case you know a STEMI because ST no I elevate and you are also showing signs yeah etre say there's heart attack this is signs I'm a can once yeah bobos so and after so say S no I elevate na say a co insider. So what you say? And no, and so a yeah, dear a bachelor. Ain't no so here.

0: Well, near and now so a coffer banner, mostly no. A new ma, young cassa, any pedian, and into no sharp. You on your one who do it is hypertension.
1: Aye.
0: So, aye. Hypertension. A cause most of heart attacks are yen be pretty. Because moja ADF Rusani qua commando mono and your papa. So what you say? Pressure na kumani di ye jumano kosru bebri. And there a lot of pressure eba kumano so. E bet me anam so affect the coronary arteries no. And the sa or how no ide. E di abetu ni pedi anso. Afen so so diabetes. And so so eko fasa or how no ide. Eba hyperlipidemia cholesterol. Wakoya sabi so cholesterol no kosro. And so you very careful. If you say cholesterol no kosro, I said the debi eka no. Any baby ti wo ni pedi anu. Because on say cholesterol ni pedi ni hiana, the body produces 70% every day. The liver has the ability to produce fat out here 70%.
1: Wow.
0: 70 to 80% ka crabi na out here. Into wo ni ane na wo di no, wo drinks na wo nom ni ade no. E wo say provided just about 20% of fat. Yeah, and can you pedia no cholesterol and pedia here? But you are eating more than necessary. And because the body has a tendency of producing some every day for you, you need crab here. So it tends to deposit within the arteries. But the that is what happens.
1: Wow.
0: Yeah, it is our hand. I feel so. Being physically inactive. Yes. One more month in it in our pum. And also, so it's me echo fa, a yes, or how we a day, a bit yenipediano. So, family history.
1: Okay.
0: So, family history. Be where Busiano, a boom was any panel, it was so
1: when Nidaho,
0: Nidaho, it was a yes, and your may home.
1: Wow.
0: I feel so. A year, Cassie, your morse walk. So, obesity. And so, it's me confess how we a be dying in the pediano. So, and I feel so. A year, and sardinum.
1: Yeah, yeah.
0: Cigarette. San, you may mean so. A year, dear.
1: A deba.
0: A date, sir, or how we a better year in the
1: pediano. It's a heart attack, and I hear when you saw me. Emma, when you saw Emmy, and I when you saw you too.
0: So, mostly, no. Heart attack and kasa enkofa dizziness emba.
1: Okay.
0: De beko akofa bano say uye bibi kakra no abre uko hane hana wote so ase home ye no sisi so pain binya pain
1: ewo
0: wakumam and ase ubi wabitimi an classify as palpitation bones akumano
1: ebo kikikikikikikim
0: ni de keka hon uda untumi na so hon kos home ye no enye ey afen so ubo
1: se neche say your whole being no ye unsettled.
0: So what you say?
1: Yeah.
0: And so these are some of the signs I made a bit me either add done one. And unti yen yin I was a very careful.
1: Yeah.
0: Ye did mu, your lifestyle. Ye bit di ye
1: also be namwa and yes what namho keke or ye whole you kind of say a masterpiece
0: yes.
1: Of unyankupo.
0: Yes.
1: I
0: yes.
1: Say my dream konyo may be so.
0: I am telling you. So it was it.
1: Me who am power? I'm a me who differently. I'm power. Me who pack we see differently now. Because yes or no, I saw no. Okay, and your ma eh ye juma woni mu esa se esa your money to me and man it na seche. So your shen who su ya na your shen who su ya.
0: Pepepepe. Ni pediano angkasa no. 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Na what's all your maintenance? I was so see fi now the be fi kama. So oh ja fi sa. Cockroaches, cobwebs,
1: if you dust in your day,
0: every room, a bassa, you're causing damage to a few. Sapper penny, you need to be an Sapper pepper penny, etier. And untino, a ba a ye hat attacker, ye come was a mea comano, ye de kakain. Lay, I think about last 2 weeks or so. Say, quite ye fast to ye, Jumano. Pepper, we cook, now we are ba. Na we are faha, na we are kusia, na we are kusia. And untino, and we say, ye are ye. And
1: now, and
0: then, you can heart attack once. Two, ho, that's annual maybe, eh, done wordy. Ye be a craving no abre, where no be okra, not the nasina, me maso. So,
1: yeah,
0: pija, no me idea, miss row. Bomodian, 2 1 a month, so 2 1 a month, so dear. 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Any Yaribia e how be an fabra. 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Your number say Didi Juma. Didi Kain A 0244 227 192. Afenso 0245 275 254. And then you chat to A 0207 229 505 0207 229 505. Offer number Simubia on Sabeka. Amen Scientific Herbal and Alternative Medical Hospital. Now ni yen Eddie Enkita ho. Now ka amen I say Allahu Shafi. Chese.
1: Onyankopon ni yarisafo.
0: Oh. And tinyame pa next week. There are so many conditions they see akumanum. Yebeshe. Ye even in Chichemu I see a woman, San Chichem get a hood one or how to missy. Ye better a dozen.
1: Ye better
0: picking one after the other.
1: And they cry and you and say, it's a young one, dear.
0: You know, Yamipa, next week, and I say, ye shall be more. Ye better not ya pick another condition to see what man,
1: Martin,
0: and also ye be more.
1: Yakupon should have what?
0: Amen.
1: Why be you?
0: Me that say.
1: Hey dog, no, no.
0: My mere care,
1: what be?
0: The gangsters, woman.
1: What be? Maybe I see for that was what.
0: Yes, me das.
1: You have a lovely weekend.
0: You too.
1: I tell for yeah. Buying your bed, man, Doctor Ochri Amin, Anne, and what they are kuma and who and chere and they are praying and no pay. 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
0: Why are the Yamishra Wati? 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
2: Oh, bad dear.
0: Nada Roma. 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My glory and Yanko Punch out at it. That was the Sibibri. I'm Portrana Pehaka credit, and I can win each in Akawania. 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Let me pay baby up. That's the same one.
2: That's the same Mama Quenya.
0: Yeah, they're radius. And I'm here, me papa, so for Penny. So Penny, I will die in Hokotina London, Kakran, or Sayamba. 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
3: Oh,
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0: Pack was in a dinka and a coffee.
3: And then Pack was here, Samato. 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
0: Pack was in my grand, I want some my grand, I've a tech, you know, my moral support. 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
0: 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Mamia Kria, I'm watching you live from Aguna Bobikuma. 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
2: Why are they
0: 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It was 0530 105 674 0530 105 674. Oh yeah, other products. 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And we are my favorite. 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And it's no nyebia na the CSU bathroom or toilet near the inaso. 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
2: 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A dear, and I may can say, me person be shim na my foot, he say, nipper be a young umuya. Your mo we,
3: that's right.
2: May the mean cassa may young phantom. Mammy, we ain't quench she anna told me. Yam fang woman.
1: Baby,
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1: I no cray,
2: and to me, we ain't near more me. I
1: no cray,
2: say me bass is where there may be we and I'm a quan and I abom me.
1: No cray, it
2: is the yamidiba mother bass as he be a morning so.
1: I no cray,
2: the baba Tobia. Sum, Nijina. I didn't know me can say. A statue and I'm a shetcher. If he say, not me felly, not me cataso. Nancy Swenra, me call Cassie TV. Toda offer mama ba adum TV.
1: Yeah.
2: Mama adum TV no metima be cheche se camera nsi mi so na.
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3: That's right.
2: I don't know control Bibia. And this I don't know tough form or what of them.
1: Yeah.
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Oh, kwa waria, so you share home alpha. 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Na yeah, messages in me and your messages in me who send ya dear na ye no. Akosua geti and your number so chia no paper for such a wonderful topic. Now the doctor so I say or they are kuma and who and children so at the bray ye. And then it's sock pon so chia no pay or say good morning to you and your entire team. Or say doctor, when you end the program, I'll be back next week. You better to ask when you're made a far above a ram, or also a chai and good morning, yo, Gengema and team. You know, I say, Coffee Parliament, or say, my number one weekend show. I'm a can't coffee the end of that. Da. And a seal, quo winter, so or say greetings to and your yeah, politics. One was you, Mempesa. At the end, you know what you assume, Mempesa. And now, when you see at the end, me, I so cry me, who's any corner? May I be answer still? Anyway, you met me a canoe and I'm a canoe. And to no me, sorry, so name on Pharma Trust Limited or Yemi sponsor, no, Anne or no, and what if Value Vite Platinum Plus Abbe Dramaso, and only for Mori, Utrihui, and I'm Hunam Rancasa. 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

0: *345#340# now what to with tickets no fair now bad those days dressing and now they are good so highways you know what j it come come now jina so I'm gonna mention it yeah but sa ankasa na yeah kwa kwe Joy FM back to school FM so of course your car park here yeah bags are hood one in Pabwa and pencil and pen pencil pouch a hood wall but more the other the bradum Joy FM ha dum FM ha your car park why I should send your money baby or I will for no me friend was a mumbra now maybe we will bring school time edu na yeah then a mofrano a besign a kusuku moka said you may dear young upon ya do my 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Yeah, we make sure for so we are ochina because we are no name be a my friend no HCMU a war a year Joy Prime so na season 5 no yeah launching ochina I oh there be ya launch dada into Muguswa one no more day I can see no a day every more budget hello for oh no you know honey who can know no partner be what Montana sitting papa, a bebo, I will send you a bear, I won't for BB, and see you, Yonko. Yamaya, Duman, and that's an end, you may be a phone lines not to more amateur for Ansana, Yashidumedino cra, I say. Now, also, so experience be our one, once waiting me, Edia Beboa, a year topic, you know. Now, so the idea is, see, who can an hour here. Now, some cacra, a woho. Well, why am I?
1: Bobby,
0: what's nice you?
1: Oh, Major,
0: I'm not your papa. Be
1: you soon, I'll be able to call
0: you. Yanko Pona drum, now so I
1: am.
0: Oh, you're gangashos, what's it? Oh, you're gangashos. Oh, you're gangashos. But that's
1: sick.
0: Oh, Yanko Pona drum. I'm not sure any man's man who had done one, mammy dear, your love will be.
1: And you
0: may, you know, the special, bro.
1: I'm next weekend.
0: Matty, I mean, yeah, you can crowd. May best sort out. It's for my cram. Go one jam and the Aguican see you, my dear, no air to Amoso. Me produce a pack we see, donation Tanechi, and I'm a social media executive. Miss Malaika, aka Amase, wa. Where Jack was Yanatron? And I'm not down, and your AK Kusia Sella. I'm for my cram. Have a lovely weekend. May the Lord be with you all. 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

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And let me produce no. Eye James Siema and I feel pakwasi. And I don't it. Womu and the kutemu. 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

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This is the third match. And Liverpool edi nkwenem. Nti yebeko EPL, coach Nakasa. 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And ewo French League One. 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Adama Isao do a course. Sene sene. And Barcelona. And then a bus ebo. But then no, Real Madrid. Jose Mourinho. Madrid se go. Near ruling upside. Near Mama de the penalty. Nambape a bus ano. 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

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We are Xabi Alonso was a man pede league and what we need to miss me we need to into Alonso the Atumwe ho Enzo Maresca Manchester City Alonso the Atum Enra Alexander Isak Ebo 2 goals we are watching that the NT Amani goals not starting ever in United, bro.

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Nyamia Dumanese Dortna. Manisa Everson any Everton and Manchester United Nesia watch now 1 p.m. and afe Nyamia Duma and no aye 3:30 p.m. no watch along on Sunday and no aye Arsenal and so any Chelsea and Eddie Airburn into any man's outdoor and no submit me a coswa made the airman come up. Young Ramu Kakana for EPN maybe on table no the we are a C8 English Premier League no table no I will suffer and no any Manchester City in the decay or 6 points. Now, for Arsenal was 6, Hull City was 6, Chelsea was 6, Omunina obi abo 2-2-2, Liverpool to Swenum or 5, about 3 matches a year, Brentford and so, Nelson also or 4, to Omo Makano, Omo in United, that's a 1-1. Team and the Tiani Tottenham Hotspur, Omo winning match. Raul Samu, na, Jody Wano, Aston Villa, Omo winning match. And two big clubs, we, Omo A 19th and 20th. Hey, Timo Ochatuano, Obo 2 months you in Tottenham Hotspur or was 0 Aston Villa Ononsu Eja Wabon 2 months every year no Ononsu E was 0 Hey Crystal Palace in so Ononsu Wabon in the area no or was 0 Hey and ye wupao and ya fee a beggar pa pantuinis ma and also a one made the amount but I am caught name some man coaches no or more akano yemfa and what ansem emrod ye de kind a room. Ewo, Liverpool bobo kono aso ye, na eno

0: kobi akwa no enti ase pa ne wo hwe nimu se bia no ho kra no won said anya fit baba but obe deliver Eddie ama Liverpool boboko no.
1: It was not easy, obviously. It was a long injury, a difficult season in general, which I kind of was thinking, you know, to have a good World Cup, firstly, and then to start off this season well, which I feel like I've done now, and that's kind of behind me. But yeah, obviously, it wasn't easy.
0: Okay, in 20 brand anything, the Alexander Isak wade atuja efa ni prane na pumuti eunsu ehu na yungwe mukakana fi yankwai. Coach anything, Andoni Irela ensu akasa. Ono na ye Liverpool coach, they said wanyane first win. Ewo eye EPNS afi Andoni anyebia no game ne kosen na usebo se ubetimi aye adwuma ne dia ma Liverpool fo ana.
2: Yes, very pleased with the win, obviously. We needed this win. And also with the performance. I think especially first half, we've been a very good team. We put a lot of pressure to the opposition, and I think we started really strong the game. I think we learned probably the lessons from the last two games, where we conceded early goals, and today we didn't want this to happen, and I think we were really strong in the first half. Second half also, I think, in a different way. We controlled the game, we defended well, but we didn't have this threat offensively, probably. But overall, I think it's a game to finish quite pleased.
0: When in summer, Liverpool head coach, Ura, Andoni Irela, what they are to Jaho. Na igusua ede amanane nsamu no ena emamu wana dum ako kensie adum 106.3 betu ya joni live on Facebook na fe unsu ude ukomenta bani ya kenkan ede ama kama pa na ye mwe mukake na fe yenko match bakwe mube dimpa weekendi enu eye otina 3:30 asna fort nefie nomu ama Chelsea for Akwaba, Mikel Arteta, how much no? Mikel Anyembiano, why a card say Chelsea for be do a massam amomwana?
3: Well, this is what I feel. However, we have to prove it. I think we are better equipped. I think we have more players available than what we had at the start of last season. I think we have increased the quality, and we have increased the leadership in the team as well, which is very important. We have to prove, you know, in that particular position whether we are better or not. Let's see. I mean, we need to play. I don't like to make assumptions before. I think that's not just a responsibility of those players, the responsibility of the team and the dynamic of the team, and we have multiple options to play there with different profiles as well. Well, this is what I feel.
0: Coach Anetin Ede Aye Mikel Arteta. Or see, as I say, Wamuchine, so Muna ye champions, Wamune Gino Manasu. Na Chelsea coach no, a former Liverpool player, Madrid player, Javi Alonso. And Alonso, so, minimum de, okay, Adisem Bisano, Alonso. And ye be Alonso, I prepare with Timni ya na, Yamia Duma, a Dortina, I prepare Timni, Timno, Oha, a betimay Juma, against Mikel Arteta as Nortana.
1: I think that we are prepared. I'm happy with the squad, with the depth, with the healthy competition we have in different positions. As well, I've mentioned that there is a good balance between players of different stage, mature players, young players, players already that they are in a good maturity moment as well. And we need to build that energy during the week to perform well in the weekends. So far, just two games, but it has been a good start, and now we know who's going to be in the building, and that's good to have this certainty.
0: Okay, and to win in summer, Xabi Alonso. 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
1: I think when you are Manchester City, you have to compete, you have to try to win title, or at least, as I said, compete, and we're going to try to do our best. For me now, again, I already said many times, for me now, the main focus is to see the team improving game after game, and this is the main target for me in this moment. So, as a consequence, for me the focus now is not where we can be, I don't know, March, April. For me the focus is to how we can win the game and how we can do better.
0: And to an insomma, Enzo Maresca Diatuja, or a former coach at the match as you, and a new copium, our Manchester City. Atom 1.3, and as a coach in Insomma Diatuja, and so, and no, na Michael Carrick, a head coach at the Manchester United. No, BB Sam is a United for Yamia to a money here for an airboard. It's now 1 o'clock PM, Pepper Port, now we are Everton, and Manchester United, and Asia. Coach Michael Carrick anyembia no onso ohwemu a adwuma no waya de adwuma no ba bia du no kwa on fa so achi tima ne din ye de ai isu tan we bom akanum no wo de ko Everton fa so ya na
2: coach's office trying to pick a team. No, sir, it's not listen, I hope everyone stays fit and 100% available all through the season, but we're not just putting a squad together for one game on Sunday. We need a squad that's going to take us through the whole season. And to have them options, sometimes it's to change during the game, sometimes it's maybe game to game, sometimes it's you play every 3-4 days. There's a whole picture in there that we need to balance, and we need to get that right. And whoever plays in there, I'm talking about adding to the squad and feeling that we've got different partnerships and combinations that we can rely on. So it's certainly not just week by week. It's the longer term and what we're going to need to get us through the season with unfortunate injuries or suspensions or whatever may come. We've got to be able to get through that and stay strong. And as it stands at the moment, we've got a really strong group, and hopefully everyone stays fit for as long as possible.
0: Enti Michael Carrick no no na ya no no nkasa bibiri ne kasa na kwa na ya ne ho din e de man ntwe ni nsma coach wa de atuja e ho nti amano ni leagues.

Man into winning smart coach, what they are to jar a haunty. I'm an only leaves in India. And the coaches in San Simon Moke canoe, and one a major modia go at the Amano. Na Ukopim, our Paris Saint Germain for so ya. And right, our moa, our Park the Prince. And I'm going to be to Jasu, and a new signings be a horn moa moa aye. And now more woman to do an hour horn moa. 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

0: for ban and ye biano. Womu air can be different and now say no musitier and answer momo air can who end 17 yano. You don't say and swear brown to Ghana Premier League in a young Ramukaka. Na Ghana Premier League, you know. And now Kwame Opara do air customer for the Macra House of Bukuno. Baransa na Kwame Opara do air bano. House of Folk head coach. Aye Nibosa Kapu Wakasa Edia for a game against Brikum Chelsea no ehun.
1: Show me they are ready to compete very serious for starting 11, but it will be difficult to decide, but their job is their job and they did it well, and I hope also we will, as technical team, do the best our job and we will choose the best, when we will present the best of ourselves on Sunday.
0: Wey anin sema coach anetin ade na se okopima ono nso wode atudwa enso e ho ona dum 106.3 Nibosa Kapu head coach ade ma Accra House Football no nin sema ono nso wode atudwa eno no na yenwuram e 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
2: Opportunity to play at this Hearts of Oak, one of the biggest clubs in my world. A very great opportunity for player BR to get that opportunity. So, a normal game for Brikum Chelsea. Because last season, we tried to pick a point. A only gone. Hearts of Oak, a say, a go this deep. So, playing against Hearts of Oak, like I said, a Nadia, a big Brikum Chelsea. And we are planning for the first time, and for so many years, no, you remember, the 3 points, you know, Eddie and three, a crowd to
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0: 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And I'm calling a remote staff and so sure I'm one. Penalties, media man, Eddie Yomo, Etimi, Eddie Fumo, Mukomenim Kokushia, Horoya FC of Guinea. And also media man, Esha, 3-1 first leg, 2-1 second leg. And also media man for Timmy, a qualifying team. Media man, Kasa, in a hole, no, go on a tennis. And when it comes to prelims, being in Champions League or Confederations Cup, yeah. Media man for no Ayadi. Eya de pa and TP Mazembe ya come once be. Omo ni omo share ewo 2016 group stage. Omo ni omo koboy ewo 2016 group stage. Emma sa group stage ko first leg ewo Ghana hano. Media ma for bomb ho modin e show mum by 3 goals to 2. Omo tumi di win here. Ewo mo nso eso ewo group stage. Sa group stage ni ko ano it was TP Mazembe emo Bajaya and a club and a young African. And the media in Ghana.
1: Okay.
0: Omo meetings against TP in India. Omo a record. And I do believe, sir, media fund will quality. Because this is not the TP Mazembe we know maybe 10 years ago. And Goma Wabedia dance here. Sir,
1: yeah,
0: the Moise Katumbi team was shared 10 years ago, ma. And they, yeah, your players may be Kisi Buati Mo, your friend Paul Muni Ade.
1: Near J Munina, Matiasi, Matiasi.
0: Media should be equally good and better to have a good day. Yami Abdume Dotchina. And I'm sure, sir, for the first time, CAF organized competition game be ever Takwa Hadi. At least home advantage. Because those years now, Yaka Media. So go home, Kaya no ya de kwa no kwa no shed any experience in Kwano. No go mwa I did my kwana every media man say no more takwa.
1: Yeah.
0: But we no game no air basu ewa takwa hankasa. At me mufoni na do musum su meta timichi.
1: Kwaku and kadinina and kanina. So what's not comment to me boa with any area can see rubody.
0: Ejata
1: to din din. 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Otinani ya din komo extensively. How kwe ni
0: mbacho mati.
1: Okay. Enti nana kwa kumansa King Kanija. And yeti ninkano all the way from Takwa Media ma preparation na fe TP Mazembe. And so edie away Sarumi or say good morning and Sansuna Sofu aye kobana say or simon fire sofu kobana from Winnebano the Abana fe Kofi Parliament or say Aduma Okensi. Is the best is doing the listening live. Ewo aguna and on so de abantini de no sansu and I mana said you or say I'm enjoying the show live. Ewo Kanisi Polyclinic with my boys. It's I mana said you and on so de ne de edi abba 0302216561 0302216562 na fe unsu timi edi abba some few na fe yen kwenim na yen

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4: Just them say, or the cancer panel, a year, say, Eddie, the Amamano, a dance, and Sana, a Vienna Abba. And we see, and I was a witty and quadrant some eye free apostle, quatting out that bride of Christ, a sorry anno. Quesida, we and Quesida, we are Brabo and upon Lucia, a pile, a wadum, 106.3 FM. So, now our Brabo Besses, the bride of Christ, a sorry, a chiaquine, Ewa Akra, Madina, Lanquanta, Red Coat Blood, Fitting Shop, Nutrient Mupe, more Mortema, any Ashaman, so, Ewa Jacuju, Ashanti Farms, Quine. Yeah, Bang Agri School, Fred Apostle Quartin, it was 0244-699266. Yummy Asumi income.
5: You know how we trade in Ghana and across Africa. It happens on WhatsApp, a six-figure deal sealed in a 47-second voice note. There's no procurement department, just a chat thread. It happens through people. Your guy in Kutomu, the woman in Onisha, your cousin's husband's contact in Bamako, who you've never met, but you trust because of who introduced you. It happens in three languages in one transaction. English to the seller, French to customs, Pidgin to the buyer. And the bargaining? It takes 40 minutes, but the payment takes 4 seconds. That's how Africans trade. And there's one bank built

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0: Duma Edie Nina me dedicate Edima GRA Customs Division. 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
1: Why are you laughing?
2: I'm impressed.
1: Why? The reason being
2: selfish, sell the fish. You're very smart.
1: I like it.
3: Manadol. Grown.
1: And me too check my but when someone says me too check my I never have for you, right? Yeah, me say bro for the what TV go be there when you want to move that. We're very good. Anyway, I welcome all of you on my program, Adom FM 106.3 FM. That's so cool. Pardon me, friend, saying.
4: Thank you.
1: Ladies first, I have my mom in a mess. Mom, good morning.
5: Good morning.
1: How are you?
5: Very well, thank you. How are you?
1: Fine. I'm good.
5: Great.
1: You live in Ghana?
5: Actually, no. I live in America, USA.
1: United States of America?
5: Yes.
1: Which state?
5: Florida.
1: Oh, Florida.
5: Correct.
1: Florida. Oh, yeah, Florida.
5: Florida.
1: Wow, you're welcome.
5: Thank you.
1: Is it your first time in Ghana?
5: No, please, no.
1: Are you Ghanaian?
5: No.
1: You're not Ghanaian?
5: No.
1: Oh, Kabasebe no country, wow. Wow.
2: That's going to say.
1: So, what brought you to Ghana?
5: I'm here in Ghana because we're coming to celebrate my birthday. That was the original plan, to come to Ghana to celebrate.
1: Wow.
5: Yeah.
1: So I
5: love Ghana so much, I just wanted to be on the soil of Ghana.
1: Why do you decide to celebrate your birthday in Ghana?
5: The people in Ghana are just so kind. The food is fabulous. The atmosphere is wonderful. It's just so godly inspired. And I love the people of God here and the people of Ghana.
1: Wow. So you've been here for how many weeks, how many days now?
2: We just came last
5: week. About 10 days.
1: 10 days?
5: Yes.
1: So it means that you've been enjoying
5: yes.
1: Our culture, our yes. Foods, everything.
5: Nkontumure, Kelewele, Jollof assorted, yes.
1: Wow. Kontumure.
5: Yeah.
1: I don't know, my friend is Spanish, you know, Richard. That is the one you call, the bro for crying. Yeah.
3: Where there was a man at my mouth down.
1: When you know
3: my mouth down. What
1: him say prince like that? How is this? I know so every presenting. We good. Oh, only. And then my mama won't go.

na me reheze brofo abesa ka kire no eno ntina e ho se me pian nwum ntum kakra 106.3 FM so and I know pay wasugusu na what

0: Tien kana uti yen bepacho mesrewa mewo opening kese sofu peni prophet Joseph Atara ewa ha mewo ha na mehu se wone ye ma menum ne papa yi abawura but me no uye bibia na oba wo mu a ladies first enu nti na ma me ne ye ma mi e kasa ye ne ho fe yi pampa cho mo amo join life on adom 106.3 fm zo no with me ahwe no your studio has a break na me ma prophet Joseph Atara kwa papa.
1: Yes.
0: You know the say you dey rough be any.
1: That is it. It's half of it.
0: Aha. Na me can say your papa no near mama enwi. Wo na no omanam.
1: Me that's it.
0: Good.
1: Ye chia etifo ni ahwefo nyina. Na em say a divine connection Ewurade. Me fan say last week here Ewurade enam so a connecting me nyom. Na senia munyina munim say me ba industry no with me brand no. Last week Saturday and a week pepe na me co book launch bi ewo hotel we Airport View Hotel and the this year my time praise at na me said the no SMI and me see home.
0: Okay.
1: And the woman of God whom you know Nelly atare no wow, I want to take a video of you.
0: Oh
1: yeah,
0: and do oh yes off for one.
1: Oh yes off for say a doctor.
0: Wow.
1: Yeah. And
0: we are speaking our language.
1: Yeah.
2: I love it.
0: Right, you love it, right.
1: Yeah, so. A lawyer. And one man papa to AP and a husband to AP by another one cast will take a video. I say I want to take a picture with you.
0: Wow.
1: And you be say me dinner me chen so me a sophomore and me say musician.
0: In this world, your appearance counts.
1: Yes. Yes.
0: Indeed, Mom, can you use one of two lines in a Bible and preach to us, my people doing listening right now?
2: Sure.
0: About appearance.
2: Sure.
0: Because I guess through appearance. And say,
1: yeah, through appearance.
0: Inti, mommy,
1: they just saw my appearance, and then they just loved me.
0: Appearance counts.
2: Yes. Appearance counts.
1: Yeah.
2: Absolutely. The Bible says in Isaiah 60, "Arise and shine, for your light has come." And so when the glory of God is upon you, the Bible says, obviously you stand out in the midst of darkness. In the midst of all of the people that were in Airport View Hotel, you stood out. The prophet, the singing prophet stood out.
1: Yeah.
2: Why? Because the glory of God was upon him. The light of heaven was shining upon him. And so he was really, he arose above everybody else. All the people walking on the left, on the right, didn't even make impact. But you made impact because the glory of God was there. So when God's glory comes upon a man, when God's glory comes upon a woman, they will stand out from everybody else. It doesn't matter really what your background is. It doesn't matter you don't have the connections of somebody else. It doesn't matter that you don't have the wealth of someone else. What matters is that the glory of God will separate you from everybody else to position you for the destiny that God has for you. So arise and shine, for your light has come, and the glory of God has risen upon you.
0: Wow. Papa, ene nyame acha wadi o.
3: Ye da Yesu ase.
0: Me pa sho e ba ne say ene wish ya wife.
3: I really did not know her, she didn't know me, but one day I was minding my own business and God showed me a vision of a beautiful lady in a red dress. And I said, "Lord, who is this?" He said, "That is going to be your wife." I began to speak in tongues. I said, "God, where is she?" And God showed me where she was. And this is God, because the Bible says the steps of a righteous man are ordered of the Lord.
1: Yeah.
3: And the Bible says all good gifts come from God.
1: Yeah.
3: God is our Father. Yeah, yeah. He's a good God. He loves us. And when you walk with God and you submit and yield to God, God prepares something for you that you don't even know. It is just like a parent. You go to school and you're coming home. The parent thinks about you. The Bible said the thought that I think is good. God is always thinking about us. And the parent prepare food. So when you get home, even before you complain,

0: and say, "Hi, mom, I'm hungry. The food is available." That's our God. Our God will set a banqueting table, a blessing before you. The Bible said, "The Lord is my shepherd, and I shall not want." So God prepared this beautiful lady for me. I didn't know where she was, but if God has spoken to you, that's the power of the prophetic.
1: Amen.
0: And God showed me where she was. When I went to the conference, I was one of the keynote speaker. And when I went to sit down,
2: the keynote speaker. Wow.
0: And the lady was sitting behind me. When I got up, I saw her begin to speak in tongues. I said, "Lord, I'm going to preach, and you showed me a beautiful girl.
2: Wow.
0: That she's going to be my wife." Of course, I got excited. So every time I stand up, I say, "Praise the Lord, praise the Lord." Then I turn and look to the people, look to her. I say, "Handala boshanda." And so when I went to preach, I preached my best message, and I prophesied my best prophecy, just to impress the girl. But that's how God is. God will put some goods there, but you know how to use it to His glory.
2: Wow. Asadani Inshanka Ososro Hineja.
0: Amen.
2: Through conference.
1: Yeah.
2: And he was one of the keynote speakers.
1: Mm-hmm.
2: And as a keynote speaker, Tiwaka Sanoana. Before Ansano, Bekwani Yankupo Yia Chirendada. And now, Odenam. So, you've been married for how many years now?
3: Decades.
0: Okay, you don't know.
3: 20 plus years.
0: Okay,
2: Wow.
0: It's beautiful.
2: I want you to bless a lot of people going through, you know, one or two things in marriage that even now a lot of people want to dissolve their marriage.
3: They
2: own business.

0: even now, a lot of people want to dissolve their marriage. I just want to get out of it. I just want to leave it. At a point, one decision that somebody is making today, I want you to change that perception or that thing. Can you keep on a man can't come on?
1: I like it.
2: He wants you to give advice to those who are in marriage now, who want a divorce, who are going through some challenges, some troubles, they are fed up about the marriage.
0: He wants to just get out from the marriage. Even now.
2: Yes. Wow. Yeah, he wants.
0: They don't want even the husband to touch them. Sometimes it becomes a problem.
3: Wow!
0: And so, it's happening.
2: So he wants you to
0: and
2: give.
0: And to a Christopher power. It happens.
2: It happens to Christians. Yeah.
0: Yes.
2: Yeah. What's that?
0: 10 days. What?
3: That's right. 10 days.
0: I'm playing this music because of you. And we magnify you in the earth. And no crime rehears here. I'm praying. Oh Lord, you are English congregation, we hope you may quite bro for Moka on Diana Ahamio. Let me pee in the Kayami there. So do maybe an abro for 7 Swahide.
2: Yeah.
0: I'll be Michabro for Swahide. Okay, mommy, let's hear you. So,
2: he wants you to advise those who are going through that challenge.
3: First, let me just say that marriage was ordained of God. Mm. Even if you look in the Bible, the first miracle that Jesus ever did was at a wedding. Mm. And so wedding then becomes very significant in the eyes of the Lord. The Bible says, what God has put together, let no man put asunder. No man means no person. Mm. It means not you, the husband, not you, the wife. You don't even have the authority or the right to put something upon heart that God has put together, because you are not God. When God brings things together, he orchestrates in heaven to accomplish something on earth. He puts people together for a divine purpose, which means then if you decide on your own by your flesh to put asunder

0: are now trying to take on the authority of God, and you are not the fourth person of the Holy Trinity. So God brought you together for a reason. When I met my husband, he was not the man that I was looking for a husband. Maybe I was the woman that he saw prior to meeting me, and so he wanted me as a wife. But I didn't want him as a husband. Why? Because I had
1: You didn't want him as a husband?
0: Yes. No.
1: You didn't?
0: No, I did not. Because at that time, I am a lawyer by profession, but I was in politics as an elected official. And when I met him, he was a prophet, a man of God. But the time that I got to know him, I realized that he didn't know anything about politics. He didn't know anything about business, and I was in business, and I had a vision of what I wanted for my life. But that's how we miss the plan of God. So I was interested in politics and government and business and traveling and many, many other things that I had done in my life, teaching in parts of Africa, doing many other things. So he was not the person that I was looking for in my idea of what I thought my husband should be. And so when I met him, I said to him very emphatically, "What is your intention with me?" And he said, oh, he was fumbling, you know, because he didn't expect someone to come so straightforward. But me, I don't want to play around. I need to know. If you tell me I'm interested, I can tell you you are not the one.
1: Wow. So, I don't know if you guys love it so much. A lot of people are doing the lesson in America. And your teachings, the way you come out with the words. In fact, it dawned on me. Was it? Enti, unim the way I the thing.
0: Only 10 days.
1: Only 10 days, but you're good. Enti, what you about now? What you can now? What now? She say bia. What about doctorate degree? We a banker. Ebia na be mebi ebia odo ka kwa kwa so onyema no no ye wukunu
2: ya
1: nenso wadwini mu no because wo ti asema ma meneka help me meti profo pa o come to me interview no it was say na on penise ni kunu because na onye politics on na o say apart from that, no, you sound your business person.
0: Yes. Business and law. I'm a lawyer.
1: I also a lawyer. Didn't go pay that. Oh, a tangent is a straight line that touches a conference at a circle at only one point. And then you had it. We are back custom for us.
2: Yeah.
1: And the afe na eno nye afe ono na green. Nay, no, nay, and Copuagin.
2: Yeah.
1: Sauti and Canotia. And you know, bet me a shabby, maybe a neck. Who bet me a shabby, maybe a neck. Nance will plans no position. We live in standard measure because I call with you on Fatami. Nance so. Apache, which I said, I'm cheating, which you move him.
3: He said, many are the plans of a man. But it is only the purpose of God that will prevail.
0: Absolutely.
3: So many people. Sometimes you were a lawyer, you were a doctor, you were a professor. You go to a fitting shop, like a mechanic shop.

0: OPD. Yeah. I wouldn't be in the midst of all of these wonderful.
1: Mommy, can you pause for a while for me? Look at the way she said OPD. Why did you say it again? Say it again.
0: OPD.
1: Hey, and then you may do right that chair, Davia. And so far, my Ube was that presenter and the producer. I can't see the ABA man as a backward di bakusika. And oh, I baba can watch him again. I brought from him. Father, you should have to go and pay me chow. Presenter OPD as one day, the bear.

0: the way you were flowing like that, you know, in a sense that. You know, twaso. Oh, come on. Florida, yeah, Miami, Palm Beach, Palm Beach,
1: Palm Beach, Fort Lauderdale, Miami, yes, right. South Florida,
0: right. I mean, that's very. His favor
1: is love. Can I say
0: yes? Go
1: one
0: ahead.
1: Thing.
0: Okay.
1: But despite everything in my background, what God did for my life before I met my husband, what's most important, and I want to say to women, whether you're a woman of God or just a child of God who is a female married to, and have a husband, everything you have is nothing, really. When you have a marriage and you meet the man that God has assigned for your life, your primary goal is submission. Submission to God and submission to your husband. As the fact that he is my husband and I didn't want him, but what I do recognize is that at the end of the day, he has the last word on what happens in our marriage, because I am truly submitted to him. And when he speaks to me and tells me something,
0: so
1: even
0: explain, he has a last word means.
1: Yes, if we disagree on something.
0: So whatever he said last is final.
1: It becomes final. Even if I don't like it. Why? Because I still have a father in heaven.
0: In Ghana here.
1: Yes.
0: Yeah, they are no. I want to ask your cry. They will not agree with you.

0: amazing. So I thank God. His purpose is always higher than our purpose.
1: Sounds good. Amen. I'm connected to American Embassy in Ghana. Oh, yes. And I'm starting doing some survey for them. Oh, yes. The thing is, we've been hearing a lot of stories about Ghana. If you want to do something, sometimes you need to put something under the table before the sign.
0: Right.
1: I don't know. Have you experienced such... Why BB or Ghana? Why experience BB is like putting, even if you don't see your facial expression crowning, you will say, yeah, what shape you are.
0: Honestly, not in Ghana. I have not experienced that, to be honest with you. In other nations, I have. But since coming to Ghana, that has not been my experience.
1: Okay. Manele. Eti mo amoka se immigration for Gigi Scar on me minim. Mo amoka se custom for me eno minim. Because seven so far the Maya no. Obian timi ye bold and can't chem says sir. But Ghana for no way tea and I will say any agim say, where's the agim say? A high vinepa. Da, madam was saying, Yanko in Shramo. I will send car over frame, I mean, not what tons are free in Ananke Abba. Now, you know, Yahoo's who kita microphone, no preachy chair, one.
2: Yeah, so tomorrow. Omuwa sorry.
1: Oh, Ochina.
2: Yeah, Ochina Omuwa sorry. Tuesday, no Omuwa sorry. Ochina Omuwa sorry. And coming Tuesdays. So tomorrow we are going to have a special service, Word of Wisdom.
1: Okay.
2: And we are going to pray for people, anybody, opese utukwai, wawari problem, anase problem be kosono.
1: Okay.
2: We are inviting you to come and have an imparting service tomorrow morning.

0: prophet, and then prophetess.
1: Wow.
0: Last week Sunday, there was powerful. Tuesday, need the ebu faso. Tuesday, need the ebu faso. Enti obi a oti mi bi a eton safra ose. Nyame nkrofo we omu fi America, ba obi a ope international impartation. Obi a ope se nyame ma otu mi to take dominion. What starting ministry? Ministry ni enti mi nkoso. What oye business? Be ministry business ni nkoso wa. You need to come and have impartation. Exactly. Who relationship? Yes. Who relationship? Be more and cause. So you have to come. Send a bear on be impart the grace. Yes, you can send me. Osini ame wona nene ame de mamo. What he say? And Peter and John said, "Silver and gold have I none. What I have, I give to you. In the mighty name of Jesus Christ, rise up and walk." And the man stood on his feet, and they all see. They saw the glory of God on the man. So if you want a special grace and special anointing, I am inviting you to Believers Grace Crown Ministry International. We are located at Adenta Barrier, just beside the footbridge. We are just opposite the WAS Senior High. Yes, so tomorrow morning, hey, something extraordinary will happen. Wow. There. Yeah, and Tuesday to lunchtime with Jesus, it's going to be powerful. My papa and kabi kakra
1: papa
0: Tuesday, Sunday and Tuesday. Yeah.
1: What is it? Ma can say, oh, can say we are near win. Do can say we are near win. After a baby, see super pepe. My final words now.
2: Okay, what I'm trying to say is, God is a good God. I come from a very poor family. Even though my parents were shanties and I was raised up in Yendi and Tamale, but I served the Lord. I gave my life to the Lord. And when you serve God, God will change your status. God will bless you. I mean, a person from Yendi, now I'm on TBN, I'm on Sid Roth. My wife and I, we're on TV in America, around the world. If you serve God, God will promote you. Yeah. I just want to challenge everybody. It's not where you come from, but where you're going. And the Bible says, I'll lift my eyes onto the hills. From where comes my help? I had no hope. There's some time I couldn't even have food to eat. When I was walking, I walked barefooted. But now, by the grace of God, I can afford a guarantee. I cannot wear any good shoe.
0: Yeah.
2: You see, God is a good God. God will bless you. My heart is that people should follow Jesus.
0: Amen.
2: He said, come unto me, all ye that are heaven laden, and I'll give you rest. Be bien who are nyankopon to me yet.
0: That's
2: it. And we worship God. And let's be true to one another. And let's love one another. And if we have and our brother or sister don't have, come on, go ahead and share. How much can you eat? How much can you wear? How much cars can you drive? Help. Let's love one another and show the love of God. God bless you.
1: God bless you. Amen. Amen. I dear by a quam person, me mean they can't on your my baby see. And it'll be a real say, or call no wire a elite for no. It will be a UK, it be a Germany, it be a US. And who say, oh, my US, and I say, I'm an on it. Yeah, your healthcare, a very serious, taking it serious. Doctor Crow, war doctor's appointment, whether you are sick or not, or call Batahano, and Tessa, oh, my whisker, no my area, it to me be a machine crab before no more the call. Minim. Why would we be a Ghana home in terms of yeah Sabia? We will cry, said a Ghana, aye, dear. Like I said, wife, he said, Oba Ghana cry with Philly Ghana. Say, BBC, see, yeah. Young Cassa Hospital, Papa, anyhow. You are doctor for Mutimia, command one, the union, I will be. But a Camia say, we lack BBT, say, your health care system, no, and yet BBA to me see at any possible time. And almost what sometimes politicians will be a more yafa home diaspora and more back gun and where you know will be a more yafa home was happened.
2: I want to I'll just say it. Really talking about the medical system here and then also overseas, really is, as a politician, we should come to a place. Why are you a politician? You're a politician because God has called you in the mind and kingdom of God to serve your community. Okay, if we serve our community, we should not be selfish. We should be able to spread. And the things actually, even in America, the Medicaid, the medical system is changing. And people want the wrong thing. But we should come to a place where when people are suffering, people are going through things, we

0: should help them. And when we help them, we can help everybody. Yes, in Ghana, if you got money and you are sick, you just go overseas. But, you know, we also have to pray. Let's come back and pray for the doctors and medical teams here. We have good doctors in Ghana. Good doctors in Ghana, you know. But we should also think about the food we eat and how we take care of our lives.
1: The food we eat and how we take care of our lives. Yeah.
0: You know, many times we abuse this body, you know, and other things. So, but if you are rich, you can go overseas and buy your medical thing, go everything. But not everybody can have the money even to go across the street.
1: It's true.
0: Therefore, what do? We go back to God and pray that God will take good care of us. God will help us. God will heal us. God will protect us. So every day, let's read Psalm 23 and Psalm 91. He who dwells in the secret place of the Most High shall abide. And as we look to God, God will help our help. God bless Ghana and God bless the medical system.
1: Thank you.
2: And me can be been trying to him say need didn't come out and a warm plans muse umbrella have a school near a hospital.
3: A warm
2: plan muse umbabe yes I didn't know
3: who you know say young couple me
2: yeah said I know a bumpire wa hammer into when you're partition when I'm partition to say be obi but no you don't swap obey me a friend 0243 76 96 90 0243 76 96 90 a sorry no Adenta barrier baby a cheesy pizza one you was so second floor wait me follow me a social media handles nina so Prophet Joseph Atara TikTok baby a Prophet Joseph Atara YouTube a Prophet Atara TV a radin sinap
3: yeah

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1: Sweetie, what are you busy looking?
2: Checking our passport too. We go bugger very soon. Nido Obatan Pamo promo is back. This time, we go travel outside Ghana.
3: Yes, two lucky families of four will win an all-expenses-paid trip to Sao Tome and Principe. 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

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Sister Bia Paco Wong. I'm a PS student and half a pa. And I'm the Prince Muno. Is that a person of Avi? Iliana, I'm a bit here.

And you may be a hoa, and come here and say, Modia, no one can say, Mummy, say, and so, pa, or Echo Bank account. What him say, your Visa cards are hold where back, Ghana and Tempa noa. A bank, Echo Bank, the Pan African Bank, and even who can say, yes, send the Sika, Edia, my mammy, your papa, yes, send the transport fares, I hold draw, yes, support your cousins, yes, support your near 2 year school fees sometimes. So when you Echo Bank, and I say, Uni Echo Bank. One digital app no so a untimi nya sa anyoma we nyina bi ye nuanu ma etu kwan Africa ye continent yi mu over 34 African countries and I dey o connected with Echo Bank na o platform no so a untimi di ujuma me sra opa enei ya two ATMs a hodo no apete entu kita o bank card e wo eye Echo Bank na de atuem no wa download du sika agu botom no aye teme. One I want to get Sestro, Debbie. Now what you do? I said that Bini. Now I'm home. And in June I'm not. Scout bottom will be can and answer on Saka will be an anybody. Unvim now timin de casa. Because who are they? Says can you bottom one? No I said straw and frama and gwa. And into Echo Bank digital app no. When t once I make quite an impao. First no, and then crabby sika mobia. Aje wo twen Monday no asa akosa la abeko no obi a no hia sika weekend no e no mo anom hia sika Monday na no pending na wudi one line mu he president go

0: Aye, Sila, Sila Ghana, Sila Ghana, Afrimas. 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And I'm new case. A queer four. 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
0: Yes,
1: company near Kali Ghana.
0: Ghana
1: Company Limited.
0: The major company near
1: Kali Ghana Company Limited.
0: Kali, what say? Kali
1: Ghana.
0: Kali Ghana. Okay.
1: But
0: okay.
1: I.
0: Okay, me that's it.
1: But I.
0: And yeah, PK. And the Kali Ghana, it was so.
1: But I ain't see. Send me a no, maybe in Chakas, every morning with you, my phone, Ghana, Punina, Titu Pane, the Kiafone, Obia, or Delin, a Greek, ne, a Greek, Huni, Mano. Between in Shadan, you ain't in the middle of the best Africa.
0: What do you cry? I check before you, dear.
1: But that's a far into your family, Andrew Springpo. You know, me a marketing officer or Kali Ghana. Now, Kali Ghana, no, you do me dear, you didn't say, you drink your phone up, into no, you name Ghana, best one into my pay for now. I say, you're in the moon into my essay. Ghana into me produce food. Ah, you bet me, I'm a seven your own chain. In this current day and age, I'm my air to Asia, I'm my sona war air corner. Yeah, it's a who's me producing enough food that we don't need to catch and say, oh, food security, yeah. And for me to Ghana for not only to me, did you know my main, oh, my enemy to me, because we're in Kali Ghana. But I see a new, so I'm about to see, you know, so I say, yeah, but I'm going home one day. Me and my farmers, no, yeah, more Indian, you know, and yeah, now, and you know, I'm to me, dear, almost no by air, not no by air, not so. Now, almost so many, you go on both to come, no more so much, I say, uncle for. 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Inti ye ye mota ye ano no.
0: Inti se ye ba ye Kali Ghana. What are some of the services are running or any nyoma hodua si ye ton bi kura man krofo a ye ton oho. Na ye timi huna ye pibe bi atobia. 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
1: 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You're far from Accra Mall and Shangri-La. Into Nehona, your
2: Jennifer.
1: Yeah, and say, as me mention, you know, Obia Udia Toso, dear Udia Coco, Udia Maze, which is a Bruno. Yeah, yeah, we home out. Yeah, you bet me a mouth in draw, you bet me the idea, and now say a back seat. I'll bet me the idea on no my no. Let me also prevent diseases, let me prevent it, you know, don't even a pest. And I'm why be I didn't know about the cake, and I'm not saying, and I'm
0: not saying, Metisse or can seed. What's the motor? And a seed banner or mobile, almost a bet me a can be seed.
1: Aha, ain't he? The chances in now, your woman, a bro season. In the year, bro, I assume you be a yatuni din kaba manosh, and a pack 740. I abba, say bet me abba, a friend is saying, if I offer an almost a farmer, a organa. In the offer kaba manosh, no, a 5 kg, a yellow maize, hybrid variety. You cast a hybrid, I just say, what's that? Plant me noa, or more special qualities are. What is special qualities now? Boom. No, we benya plants back one. I want good qualities. I want one side. I want good qualities. I want one side. Oh, please, today, dear. Oh, my, me share. Oh, my, wow. We spend our funds. Oh, my, ten. You share. Oh, you bring me more. Ghana, me is no so variety. Now, yet all no so no. Good qualities now. Oh, here, ni na ne room. Inti.
0: Say, say. Kwa udim say. Oh, grofo to hybrid cars pa.
1: But I, wow, this year because no, it's too sick at all. The same way I would be a hybrid variety maize, no sir. It's too sick at all because. It's me, so I'm under the head of the mouth. It's me trying to prevent diseases. Ah, said the insurance plan to Ghana, when you say a farming, and a rain fed, you can't insure, say insure, but to insure and talk that time in my ultimate the farmers no omu dia bobo ye pa because omu lose total crop loss omu lose we dia but what we dia kali Ghana the drought in po but not in sion pant and toa it be bomb out me nya kakra unya bebre sa but one ni pa na o benya patre kwa no monte 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
0: 0244 3 3 3 3 3 7 3 4 1 7 3 4 1 7 3 4 1 Afrimas name say na my question 106.3 FM so na sabra no pe wasuguso memre da soko jumedie ni e na wutie no na men saka eye meba ba ko e wa yesi yen kire nkwada no kwampa wonfa so no nyina won

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0: Good. How old are you?
1: I'm 9 years.
0: 9 years?
1: Yes, please.
0: Wow. Why did you decide to do music?
1: Because ever since I started dancing, I've gone through a lot of things, and I'm very good at writing. So, and also music helps me explain myself and also show how my passion for music.
0: Let me ask you, are you studying someone? Does your mom sing? Does your dad sing?
1: My dad raps.
0: Raps?
1: Yes.
0: Okay.

0: Di akwakwa eze, you know. Do you like gospel music?
1: Yes.
0: You sing gospel music?
1: Yes.
0: Iti mami, can you sing gospel music?
1: I don't know, but then like the ones I know are like how do I explain it?
0: But you can you write in gospel music and sing in gospel?
1: Yes.
0: Ube to me. Maybe so mom and nice gospel music kakra.
1: Freestyle
0: be it was studio ha. Na a picky am I, you know. And I say we on saying kolaya ne pe nyame sem kakra but enye if you decide to do whatever fine but you know.
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0: I know you'll be a very friend.

0: was a little form kakra.
1: Yeah.
0: And mommy ban.
1: First of all, we all want no backbite, no.
0: Until una to nyum we own.
1: But that's okay.
0: And you we a on yum.
2: That's
0: all
1: right.
0: Wow.
1: But change some.
0: You sang this beautiful song.
1: Sing and switch.
0: Wow.
1: Lines, I'll stay true.
0: Can you do sing along?
1: Real from the side.
0: Okay, go ahead.
1: Real today.

0: Life on a drum. 106.3 FM. What's word you have many years, cry?
1: Nine
0: years. And I'll vibe this, I know. Hey. They say, guess you grow more, so.
1: Thanks, so don't stop, you're moving fast.
0: Even if cry, say.
1: I'm
0: with the Ghanaian free Ghana crutches, or my country America, yes, I've been. I know me when you say, Kaki, no cry, I just say.
1: Give thanks, so don't stop, you're moving fast. Doing my own.
0: Okay, Unimaki.
1: I'm looking fresh.
0: All I want, America. Yes, I'm truly
1: blessed.
0: You see, I saw a quack way, doctor.
1: Give thanks, so don't stop, we're moving fast.
0: Wow.
1: We're my own interest. Yeah.
2: Young boss, stay in order to stop the bullying.
0: Keep singing. I feel, mommy, you know, beats in the corner, no flow, mommy. Who bet me a flow? Remember, beats in the corner, bet me a flow, dear mommy, right?
2: This it, this it, this it.

I want you to do something for me. This is Mami R. Wells. We are live and in charge on Adum 106.3 FM. I like your song. It's so beautiful. I intentionally take off your voice. Nam si DJ Bumfa in Femunafi to Mami Rema. Who say, indeed, you are the one. Mami R. Wells. So I want you to do something for me. Is it Uche Ghana? We're all fighting one fight. God, I'm saying. Obi aba no abeka brofo no okọ obi aba no abe se no okọ, but sometimes anyone be say no empenimfo no, we have done whatever we could, we have spent money, a lot of people have, they've been killing people. Stop galamse o yesi and stop it. Can you compose a galamse song for me now? Me ma beat wa onu mi fat flow galamse uni ministers ni be kura bo bo mu din na fo mu din tuetua so. Now, if you are co studio, Coco record this album on a brand, Bebamon, Bebonium de Bia Galamse song. Record that song for me. Eh? Bakufadu Poridi. Because everybody was saying, I will use my president, I'll put my president in line of D&D at McGree Fubro for no cry. If you hear, I will say, Lazon and Pelebwe, or say, Sika MPDD. Where to buy it? Atamesoso koya wentimi akoye say president mahama na oguzo oku ene blue water dey otrom zizi yusu fire nyom ne emo me mebo amawo obi entimi anye media personalities ya can every day asome ya can o kan oha na wemusu utu wemusu ja ene wemusu aba na wemusu utu sa na ekoso yusu galamse is spoiling our water bodies in Ghana. In fact, yeah, ma'am, they say you will not have a child like you. You look so Hey, as a man, minister, because can be and can make be a ye. 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

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And the Monchano studio now on Tom Farm Ray. I mean more. Why?

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0: And Tia, yenya, and it's a yes, it penny brabeche. I want Teshi Teshi Teshi Road. Yes, it traffic pa as he actual pa no de pa. 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Minim. So I see a far more guma me and far more. We more brand, we more bishim. Yet you chrome obini driving lines, ya. Yes, we can, dear. A post for new chrome tuning driving lines, ya. A ubet me a chica. Ya teaches our same newbie. Intimate ceremony, they said, or my air conanim, a visitor's a womb. 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Sir, post if we cook room, say post if we cook room. If I show, I don't cry 24 hour economy. I can see it. 106.3 FM.

0: Eti ube sa kakra mami ene on. 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
1: Stay hard.
0: Stay hard. 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Why?

I want to for we are Sawai. Bedoba. Yeah, 106.3 FM. Be patrol, yeah, any every parent be a team in Kano Paya ATMA ancient and so say. Joy FM back to school fair no gusua air coso air or four court of multimedia high car park ya. Jem show se ope a school four and who any me bia one more edico school am a patcho and run a jumedian a chassis a ha chese bibi dia u here school new may be a we here the unquad abedi dimu chese bibia me patcho momra ya ene se a fair kasiapa a fair kasiapa. Oba said,

0: Have you heard about Adum TV and Snoma? Have you heard about it? I don't know why, maybe. Why didn't you come to join Adum Stars Noa and Fan Quadra Jumedi or Nyom say na Nkofobi pass? Why didn't you? Didn't know why.
1: I don't know why.
0: You don't know?
1: I think I was in school.
0: Oh, okay. Is it been so school so near before Mufrio?
2: No, here Cambridge.
0: Ah, need you know, no. Okay, okay. And then okay, I got you. I tell you. All right. Any and me do we see why? A beer do really me a bro for my bread. In the way, why? In the Uko school, oh,
1: what's
0: up? Be a bear fan, what's it? Uncle Punchra on that. On Kaho now, my own mama dinner. O music career, no, for Drew Baby, a bit to me. A man for France Washer because Michael Jackson they started like no Moses.
2: The Jackson
0: fight. And that, or more Eddie Bay. I mean, sure, why?

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A dear office will beat me and go so nay. 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Oh yes, we can. President Ben can't say America no you're no free Kenya no. 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Yes we can, right? 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

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It will be how was away a ma de any de mame. But deliberately. And crophobi et me lo dua diano. Oh we di ani a shada rapo rapo. But custom official no hose. Obebo mo diaji revenue. 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Papa e can se mi. Akwa kwa dani politics. Where si say? Omen su ye here sika ne de achechire omen na kanya mobile phone because wo hwemwa ye tua duty sa hodo ene okofa ntade ahodo de ba ebinum ko Dubai ebinum ko China ebinum ko chese omen ahodo ba bi bebre 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In fact, I was a bit disappointed e wo message bi ana se communication bi a kire san bae e free GRA said they do not have automatic rule concerning ebi a mobile phones to determine which one to pay duty na come nini afail word no cry say GRA fire back the custom DND. In fact, hope you share him can kind. Man, shut down, you happy. I have worked there at a port as clearing agent, freight forwarder, into a money man in your mandate to be bring over. Hope you mean Papa, you cry, we'll be crying, Abia. 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I say me one obey you. Obeka bi. What kwa yi mobile phone? Ewo FedEx. 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Utu ya say. Mobile phones le tafa Avance pa. Ti wo companies bi owa. FedEx say. Omo de boys phone so ba. Ano pe kwa mene woka say. Mi wo bi receipt. A wo kwa yi mobile phone. A wo tu ya be se. Mobile phone o. iPhone 16. 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
0: 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Eye mo program se ba si. 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
1: No okay.
0: Di ene ana me pese me ka chiro.
1: 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Me da si. 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Me da si. Me am 54. Yo hello. Hello.
2: Yeah, OPD.
1: OPD, the NGO.
2: Me patcho ye Ike ni o.
1: Ike, ye NGO.
2: Yes, una me ka teshi asem sisi
1: a. I want to send a message free teshi bread.
2: Yeah.
1: Good.
2: Me patcho teshi for si omu di omu homo ho. NT from teshi Laskara. Ah yes, I kwa na o tena de collect my road no. I could do teshi first light o ma broke kwa no. And this will be driving through from Accra, Labadi Beach, you are home to me in Fatashi Krum, Enfa Manungwa. And the traffic in here is so bad. And this will be driving from Accra, not so Konungwa, and Atema, they are my friend, more in Fatashi. And yes, I did not say, open Nungwa, let's say, oh, driving through, Teshi, they are called Accra, and I say, Labadi, and now, Sua, or avoid the Teshi Krumukano.
1: But I see,
2: never
1: will be a cardio pill, yeah, hello.
3: good morning.
1: Morning, Obi. Open to you.
3: You're from the night, because I feel going.
1: Nana, you na you're more quiet.
3: Yeah, Mr. Mivese, I'm going to okay, David, beba program. No.
1: But that's it. That's it. Dogo.
3: I'm about to Dogo. Dogo, ni okay, David.
1: Now, Obi, you have to Dogo, you can crash them.
3: Dogo, you see me, people. Dogo. That's the end of the bar.

0: Yeah, yeah, hello.
1: Hello, Black Patrick.
0: Dear Hendrick. 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
1: Yanku pandom. 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
0: Wait, I see.
1: Hey, Black Patrick. Wait, ya, Mr. Wait, ya, enkadi ya, wu, zeno, humbati. 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
0: Matias,
1: you
0: might yeah, hello, one yeah, hello, Afedi.
2: Ode,
0: Afedi, one more than
2: you guys have no more car, quiet. Ah, Ode, Sally, I've been running on the bat my own.
0: Eh,
2: Sally.

0: you can imagine, say, yeah, important thing at training panel. You can imagine, oh, important thing, say, oh, can't train if I know. And you know, it's you. It's the origin, and one origin. It's in enough funny, a funny call. What I know, I feel no, she said, and I miss anything. It's a sunny funny, because I won't see it. Anyway, Opi, media maker say, one GRA phone information on my bar, if you know. Me, any money provide more clarity to me, oh. Because the material you can is not necessarily since there is instances many be consider as there was who your duty on the phone are you pay. But one say me papa no audio na na a pay by no says oh can say ni papa you are entitled to one phone and I'm wondering who made that rule.
1: One specified say was say you more than two. Like yes, more than one. And yeah one.
0: Ni na me say yes. But I know can say we are entitled to one phone. No, can't more than me. Obi, the me you man me say me use four phones. It's just for the work. What they are saying is a whole casualty. We are entitled to just one phone, and then I'm asking.
1: Okay, Tio. Answer. If you are entitled for like who you use four phones, sir. Maybe our phone a crown now, deba no. Custom ni behe no. We sim ni na ashishi muda da because Oba Ghana. Yeah, what telecommunication network and all more dozen. And then we've been seeing say a lot of people carries more four phones. Where in a secret number, where this network can see a different. But if you are aware, we have the package, you know, the way at TN, which means a way, we need to classify it as commercial. So you need to pay duty. If you say, who when now get a two phones, now what's one of the and you will not pay. What do you call, baby?
0: If you want to say, communication, you know. Me for two coffee baby almost
2: ahead.
0: What you say? Once a woman, okay, you are explaining. What you say? It will be tenure, okay. It makes a lot of sense to the person.
1: Yeah.
0: But your son is lady and it's like this. I will not be happy with it. But say me tenure okay in addition. Then it makes a lot of sense.
1: And sometimes me cry and me get disappointed, say, Edu baby. Womo castle munia de kabade sabasa panakwanku pia babon ten kra asa be chile muye dan sanka ne quote and quote GRA kesier that is another letter be beba because wuni the omo yenina no custom for war womo act womo mandate omo de year omo dwuma no matter what it is in free any other office se wo kwa ye me the entire minim sa ne omo yenina I had opportunity to work at the port over 20 years so I know from the you know be pemene. It is sometimes I'm kind of ice and talk will be a bit too. I soon I was saying, yeah, almost on Babo, you know, between
0: communication here. It solves everything. The Uka, I'm not saying, will leave you room for speculation. Yeah, better than your better idea. Shame.
1: It's Uka,
0: Uka, and I will explain it just a Uka. Yeah, make sure, Sanka, it will make sense to a lot of people.
1: It's true.
0: Mm-hmm.
1: And to going for it, no cry, say, also, I'm a tabab on team, because.
0: Oh, yes. We say, video, you articulate it down. After that, have they even said anything?
1: And almost the air politics, so.
0: Exactly, you know, I was saying, the data, oh, say, then you provide the further explanation to it. Oh, I know, say, that what you have to say, but that's not what we meant. Mean this, that. No one provided the clarification, but up to now, nothing. So, definitely, or being suitable for on TNA, when I went one. But what can I say just a few seconds of remember I said 5 minutes conversation? You are not helping me. If you're in the moon, you know,
1: but that's it. Mammy be can be chill as well for business. Oh, when you're a crumble, yeah, you know, in Tiam, a man at time, power no Kenyans are sent power.
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1: Okay. Oh, yeah. Oh, my God.

0: who knew so sister Bibia?
1: No credit. Let me show what TV is so.
0: Sir,
1: my TV show ya corner. Oh, like that. But me friend for you. Hello.
0: Ode.
1: When time you answer.
0: Yeah. Time aso.
1: Yeah, so we have more time. Hello.
0: More time here. 1 minute no.
1: Ma, yentio.
2: Good morning, Opie.
1: Opie, Biedi.
2: Someone a customs for any kind. As I said, a baby, because a baby, so I'm boy, because my name is husband, she Germany by. When you see a bedroom, come on, on a luggage, opinion, or be phone, so the man and one, I brought 10. You see, never brought 10. And even I was mad, because I remember I'm parking in Yama. You do, Hannah, I was so mad, and I didn't answer your gifts. Into your will be beyond your limits. Your limits, woman.
1: And okay. It's good.
2: But two nidia is so. If you say ye and bubi no mono, a ya would de simba me no shape back my to de bia a ya confusing. Inti mimi say me you so two lines. Inti say me banami kita me two phones na no be my name and I make a bia two a ya she. But some bed you phone now 5, 6, 8. Hey,
1: you're
2: too much.
1: Me da se ma
2: thank you very much.
0: Me say me call US ameba. Obi ma na me phones me say no say na e 2. E say me famre na ire ne ne ba.
1: Omohwe.
0: What you say?
1: Omohwe say enye ometon.
0: Debi.
1: What you say?
0: Because me ame de e wo ho plus no but say obegia bro so bebre ne de. Ya ne hajin.
1: E du hu say

Kremwa to her a year Adum 106.3, Esra 104.5, and Nasempa 94.7, and Naya Damemenda, and we ain't some idea about Drossos by Weekend News. Now, dear Duma Cotino, Yabequa could be more a war, a year Atumwa Juma Kuno, Wamakato, and say, Judicial Service of Edinkrat, Tabia Babontain. Now, almost someone more can say, as some Chief Justice, Paul Bafubonu Kokan, ya. Gana for a wine senior basano, what you say, and yet dear or man for soon sun up in your patch. Twat ya see, no cost was sabo say, at ten ya ban pepe pay ya, you go swedzan and kwa, or how be ya in ye tree. Na fence ya beko, na ye di and kwamo a wudwa. 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And can buy for such money in a master for now. So, first, you commission penny chess and debby. What in the yard, Jim was our kind of so. The entity or the name, but a

0: asset bi na wa presentation so ba e ye public accounts committee ni mo nan sin eh dta ye e bu so
1: orient is for to
0: so looking for strategic partners almost yes and someone about kind ye na he report about abundina report ye atitimo en doso report ye and no show mo mo nim de anything is ye doso report ye en basa atitino tan na Jesus is crumbling. So what can say? Say now, yeah, we hear. Now I say, here, see, there be. Jesus, they see the crumbling. Now, only nam institutions, and now all stress for sponsorship. There be. It is institutions to crumble. About when nimnas and also be chomo back quarter. Now say about Supreme Court. How then are you going to be fair? Because me at here, say only nam institutions. No, so na omo aye project been to know the almost stress car. Abba.
2: Mm.
0: Edeni. 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
2: na
0: a kwa se me mum pa de
2: yeah
0: me ya wa se petitions ahodo bebre na e ko Jubilee House ba ye ho man pani
2: mo die wo mana
0: ye he no be go fo bebre di petitions ko
2: na me na me bi sa se petition mo die wo mu bia na
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2: chose
0: Judges for war, a year code of conduct. Now, okay, rule 7.2b now. I say, a judge shall refrain from conduct such as membership in groups or organization or participation in public discussion which, in the mind of a reasonable, fair-minded, and informed person, would

0: Wey, na we dene wom.
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0: 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And once I small kind of who say I generate some heated with it. Now when you say small be can generate ya. It means what we have from ra.
1: Mate. 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
1: Mentonka ho.
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2: 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So it is sabe code of conduct na the woman said chief justice bit me a can agree a five BB or four say a Kosovo crumo. But you see, where a year BBA, a year be a partisan say as a war endorse will be at you be an emranitia who comment to say state institution. A juma omu din in ne a yeg nyama e ko ma bion buku machero na wuna wun yese nyama wun woman eko ye pa oche nye akosu before that this particular year na and I say it se go sesa no kan and koso sa that's his view. But you see a yen system why you operate your Ghana no a very polarized kawe nyasem. 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
1: you
0: may say so.
1: But
0: you see, that's where I have a problem. You chief justice or said that boy you rekufu adu abaso. Say or no dia ne su bi mada. 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
1: Okay.
0: And so your chief justice miya mami toko nu akobo anabaso. It is nanabi se wo na ani eka. Se wo maybe sa so condemn me. Ya mami toko nuwa. Mes me no be ya dwen se condemn yura bafu boni so but obi asabre no justify ye te se na na bi nom no ene mo mu me jina nka ne omo ken
1: we
0: bi aka west
1: papa okay me ba but me meeting oh me matter so meeting na e course na attorney general ni obi
0: me se okwo wo ho me na me catch am speaking
1: your reporter so wo ho so so che se na woni ho
0: omo ko snet tie me ye omo ko snet omo ko myth on their way from snet to myth na attorney general nya call from minister for finance I'm speaking as a government communicator
1: and as I say baby issue no e ba yere e kan e ye myth
0: I am telling you the delegation I e kwa kwoshia me ne wo ko baby say me ne wo na say me ne wo ko ya ko baby ba ko on our way to another e you know na say wo nya emergency now free mu a you are part of the ade omo ko ye ye na me ka ho say me say attorney general is part of the legal education
1: okay.
0: board
1: Okay.
0: What reporter catch us a legal education board neko ye?
1: Betwaso.
0: What reporter ka? I'm telling you, say legal education board neko. Mm-hmm. Chief justice no need you made into us sorry now. No mu koye to. I am speaking. Quote me anywhere. Omu koye to seek partnership from myth and a snit. So mu pay infrastructure. Omu de bema.
1: Eno di enkaboni nim. Ana.
0: Absolutely.
1: Ne mu as some kanye ne ba ye no.
0: Into
1: omu mu kaso on chain sign. Oni omu ya join on chain sign.
0: No well, media kasa di. Uti.
1: Meti o.
0: Yes ye. E was any our cassa. Your bepo as a mope, yompe, ompe. Me, e was any amuse me cassa. Ubi anisen your fanifa. Many miracles, nane, your friends, Joy FM's.
1: Yeah.
0: Ah, na send your kai, send your hunu, send your unzun, ya ya argument, ye pee.
1: On chin sayana.
0: Ye, in tikasa, dear. Woo, send your hunu, no, yasan, no, bin zuhuno. It is with this on why I know ni abedi ano force or betrayal sign. That's for him.
1: But so what share we share them
0: came about Obi link
1: the condemnation. Benak nyabote mame condemnation about Professor Azar Yiratha Kennedy. Empenyifu pinua a lawyer for titi ni adia a condemned.
0: Is that right?
1: As some now cano. Iti se ebeboa na yakoye nimno.
0: And kofu a condemn.
1: Retraction no eye necessary na.
0: But me say kofu a condemn ya. E yom right so ma condemn.
1: Mm-hmm.
0: Meme in caso mo bin condemn. But no person tie me media. Meme say legally, a code of ethics nenene fa.
1: Nti on binyano. Nti ehun hia retraction.
0: Me in casa, ela me in caso so binya me na me casa match justice.
1: But at least utu mitufu.
0: Mitufu ma wan.
1: Say ye nyina ye na ye tie. Dia wo kai say.
0: Jesus na me ni baby o sabri.
1: Taun.
0: Meme wo mini baby o. Media mini. 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Me ami nua nana bi. Me wo catch and so wanchi catch and say me ba ho.
1: Ye
0: ko NS ku mi ne ma me ayie. Catch and say, onu de on he's the last person yes o
1: ka
0: ho as.
1: But mo can reset inti de o me na enye papa no na say reset na wo be ya de kro no.
0: Bu sabre no wo ka dey.
1: 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Wo be repeat.
0: E
1: be
0: make reference so be bi bi.
1: So why do you call it? Is it because Chief Justice
0: Bill Chamu is saying? Almost yanto aba mano.
1: Mete.
0: Omo eno de ebe kan equalize.
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0: On council.
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2: wan va de 7 pm na 5 pm na defo nti wobo around 8:30 na wo confirm time de 10 pm
0: 10 pm
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1: so because senior high
0: because ebi o yen 9 wa mass
1: and say wan qualify for placement no onko school ben
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0: Abna, 10 o'clock now. Was it a placement?
1: I'm not
0: sure. The time I saw a wife was releasing Wasi.
1: Into what's this? You're releasing resource, no?
0: Into what's the resource, no? And then obey. Last year, na core subject, no, actually, performance now.
1: Yeah.
0: No, yeah. English language now, why yards, but a few more English language now, last year, why yards, no. English is so wabba from
1: Kamata or Swat.
0: Last year, na English language, 69.069%. That's a percentage now.
1: Mm-hmm.
0: But this year, no, yeah, 62.40. And now, last year, mathematics are now year 48.73. No, this year, 60.75.
1: 60,
0: let's
1: say,
0: mass,
1: no,
0: mass, okay. Mass, from 48 to 60.
1: Mm.
0: And now, integrated science now, no, year 57.74. No, this year,
1: 62.08.
0: Ekosro.
1: Science and somebody want to
0: cost. Social studies, no, now, year 55.82. No, this year, or year 78. Point zero four.
1: Let's say English snippet. Yeah,
0: English snippet. Over from Nkana. Now one year you need to
1: know. When you did it, short time. The net social media bro. For no much church on the count.
0: You enter my chief examiner's report.
1: And when I'm catching, I'm not meeting.
0: The chief examiner. I want to say, but I'm not moving there. Same. There be a as a regularities nunti. Oba adama na waiko for. I wanna. What you want to look at the papers, this been as an also what I'm saying, no more cobble.
1: Yeah,
0: do I go for that or that by day? Subject results cancellation is a candidate 7,434.
1: Mm-hmm.
0: Now, when you want subject results cancellation,
1: okay,
0: the man said that entire results of 861 candidates on which of what results in
1: 861
0: wait room and now withholding no. Ma was one sa todo in Primpin.
1: Yeah.
0: Oh yeah, 957.
1: Mm.
0: 957. See, yeah, you good die. Mwabi yami ya duma yelku yim na ebe zoom.
1: But yes,
0: ye panti ma abna ma ofun ti as a day.
1: Mm-hmm.
0: Schools 8 na one ban of fair no. Se placement amo humbia on ya humwa.
1: No mumbo. 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
2: 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you say we are we have respected that we say so army for cooperation they are na joint operation with other agencies na inter agency we na enche da nyaduma me mo the show on after mudie ni if you say a group pra eh army for ni sufro army for no man so e si won so in fact army for no man ye on dia and into that we civilian kra na ye to abama wa the man was titled as a commander in chief, Ghana, he became a commander in chief of the Ghana Armed Forces. A chief is the whole thing, and yadi ayadi kwa hangu. And I'm a force in Yamu on the TSA. I did dia extra woman, a enemy, and she was so mukutia. Galam says there, woman. Galam says in Cote d'Ivoire, Burkina, need to go Makabuma, almost say Ghana.
1: And now what's he, you know, now, or you know, say, a corner Galam says for Sway. Ewa mai gana so inti abaina so se sane niema oma asra fo sa tumi no no musu so ai kon wo galamse fo so
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1: 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Now we'll be at 10 of Monsi. Afternoon and 2 of Monsi. Ombe Transi, Ombe Nintin, Edi Achille, Ombe Supporters, Ebe Sako, Abba, if you said that, you could only want to be sure about the Kenya. It's the lasting piece in the beginning, a foot in the good one for. I am for no one better. Yes, I'm paying and mobile, and Yen and Mobile, almost seeing Ombe Tanaha. Sometimes the crowd that you are okay, Yen and Mobile, Ombe Tanaba, some GNT, send your sass, and I walk on with your own fan come with your
0: na wote se Dr. Paul Boateng ochire mu no na ode kokobo ama kwame asare obin a plus ese wanya hweye nya bose bia wo seye ene de obetumi aye so dwuma titi bose na ma manyo semu ya wo seye enti won hwe ene wansusu gya ama chese de ekoso no anyense won
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0: 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Which I mean, the Africanized concept of security. And we see a telling an animal to tenure man, a quaint an animal of fast to turn some. Now, in some community, an answer, a busiania, busia, busia, no more sipron, no maca, no asundiaba, na escalating, and no, yang, yang, yang, dear.
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1: 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Na wache se one party no. After now, on make it available. And it was answer, which party? In new say A plus any MI and you're ready to banana so, for your mark and MI, but what just say for now, no dear meeting, only me can say Basu and SMS. So one party agrees on Bishia, but another party, no, and I won't yammer do ya. And to move so I'm watching, we say, call no beba, a green light, no beba say, if you one other party, no, what in yammer do. And to, for now, dear. Good partner, and you do much in Yabu, Namiti, now on Beso Moyano. At me, I shall see Yan and Chester, Omina, the Pimua, Omako, New Winnie, Bomedication, and Anum, Nafi, Omako, New Winnie, Bomufros, Omako, Gumo, Guane, Pomad, Nafi, Omako, Service, and Fonus, who are my show this year, San and Catina, and it's about for now, dear, and Yadia meeting at me, Abbas, is here. A new Sabia, Numri, and Omodia, so we decided if it's on a private Musa, that's the idea. Enya dia omatimi abepiemwa nyae.
0: Mm. 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
1: 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If you also ko ni we ni ba be just a 15 minute ba junction ko Pomade de ko ni win ba no drive ya chakra bia 5 minutes and if you ko gwa kuro no abro so 10 minutes and you say oh drive 50 win ba 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

0: 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Now, Kosodon Tubano, Mavota, Wamopan to Pan de Ochina, by this time, we are not taking them. And you know, I had Deba, Ananum, a book at that time, I was school park, and enough for watching a day. On Ocasoli, we idea, not the 50 bed, by this time, we are coping in Sia Copo Chana Padia. You begged the mamma, the adjutant said, I near you, boo, a coso don't to one we have at one year, nothing at this night in age them, ever born your mamma, the archie, and the ever is or Chanapa.
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2: 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good a year upon a show while black year Asante Regional Coordinating Council, no, and as Antimatim Co. Pombidano, Commander to put down assembly in an animal Tinquina. One of my cabin team get the drop from so a sign a king of best, you know. Now I was here, yeah, dear Bayer Sun Kwan. You bet me that man of Aqua Bakwanson, Kosunaki Abu and Tianye. Well, a year as Antimantem Tempegum changing up the Chapter the First International Airport, and I said, a domino, the Dwana, a deep tree, called Bode, more Honoma, or more a chow of him. So I blew six freedom shame, now down from so I didn't start on the same church, and this year be no more. Now, what the Asaka Kirin and Mukitan and Yetana Kona Eba. Now, when we Honoma, no more get a tad in a bond to one, it was Antimantem Coupon, a moa, not just any Yahoo Dwa, what did not a fire. Baby, as you say, a year cool from the new Remos one run about to FA, a year Abrepo Junction, at new Remo Bantama, Confanoche, Michelji run about to Remo ABC, a year Edun, a Rema, Copimo, and so Poku Fidden, and more no more, a call a year, Copobijano, Ashia, Mitre, Kemi, Honum Soko, a Bang Remo FA Safu, a chef, Rema, San Ocortman, Shia. 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
1: 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global patriots Germany, Global Patriot Germany, and Omode Emma Wono, Chema Nankasa, and so Eka Obi Ntino, G Poncho, and Omode, Tututu, Nyame, Echeche, Mwini, na, Mediwesi, na, Nyame, Eya Aduma, 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
0: 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My ensure the dome. 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

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Awa dom 106.3 FM song. 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

0: 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Ashanti Farms kwan so ye ben agri school no free apostle quoting e wa 024 69 9266 Yami Asubi income.
1: Daddy, You know how I'm going to be a fashion designer one day? And you know how you always say money doesn't fall from the sky? And you know how much fashion school costs? I don't want you to say you don't have money when the time comes. So I have a plan. Ecobank Junior Saver account. You open it for me today. We put small money every month. By the time I'm done with school, the money will be plenty. Yes. So what do you say? Daddy, I want to hear yes.
2: Yes, yes.
3: Open an Ecobank Junior Saver account with a little first deposit, no monthly maintenance fees, and competitive interest for children aged 0 to 17. Ecobank, the Pan-African Bank.

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0: 5. Ade onyame asam ebrey tie na wo beye nsira.
1: Daddy, you know how I'm going to be a fashion designer one day? And you know how you always say money doesn't fall from the sky? And you know how much fashion school costs? I don't want you to say you don't have money when the time comes. So I have a plan. Ecobank Junior Saver account. You open it for me today. We put small money every month. By the time I'm done with school, the money will be plenty. Yes. So what do you say? Daddy, I want to hear yes.
2: Yes, yes.
3: 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Ecobank, the Pan-African Bank.

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1: Nah, you play for Cinema Barry, Sabella Ban,
0: and you punny.
1: If you fear because he Batman,
0: Quade,
1: put back.
0: I'm proud for the Lord Kenya.
1: I can go on and on and on.
0: Yes, celebrating those sounds and memories to quench from Gosokura.
1: I am Doma from Y2K Jam. My ensure what they do.

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0: celebrated those sounds and memories to quench from Gosokura. 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
1: What can you fear for 2000?
0: Now he play for Jinemu Barry, Sabela Ban,
1: and your Penny.
0: If you fear because he Batman,
1: Quade,
0: Kubak,
1: or Prof. Wani Lord Kenya,
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1: Yes, minimum CFN must.
2: All that edifice there, we normally call it, to my knowledge, it's called the mast.
1: And it gives signal to communication.
2: And that it gives signals. Sometimes in the night you see it blinking, setting out of lights.
1: And Mati said, oh, negative effect is so. Say, negative radiations via those living around it, it affects negatively.
3: Yari biema na sa yari no se ba echi wa e dia sa obenya na nutro
4: before we've heard that it gives some kind of sicknesses.
2: People build around that area, let's say catchment area, it's this cancer. I don't know how true it is, but
3: na ye ifi ni pim na be dia se fanko no mo fanko.
5: The World Health Organization and the International Commission on Non-Ionizing Radiation Protection have over a period of 30 years undertaken a research to ascertain whether or not exposure to the RF radiations from these telecom towers pose a threat to we as humans. Do they cause cancer? Do they cause any other harmful health effects? The results of research have indicated that exposure to the RF radiations from these towers are not harmful. There's no evidence of the said harmful effects as far as radiations are concerned, as far as exposure to these telecom towers are concerned. Radio frequency radiations are low powered and non-ionizing. That is to mean that they do not have the potency to cause any damage to the human tissue. The same technology is deployed in the use of microwave ovens in our various homes. We all use microwaves. It is interesting to note that even the devices that we use, our mobile phones, our tablets, our routers, they all have some form of radiations which are RF and do not pose a threat. So if the devices

that we use that are close to us, we do not even see the potency of their causing harm. How much more they do the towers that are far apart from our localities. This is to let us know that research over the period, like I said, have indicated that there is no proof that there are any harmful effects or cancerous effects as far as our exposure to RF radiations that come from the telecom towers are concerned.

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Entertainment Hall. 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

ha. 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Na oni musa bosumi a ye wo mu aye. Prostate month. WHO. World Health Organization, yes, you are. Senior, you do the month October, and also say breast cancer month, you know. And May month, prostate, you know. Bosumi mu. And on a year, Bosumia. Ya de bo, and May Manina and Kaya say. A dear bewa mumua, and I am your friend of prostate gland. And I don't know. Nijuma, it didn't say. Okwa ben, a bit to me, I'm an eye cancerous. And to enter crab a friend endpoint, Dr. Boateng. Now, what boy is in a bear? Sir, awareness creation, you know, you bet to me, I'm creating a mall.

enche kraa ne Dr. Bwatin be kasabe se simaka kra na wa chechee mu na sa awareness na ye create no ye tumi create ne more implications ya wo mu nyina na Dr. Chire ye. Once again, this is Mike 2, baby, at home 106.3 FM. And also go out here. Over to me, share me, and ask search me. Hello. Mike 2 Playhouse, Facebook now for Mike 2 Playhouse. Instagram, Mike 2 Playhouse, TikTok. Yeah, okay, YouTube as well. Mike 2 Playhouse.

0: yene Dr. Abuaten, Endpoint Homeopathic Clinic. 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
0: Now, what do you say?
1: I'm going to say, I'm going to say,
0: I'm going to say, na enyumbe na yode pa ya onyuma yoda dos pa mu ba ku be pa na ze obeka ya se enyumwe die
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1: Signature.
0: Hey, doctor.
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0: 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You might just go.
1: Hello.
0: I said, you remember, you come on, Doctor. What?
1: Anyone of us, too. In fact, I don't know, Magana.

0: Yabaka baby B prostatitis.
1: Okay.
0: Yet baby B prostate abscess, prostate enlargement, and a prostate cancer. Na I can prostatitis na ubuha na infection and the aquaqua timina.
1: Mm-hmm.
0: Papa timina, branti timina, infection. Se bema ubia sebia no bag obesia e wompemu na se infection. Itimi eko na went meant to chin temwa. Itimi ko eko na according to the prostate in him. Na I get the prostate in inflamed. I'm a prostate in a wuguru. Eko basa anwa, yes when you be a friend say prostatitis. Any OBB ever can say prostate abscess. You can say prostate abscess na obi and prostate no and wabu bomb pumpunya. I say blisters about prostate in home. Any FBB so prostate enlargement. Na you can say enlargement and it's your prostate no prostate gland that is a donut in shape. And so we will have both said the no I can see it. As in the normal size of a prostate gland. Now, no, the banobi femono, a age, there may be a wound in here. Now, prostate in so, na in yinny. There may be a wound in a prostate in yinny. In this, I suggested to say, Ushemupano, a mamma, a dee, in fear 40 years and above, a cordon. And I'll be who say, O motacunya, I had the offense of prostate enlargement. And at the cat walk cry, whom I had deadly. Ah, you can and only you can say prostate cancer.
1: Mm-hmm.
0: You can say prostate, you know, cancer aba prostate anymore. Let's just say the cells making up the prostate, you know, and multiply at uncontrollable rate.
1: Mm-hmm.
0: Ah, as yes, say S cell umuja. As yes, say S cell bones. As yes, say S cell surrounding organs, which is say we liver, we kidney, bones, so nini sa many nano. Nas yes, say S no. And then a man cancer. Yeah, money and my money yet more dangerous or no. If it says obinya cancer, ever prostate in mwa, and your prostate in Nguana, Matu and Yon. Organs be a while round to be a Nabeseno.
1: Oh, okay.
0: What Jack cry, what wouldn't be any muka and the same muja? Na cell bones or no. In tea, wubusamia, na a munch the muno, and I'm the amity for no prostate, no, said the enabobre city, Nigumedi, and the type of problems here.
1: Okay, Dr. Meba, Adam 106.3 FM, Adam Entertainment Hall, Sunye. Bosumi, prostate month. Yes, who are you? And church, and to my friend, Dr. Boatina, and the bonk. When to your bay, mighty, or your bounds who are no at ye, na what to coon, what to go baffle, what to a young prafuna, or quiet checks in Nina. Now, Dr. Aye, Kerabana.
0: Yo, Matu, Madame Sepa. 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Na epie. 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But enon di obi humo no empenifo. And a tire day, a tire or more. And no, sir, no, Buha was or Johnson, no, Felicia Johnson, be a cadabeminim. Ubuha or Johnson, Johnson, or could you also Johnson, or Wicken, or Betcha Crans and a Johnson in Biaba. Now, Bakre, we and say a Johnson in Bicano, then also cry, I ask, Johnson, a car, both and not a bat in drops. Say, Nipan, Johnson canny panas were in Tremican, Quanko Johnson, not or Johnson, Egunon. And then our boys have been Pemi Brinoa, Memmy Brinoano. 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There was stage 1, stage 2, stage 3, stage 4, stage 5. Se cancer no koko do stage 5 wa, Mark 2, empeme brinu ano, ikum, emema no koranga, ifi ata sefa sa ata so. 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Because the prostate se, cancer na se enlargement no it's in France will be a third then where the and this will be a bone say apart from the Johnson moon about how no both will be on the junku and hips the sissy and then I ask you now to me to tune to secure will be a bone say now man and nip now what thing the bear man what they know as I just say echo form now a man a tanker as a crash so a echo form.

bedroom may be no, ubon so or so Johnson, Sna Johnson in ba. And then I will finish a retention of urine. And no say yam fa catheter and I rubber and shiny panibemum. And I am far rubber and shiny panayasi and draining zoonwa and draining Johnson. Let's just say, in Nipane Kuna no. And T Wemuninano, yes, some of the signs, you know.

0: Ne mum say your prostate cancer kura ni huni ntemu a matu e ade a itimi hwe itimi tu ase e mani firi ho na wan huni ntem ne ko du a chire dia e ne na chese e de wo sen kura na enam say ni nti no 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yes our lab and scan AC 100 Ghana CDC panel in the panel because it won't be in it you know it do bosom me we are not you invite to be I say we are bema we are bema now why the bosom we say do a end point to me particularly just we be a say yes printers through cell sign board say yes tema committee 22 say you Kumasi branch and one say okwa your card so our card is at our kind of kwa we need to buy your card uni card ya kwa card ke na baye uye card ni wi a ubetimi a check sa prostate wi urethra blood danne sa anama ni nyina no sa prostate ya de enyina no ubetimi aye sa scan and lab no 600 Ghana cedis no you are not supposed to pay anything for the month of September and only ade kese a ye so so ye ye e de abo mema ho ban e free sa ya de no kokoram ya de a e to prostate nim e de so bi a wo tie mi bia no 18 year and at the MZ time call end point the Yajuma, what China Sunday and Yajuma. Name on from Monday going in no Yajuma. So, what do you mean? It do Monday and not Tuesday, Wednesday. So, we're patient to all. So, we're patient to all. And once we're to an amount about end point to me, particular clinic. Now, about see free prostate scanning and one. Any lab on a year, you know, also open so near the Wunya Chefa. If you say, I didn't be a man in you, who say, so woman in Temoa, it was the money for you. Yeah, who in Temo dia,
1: yeah,
0: my two, and only she say, Kakra,
1: okay,
0: Bosumi.
1: I rehearse 7 years, history, I mean, yes, sir, 27th April 1972. Sergeant for Dr. Kwame Nkrumah Fimuno, a prostate cancer in the Kuno.
0: Oh, yes. Mabtu, ya wan panyifo bi ya minti mo, ministers bi mukwa kuhu outside ya. Eye prostate cancer ni kuhu omu. Na, biyoka lebe tuja, ushe, King Charles. Eye, UK,
1: Dwada,
0: omu kingdom nanwa.
1: Prime minister no.
0: Debi, onye prime minister, onna ye,
1: onna ye, onna king.
0: Oh, yes, that's right.
1: Ohima ni fimu no.
0: Ohima ni fimu, onna, onna, onna, onna, prostate cancer. He is battling with prostate cancer. Oh yes, he is battling with it. Ono kura no a sebi. Kakra wo hono nko ne ba no. Se de asi a fetche no no. 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Maktu de ye wo no. Edutwam. Ye de catheter na to be ma mu. And I the two I ask ya. What mean we didn't see BMO? What mean and just over 40 years and now 45 years? Any asha or katita. So say a beshaw be we know, near be katita and be free one. Say a 10 years, 5 years, 20 years ya. What mean or bear quench ye beam? And in 2 years, come on someone. Na be me bea no niqua say, ye ye aso, ye aso ordain, a cassa, ubia and to an amon. Na ebra end point to me particularly na be yes sir free scan and enya de ayegi sika na aka say me ni sika uni excuse we ya be man kwa specially omo 40 years and above no se men twen say say yard simply to be unity say dia me be man mu ya me obi wa aka say me be man mu hyese me emu nyi nso bia mfiri mu ma emu gya mfiri mu ma me jo nso e ba talking once ya we ya be man kwa no from 38 years and 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
1: yes
0: 86
1: 70
0: 68 0244 86 70 68 0244 86 70 68
1: Mark 2, yeah, that's
0: I salute
1: it.
0: You
1: now. I you know, mega simple checks and I said screening, you know, all your branches, Nana.
0: All

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And one say we say a endpoint free scanning for prostate cancer and enlargement and then push the titus and then I hope so baby in two bar. You be screening IS testing in enlargement in this animal in access and I'm a can what I mean a bit checking in the amawa.

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1: Okay.
0: And in Tinobo se be man so mo esa ene adwoa wo kena ya ene onkon ba no. Omo so so timi nya infection. E ma infection so so timi ko.
1: E di doctor.
0: I don't know e ya de ya.
1: Doctor, train. Doctor, train. What can say? Remember ni nyina sesere.
0: Ah.
1: Remember pa so de.
0: I know where. 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Ma me be frame me. What na doctor? Adie wa kai de. 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
0: the number ni 0244
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0: some of these things, you know, somebody is promoting a gamine, but no, a young phone in the moon, you know why he did it that way. 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A idea, a boaka say pa.
1: Doctor Mo. Doctor Mo, I mean, man, it's a mouth that was here, da. Yadomio. Maybe you didn't have your own movies in America. Ah, but you're a minimum. And you. Oh, God, I didn't miss. Okay. I remember Bush after we are Quava. K-Quans are Quava.
2: Yeah.
1: Now, what to say?
2: And
1: come on, there, the home.
2: Come up.
1: Come up. Now, my mentor, doctor.

0: Come up, doctor Ahin.
1: Yeah, Nia.
0: Now, what to say?
1: Who ye papa. Hey, and you ready? What's a large bar?
0: Aye,
1: I said, I'll call Mecca by and
0: check. A large banda. Only no whiskey and Javan Fano to me.
1: What's a large banda? A large bandex. Oh,
0: okay.
1: Nice one.
0: Me, that must say my banty. Yeah, bus is here. Yeah, bus is here. All right, Adam 106.3 FM. And now I was go out with you now. Menfa, a year, come out, Jenny, my editorial, and Rassi, say nothing. My baby, I'm for a trans, see, now, young queen him.
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0: Now, and now, no Arabia, or say, your friend, no, Amashata. Now, or say, or ye video bi and an eba eba muna abranti bi and so aye reproduction of the video ama neni abra wase onam police station to police station wakwa kwa ye complaint na aye abeche police fwa yuhi abranti no machino ningi na ane se wase na waye video wani ubi ajwene wajwene ubi live for TikTok na aneba akwara wase wadi 3 years Oba bi jina echiri. 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Ana sani ya kanon. O screen video ye. Ana screen recording. E no no so so. I reproduce you. Inti. 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Ampa e no kre. Se. Video of such. Ah, Korano sa ye mine. So ye mine umpu. And a ye will be akusye kuma. And a da bontin na was so de koto a bontin. In terms of so de koto social media. Itiamra. Itiamra pa. Inti oshe. Aye. Section 62 of the Cyber Security Act 2020 Act. 103-1038 na. E kasafa. 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But, Mammy, more am a shatter than any entry gunner for.
3: What's the cool lady, my banner in a rain? What delete you? Who did some of my warning? My sister would delete you, so one delete you, or bed them, and see, and we are opera, San Fabeto, because I chin and yamme bois, your cross cyber, you was crime unit, or I could cast them no, woe bed them, and the men fussy were deleting to what all. 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
0: 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Yadia two more said to me, so to me, di a semoa or the crack on. 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
0: 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Obi e home so. Hwe. I don't blame Akwara no. And I cherish Akwara amu what that kind of confidence no. Na the near thing na fe otumi kasa na obetumi kura kasa betwam. We would mean say, say Adom FM kura na ye talent hunt be a ye pay newscasters. And ye say Akwara we ye training no. Amane tumi abekan twi news a. Only bear say a 3-1 year and pokra near see a panquada or can news pa Adobia will be one of the best. And she needs to be guided, nurtured. Ebe boa sa talent na yesusu se woni mu no. So it is not wrong, it is not bad. Sa kwada bi ani ye den, akwada bi tumi e kasa. It is not bad. And I like that. 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He eh Africa voice ba kwa ba ye be message ya ma. 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Say a nightclub was you, say a drinking sport, say a pub, and I'm the Aquarano Quatrancy. Me nymphs would be a wall bar, wash eyelashes, and answer wash nails. Me nymphs would be our home, MFF, may you say MFF. Now me nymphs say, Aquarano, what 12 years was yes, a genus at the manor. Minimo. 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

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Charles a right no act no ma me kwa hena make nkan chiro ba bi wo ho a e kasa fa exploitation ho ba bi wo ho a e kasa fa abuse ho any niam ba keka aka ho one way or the other we can say that you are abusing the child in the sense that you say sa act no che say by 8 p.m. na wo say kwara no da no so dia no pass 6 daytime bi a ya school time no yanim say kwara na so ko school. So you cannot deprive the child from school. You can't say my kwara nko school. But this kind of act was one wan na moye ye no. It could one day deprive the child from going to school. Into wa biso akwara no. Yesi, emra na ka kire yen say, I will say akwara sika bi obenya free sa de ewe mwen wo ma me ni say wudi. Also the kwato bank. Now we save man na copim 18 years. Are you doing that?

Lotto Bank. 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Are you doing that? So, why, yes, sir? Why is protect Wadano? Which is against the law? And here, 2 1 years, now, oh, mommy, when you're home, Baba, catch a gun, I force a empower banasem. 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The father has a manija quada or was her was our talent to make us a bit driven and kick. Why didn't you say? Me ba enquire sa obey a word diatem. Aquada catch your penny, friends, some more catch aquadano. 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Aquadan is so sentinel. 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You can say Tiam and Asaka be movie, Debbie. Me, whom baby as are. 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A yadisuan, the other man, quada. 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

0: 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I'm going to bro Sam. Ghana Dutch, and our manager is here. When and now they win, Sano. 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Then my baby phone soon can be. Adam 106.3 FM. Bas is here and I'm trash.
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0: Okay. And I've got to buy my cunyas. And then I'm so Oma.
2: May you see me?
0: Sister.
2: Oma.
0: Hey, that already be yabo. And then I'll be yabo. Where are you, Oma?
2: Say, and come said you to me to find it. Who said you were who needed your way interpreting on the 2 hours
0: it to found. My any kind here about ready Adobe and any mameno. And now, if you are near Babaka, I'm a shatter story, meaning it's one for Ludia because of Sir Video. No, send your tea anything up, mind sure. No, so I said, no, I could honor the journey in other bunting. In Tianche, I'm a shatter, Adobe, the young child, the Eddie, and now, if you are called I'm a shatter, no, Eddie, and so. Twa meet you. Okay.
2: I say, this is in a camera quest. We who said you're being kind of, but social media, the positive aspect of it, na as I say, utilizing na ye de improve ye hono. Say any more no negative, no na ye pushing no more because attention and air currency, no. And people, it's like people feel like once omunya attention no, and one ultimate no. But so unya attention in na idea na wode. People don't understand what it means to be an influencer. So we influencer and say, sebe, only pass to me if I can put it raw in that sense. Now, unya sa to me ni bi adie na wode. Are you going to use it positively and answer negatively? Adie a uye nyina sika na wode kwa akope. The hope is that eventually brands eno be ba be ye adwuma. E honom na sika ni be fi aba. Because ye kan okrepa. Some of these platforms they don't pay like that unless say we dibre ana say obobre na kwa ko dru baby. Sebe, the kind of money TikTok will pay a brand like Ibia Cristiano Ronaldo for being on the platform. Won't you mean fan to Tusika? Even our biggest Ghanaian influencers make off the app. Mm. Inti se u grumi akola.

0: in that space, you need to make sure say obe position akwala no in a way ebe ma corporate brands kwa ebe o ma kono so money akwala no be den ebe ye adwuma
1: na and woman confidence say
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0: She has to be brand friendly. 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Nyam ye nim no kre. E asifim. Nanum kasa. The type of content impo a omutwa.
1: Ebi won kwanti ase impo nim.
0: Ebi won kwanti ase ni.
1: It doesn't make any sense.
0: From the beginning of the, I don't even know whether they script the content, but free at the any beginning, eko si end no. It me attempt di en kwa.
1: And so nyina so akola no.
0: Ni nyina so ya akola no. Ah. 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So what is the end game? You ask yourself, so what is the end game? Yeah ama akola na benefit ya na say ye ama nkrofo aka say e akola we dey say you. Recently I even watched an interview of this same child no ewo TV so host ni bi say say inti or boyfriend and as one be my dey say eh me dey me say me ni dey ni dey be man ba kwa me dey be bu na kunu. How can a child say that?
1: And that question was also on call for.
0: And that question was even very inappropriate
1: for
0: a child. But me blame me hosting it, but me sense some blaming in the sense that said your position akola no and so na be free because sebi I don't think say I mean pe akola bi onun so equally popular.
1: But then when break DJ switch crowd,
0: DJ switch ground pussy.
1: That time, no.
0: There's no way she would be Nakiat when you know. Nakiat won't go for an interview. Yeah. Baby son, and say, oh boy.
1: Aye.
0: Most of the time, a very intellectual conversation. I say, me fan of this young home, baby and a bra bonnie call, a DNA, oh yeah. Oko skua.
1: You cry a photocopy. Oh, shall see, I am 9 years.
0: Exactly.
1: May I go be answer again?
2: Okay.
0: Oba, it's always about the craft, no? And I'm grow for babies. But when I'm my position, I call an arm and I say, where I call a baby, I won't wear the way I call a baby or TC or TNT. Even the most people even forget, say, acting now, acting. Because any ni suba na barbe yepe. Inti, when you bark, call an arm, so now I dream your baby for fro. And it shows, say, quite no more, dear, call an answer, the brand positioning of the child in itself, no? Very wrong. Because for a TV presenter to even assume say akwala no ebe ya akwala obe ye me masem na e chese they've missed it in the oma me say winning na eti very very very worrying idea esese ni parents and as I don't know whether both parents are with the way say ni mama use ni papa use omo mi enu nyina o they need to really bow down their head in shame because they failed. That is how I see it. They have failed. AB initially their intention no may have been good. So yeah, try see a bema akwala no a

they be when you want the junior there, but they've messed it along the line to the extent say. Say say even publicly mo dia kola no beba betna bedwam be bia empenyin for etna and we will all agree say service abroche and I say

0: baby and penning for etna. And we will all agree, say, Sebis Abroche, and I say, in other countries, so wouldn't the 21 crown power wouldn't mean rack club. So wouldn't the 21 Ghana crown power, they say, I taste waiting. In other countries, wouldn't the 21 wouldn't mean normal alcohol, wouldn't the 21 wouldn't mean rack club. Oh, rack club, I do ID card. And the chance I am worrying. But akwala 12 years, what did I call a quartz near my course work club, seven crop one tadio mobeshe, a bu beating the giski be a bet now, no more, more yet the empenning for ye, any at any in our colony.
1: Is exposed to all those.
0: Exposed to all those things. Mamma name, see one more, number signed in son, Ashe Aqualani said. On every level, it was so wrong. Ye fan is Aqualani, influencer, and of course she is because all numbers are social media. It is against the law because an influencer is not supposed to market alcoholic beverages. Inti mama akola ne ebumra. Mwa sign so exploit akola. Mwa sign chese. O dream wa ye kasi ye kahu asamo. Ensem bebre. And I feel say adia esese authorities no efre ne mami ana se ne papa no bi bia ye akola ne guardian. And even the people that she's working with, say production house or whatever it is that. They need to all be called to book because roles now modema akolano. Yes, akolano parents may have given consent, but they are also supposed to be socially responsible.
1: Yes,
0: in working with the child. Inti what I have to say, they say, baby, omode akolano kone de. Enya ne kwa inswa na esese authorities ne ya humbi. At least, SSA is setting example because SSA and Kasano, I've realized a lot of those things are right. A lot of people are exposing their children to social media, but in the wrong way. Ubiya, sorry, not in a bad to social media. Ubiya, sorry, yes, some people are creating very good content to their kids. It be educative near there, and I applaud them for that. But as a yama, the quest to be popular, it's not even just about empowering the children, but people just want to be popular. People just want to have numbers on social media, and Ghana and Kasana, so no, a lot of negative things and a pushy numbers so social inti ama bibia no bi apeso di to social
1: say me try no a DJ Switch Shas, you know, no more than a call rounds and nigga can who as DJ Mike too, I know your uncle can be said, even though it was good, you know, it she at that time did not need to be promoted for such talent. And then you're not you as well, or DJ or
0: Debbie. Because who to me, and near maybe one more wound to me.
1: Oya Quarano, and Quarano, and that, you know, our Nyama, or you know, a different rule.
0: Two different things.
1: Two, you say, no, I'm a cry, nay, Sebby Imperiasa. You knew any boy, a Jumon. But to be in crime, person in Barber Quiet, we buy near that was with DJ. Or my DJ switch to your butcher by DJ.
0: Oh, but me, I buy in her own time. Oh, you need not so no apples where ya.
1: Yang, you know, see our ha. And I think I sent a tear there, and can they bet me whom I war, Nina Momo, think our hunk or born you with you. And they mean who saw baby
0: or yeah,
1: maybe
0: live one or two
1: be in life and winging, I say, or better than I dream war, never be home.
0: Oh, yeah. All right, but I think that the focus right now is not so much on the entertainment. They are building her as a person. And son, I exactly not the Abia Bekanho, because Mekai Emre be create mu. I think that or your video being some people went to make some very inappropriate comments under those videos. And Kaya your police is money idea because you can't usa.
1: You
0: or no crown poor at her age, you know. There was a lot of public outrage about it. Intina would they akola 12 years. Na nioma wabane ye or social media. I say, I know, say.
1: Aye.
0: Akola ketwa ni.
1: What twerky?
0: Bra Mike, eh, ask the film.
1: Made us a film. 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It's a jazz. No, I can't hear you, son. You know, I'm a bit kind.
2: For many are to be a mammy, Mebania do be a me crucially, and I understand any piano, and some men are not men. Timmy, you are not able to miss you, and if you are a mammy, perceive.

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2: mike too
0: yes sir
2: and penifosis are the china sample friends here. So, before for our next, you know, now near me, and said, be innocent to be a one baby or no so born in home or the name. I may be sure we suck. I say, oh, there be a member so by you. Oh, and you may be saying to the member so by any way you know, and you may be say, Yako can't let me die.
1: Yeah,
2: then the mechanic say. 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
2: Oh, ain't Mike too? And go for show YouTube.
0: Yeah, me bo. Woman, man, or back on a guitar and only the other crowd out to say, a you. If anything,
2: send me a bew.
0: A bad senior and non alcoholic and honor the other. Honor the only energy drink you. And now, Monday and Sasha Quaranum, sir. So much of your content,
2: sir.
0: And I'm more than Sasha Quaranum, sir. And no dear Babay, I mammy penny no guitar, a you know. And sana mimi hu ni say ye non alcoholic no so ono so de sana akogum alcohol so no de agu num no no num de a mesumi ntimi chire ba me hu ni say ye non alcoholic yi ni kura no e no ne ne de ye cheers
2: na de ye cheers
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0: sana kwa de bebere sisu woni mo no ma wi bibia o ma akorei winsa
2: Unim, it's in the America couldn't say a collar dachin or more hano. Or more hano. If we say me, meeting way pass, and my co company be a soap, a collar be the number advert. Now could a number span a boom, a bonny dear America said Debbie. We the emfa. And yes, any bonny so. Because company no branding, omo pay dimpa. Omo pay be I didn't to swa or chebion, whatever baby inquire advert be a baby groom when you must see. Now toss me, you know, and say. So many lucky na imani gane fo gana forte ni e file wo mo quarter ma me no ni tibeti ne papa ni tibeti ene sai ni pa na oka ho no so obi twa content no ono so ni tibeti
0: me kwade ahwe ametest you

0: Ah, I'm a copelo, a bammy at the Naku.
1: Eh, over to me, the Naku.
0: Oh, Medica, it's a man, oh, my, yeah, yeah.
1: Because a colony fundamental human rights.
0: Eh, here,
1: eh, here. Yeah. Or mine, a colony or mine property.
0: Mm.
1: So I say, Nayan, Sabema, a woof will be on the suit, baby, or ah, you'll be back crying, I say, Miss Mikwa.

0: They are nyan sa bema a woofu be on the suit baby or yes. Ah, you'll be back crying, I say, Miss Mikako any a chair so. So, ain't he, Mumma yen swing a baby? Near my catcher at your phone, and I say, oh, baby, we are say, who to me if you didn't know, when to me if you didn't know. We are from so I call any one by Betchel. Or send me banana, I saw a dainty, my bona, the blade of Janessa, Eddie McQuacker came, your Betchel, your Dubertum. I call an assorted into my fashion, so she, your Betchel. I call an assorted into my bona, and the chin in our papa, your Betchel. Into Mumma yen swing, I said, and call a year near me beer, a young nipper be a buy a japa, dear no. Who do 18 years when I will call crowd with Yasiano? The Obe who crowns will be the Kumwa, any panel, while far a buy a japa, dear. A jew binqua, and tell us you are nobody. Into my insia, a finia tossum, and sir, Messer pa, say, human rights societies inform one Jim.
1: And I
0: say, I am fat,
1: don't want Jim. Aha, if we National Film Authority,
0: yeah,
1: sir, Osher, a year. Classification of Film Act,
0: yeah,
1: 2016 Act
0: 935
1: now,
0: yeah.
1: And all can say film intended for public exhibition must be submitted for classification. The National Film Authority considers whether content is appropriate for different age groups and specifically aims to protect children from harmful or premature exposure to adult material.
0: Good. Mike, too, Winim, Film Act, yeah, Crimea, I have one of few issues, Kakra. Because, on the end, you know, I say, Mono, Uka film, just say, Yakutra script, Yatsna ho, a yen say, by way, yen ya fa, camera see any more on the age. So, into your catcher say, in a way, no, it is not a film.
2: A skit.
0: And your film. Until we need to come up with our new first amendment to this act. Nian Chim will say, all videos and films or image and audio productions, PR is classified as film. And no, nebe bo man ko fu ate asese okay. Eni emra no skit suka ho bi. Comedy skit suka ho bi. Anytime I be for camera see when bi a record bi suka ho bi. Abeye audio visual.

0: Imani Ghana. Any all human rights activities what Ghana ha?
1: Bright Apia.
0: Mr. Bright Apia, Mr. Wara, Mameno, Fanny Cockot. I know much the mutual yen. 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I was idea we home. Say, Minja, man, quite an accord, say, being so. 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
2: yeah
0: na kiata there be we are a boy very nice young guy me ne ko ye
1: program ko ezuwa mo
0: so a wini mo adomu program ya ne papa na ne maami ne di na chi o ko program so ka we nsem o kasa no o ka bakosem no o bom peni mrane ni ade nyina. 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
1: Wrongly.
0: Na ukura bejina me pacha wose. 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
1: Aye.
0: Nina yetu. The Bian two, she won what you want
3: to do.
0: Missing it, Tibetan. Say, Imani Ghana for Mr. Bright, Miss Lawara.
1: Mon frère Bright, mammy.
0: Mon frère.

0: Hona, yede, Y2K jams. 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
1: I don't even remember.
2: I'm not going to be able to do it. I am a Muslim.
1: Okay,
0: it's more about the yeah, here about him. Yeah, 150 Ghana cedis for single, 250 for double. And you know, Momo Hona, October 2nd, I have a depa.
1: I'm on the car before. Yes,
3: it's almost so. Mobua or Mohono, more buying a group. So, if you are nipper 5-10 near there, it's me more discount. It would be Wamoho. Momoho.
0: But I got one for the best of Wamoho.
1: I think, over the weekend, no, and I mean, this particular video of a year at Ubia and Sebi, all this men of bottle, a sin and one watching me, any a hooching chinga, any or chink a cra, and any just a watching smell of weak a cra, and a near mannerism near dear no, now me, I mean, who ye and I'm shading me, no, honestly, not already enough seen to send you another break on some interview, be a why ye. Any the way and manner he she answers her questions, nay, she said, nah, I don't know, but I mean, nim say, Bia, that is the niche. Oma Kave, Ama Bofrane say, Ebia, this is what you are supposed to do. But I am really, really disappointed in the parent, and I said, the mother. Wosha, Mimi, Wosha, Titruna, a woman say, a Janon show was over in a 90 form, but Papa, no, share video, you know, the way you see one. I say, yo, yen tama nen kasasa.
0: Miss, papa ne kasa kwa omunti.
1: Papa no kasa, omunti. 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
0: Your observation and assessment.
1: Inja, my observation and assessment. 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
0: Apology video.
1: Was say Adobia mammy ni Adobia and Sunipa Pansona. It made no sense to me in whatever way whatsoever. Because tell me why I will be cast a down for crying invite to Sebra. 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Wo na no akotna bia ba e nom nsan abofra ti ho me fa ne se wan nom bi dem pa education bem pa na wode be kire. And I would say, friend, I said, when this so. So, I'm going to be a white, yeah, and I said, yeah, didn't call

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0: by your crown, and ye be beyond no to me, yes, I yeah, but honey, a giant free. No, be I and ne because of social media, and you know, obi our opinion. Obi out to me by bet nasi, at the camera synonym, a ye be okay, yes, I'm influencing. I am a content creator. Nay, dear barber betorum. Nina, copem says social media, and the people are using it to make money. Semin's roaming car. Mm-hmm. I will say this, the parents are exploiting the child. To me personally.
1: Which is against the law.
0: Which is against the law. Because ye can abufre ye see your influencer. Se be wo ya just wo ye juanu. Ah wo friend wa wajisika. And sana ebias wo pesu wo babe ye bibi content bi ma wa. An advert bi ma wa babe. Me pacho wo. Ye bi sa sasika na ye kwen.
1: Emerson kafakoto bank.
0: A marble frano. Oh, these are all the things, sir. Oh, say, answer the yebe pushiabo frana. I mean, I can say, ye way, no. There's something coming out of it. And ye who say, oh, ye the nefa have your yam penny some, where ye yam penny for, and now ye yan who setting where it gives the views. Until they keep pushing the kid to do these things, and at the end of the day, it brings money. But me, me, the end is a juma no crown up from the age 12 years, yet in a year. Yet, Nasia says, it's a wine manages it. Yes, it protection against exploitative child labor, section 12 of Act 560 no, protects children from exploitative labor. The act is concerned not only with whether the child is working, but with whether the work harms the child's development. And welfare
1: and the health, no.
0: Into say, I'm fun to say content to crown another BH, and I say, Sas men of bottle ye, a sin and one.
1: Okay, what can ye bottle you guys?
0: Men kind of says, men of fun saying, yes, in an one.
1: Any crown,
0: aye, or then pa, way, how does it help the kids' welfare? Environment to cry this particular content here, my quote now, Mooche. How does that help the child's development? Yeah, near my be one ma sometimes ye shen and niswa na ye jai na ya can oh nyeshe. And as a parent is one to me and can say, oh, because I'm the parent in it, I'm managing the kids' money. You can't say that. A brand home alone guy, Binos Kaboni Din, Macaulay Culkin. After he grew up, he sued the parents of every penny

0: fraka sebe sebe kasa fin sei e chile mpenye fuo. 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Ah, chese, ube, there is so many ways that we could direct this kid that ube to mia back out.
1: As
0: abe ye, ni pati drubi.
1: Not, so, actually, mpona nene jihua.
0: Nene jihua. Oh, mommy said, why when you not starting in Kuala?
1: Yes.
0: Acting.
1: Say, uncle, you can hear something.
0: Oh. Omo nyina ankwala nketen kete na omo starti ya na na omo de nyinyinyinya omo de na na

0: Na ye can
1: ye can then other people will come on the internet and then they will be insulting you say and amasa mo hu say akwala na no mo nsa me pa cho dear video now de ba beto ho e chere say ohwie nsa ohwie nsio de agu button nim dear evidence e na wo ah won so betumi de a chere say ne ya na wo cp e wo button nim no e ye nsa
0: say na kwabren o say masa stop fooling Jimmy Did you see say ornaments? I know be same.
1: Now who you can say for evidence, bro? Who bet me? Oh, sometimes now, yeah, now when we are sitting on the radio, there are certain laws that binds us not to say certain things. And yes, I can't. I'm not even be a new pal.
0: So you must hear. Say me say.
1: We say, Na hana na government ngwaje a wo hunu baby a wode ne ko. O kwaje bi ba na hana na kwan. Nti anya kura na ni ye nyina ye sisi ho saa. Eka we ya gene fi won sem say da. The least mistake.
0: We are Food and Drug Authority for. I was so amdo amho Jimmy because e ye tia omomra no.
1: Mhm.
0: E na ai maame no so no. Say act no e chese wo exploit akwara no. I was say
1: because of 3 years, Juma no. Yen share, yen calculate the number of years. Ah, of 3 years,
0: I'm going to get
1: a man. Yen share, ne account pre kwa. Yen di ato one ma, yen di say si kano. Edi guma mano.
0: I say, Mbrano say, children's actors are kwa na so dana from 8 years so dana 6. Mbrano ne to ne.
1: On to ne tambe.
0: Mami kwa humano so na we di bright appear. Mami nchwa wano kakara mami kumbra. Onu ne ye. There one ye ono ye child rights activist inti ene bright appear ene nkomo over bright now what to say hello hello bright akwa ba now what to say engaye the line is not bright. Bright is on the line, but the line is not bright. Me maintaining car. Why? To check mommy. Check mommy. All right. To your best friend, sabe kani ya. Ewaso. Hello. Me no know why me. And as we did as we pampe.
1: We jandumi.
0: Inti yeah, we say in Sabeka, yeah, we are bright up here. See, be kaya or no? And why any mama bri? Baba kwa ye kaya pa, sa. There be miso maintaining kau. Be kwa mami ene dena esu meyawa. Hello. All right. You go so I be checking ye na. Yes, I can't bright up here, Bill. Or no, I bet Kaya. A queer pimp polo issue new by, you know. Aha. Or no. And a demo cotton pa. Or no, a demo cotton pa. Hello. Ava Bright.
2: Had.
0: Yes, I'm tribune, or this is a Bibiadum. Bibiadum. Okay, yes, I'm trying to be near San Canai. All right. Now, if I say, sa video, see.

0: if it becomes economically painful to Accra net, there's a question mark be or why I see it to me interrogate. Say ban is just say who is benefiting from that kind of process, no? I say Accra why advent. Technically, you know, except now if you interrogate it to know who is receiving the proceeds, no, and whether the proceeds now or more channel is going to build Accra up and as is going to finance the education of Accra. No? Mm-hmm. So that is one of the things that you can also interrogate. Two, no, the dignity and the privacy of Accra, no? Mm-hmm. Whether the conduct in Accra engage you in it, no, does it protect the dignity and the privacy of Accra? No?
1: Mm-hmm.
0: And then also, come on now, share now with his, the dignity and the privacy of Accra, no, is not guaranteed that. Then we can hold you responsible because any Bibiana Krabbe to me within a particular time.
1: Mm-hmm.
0: I'm saying, so we become a studio was from Akrabia cannot be engaged in any form of activity at all.
1: Mm-hmm.
0: And you know, say, oh, who are our container or engaging in economic activity, it's become exploitative for that matter. No, you can be held responsible.
1: Mm-hmm.
0: So beyond the issue of what the law is now, and what the new dispensation that we are in, you know, clearly, you know, there's a need for us to reform our laws to ensure that online of our activities and crime, you know, how then do we place in the context of the law to make sure say, sacrano AABB or social media, how then should we look at it? The answer happens that we can protect Ankaran because there's a lot of activities on Moya, EFC, MWA. But we are put all together. Also, a research I recently, we did a comparison between countries, also China, Ankara, Omoa China, and the kind of activities that they are involved in as compared to Ankara, Omoa Africa. Near kind of activity or they are involved in, so far as social media is concerned. No? The difference is so wide that you can easily draw the conclusion, say, we are causing harm to Yankara, no? They are building capacity because the near maybe or Accra will have exposure to another Obeya. Not just say, yeah, dear, ever my friend, Nyan Sambia Obetimidi, Abone Brahmana. And most of the things, they are either fixing mobile phones, they are fixing tractors, no small ones, maybe no more fix it. They are crowned by the 9 years, you know. None the knowledge in fixing certain equipment, you know, is very, very high. In Tiabanesana, when you are building capacity of Accra, it becomes very easy. But as compared to Yeye Dieno Ahano, so be when you are Crano, I don't know, and you are Tim Dieno BDD, and I say, and you are the Obeyamanaya, the same near Diena. You don't see anything that has to do with capacity. And, you know, those are the things that Mimichidi say, Yetimishwe. But the mere presence of Accra on social media, no, as it is, you know, Rano is a bit silent on it. But the activities now, Accra, no, you know, would put whoever is engaging the child in that activity into a certain category, to be interrogated.
2: Okay, and you share the case of Bebia, no Motia. Na okita alcoholic bottle no ana wotwe e wonom no sai ho no so e den na mobetime ya dia fa ho ye behwe ne sa
0: no I'm surprised as at now no police

0: Juliana, upon Jose Mike to aggravate your issue for now, now, now, now. Mamintio Ziga. Mamintio on this one. Adobea, yeah, we are. I say a quite much at the end, so much at the end or so. Mamintio Ziga. Adobea.
1: Okay. Yes, Simon.
0: Now, some day.
1: You see,
0: you know,
1: I say, we say that the first time you hold video, no, man, pay attention to it. To be chased as my bahon, and I'm yes, and I'm compassion beam, and I'm a sheep beam. It to be a dee, and I'm sir, my mea dear, oh ye dear. Because of, and yet I didn't an acrano, because minimum substance nanny woman. But we share the environment in the area, no, and your baby is acrano at that particular time. You understand which the woman was wrong. And two, the woman never bore defense be. You know, Mr. Wahua, obey a video be. Yay!
0: You know, Apache or Nana?
1: Or ye ignoramus.
0: You know, Apache or no?
1: Yeah.
0: Mammy Mobile Community. Mobile Community. Mammy Casanin Jay.
2: For many are to be a mammy. Mebania do be a mikusuni. And I know Sunday a piano. And Samuel and I may know. Timmy and I'm able to miss ego. And if you ask, ah, mammy, perceive chat content to YouTube, number two, a babble for. And I do be a fine or dean so goom. So I be and no, if you are no one, sir. Now make grandpa or papa and moo, or people invite him on coffee, one more to be a daughter, mamma, and me PA. And to me, someone eat him. Then I force it to send me a bastanti, a chop and a mefa, when you pine, sack like a tokuta, and sabato, and chay ye. Nipa do your bonnet now from Bobiose, and chay in our car. Seven most we are tearful, the movie said, more than a force of a channel. To me, someone eat him. Mon fancha Mohammed is Yakovia. The BC beam. It's Yamra, Miss Lamala, upon my show. Timunia Bian channel. Oh, my bye.
0: Ain't you no, no. Ain't you FDA for a move in? I'm here in the pier and I'm in front. And some for cry, some of the one tenant back as I found, say, Monton, Monsam, Faman Quada. There's some beam who are not men of four. My mintie was eager. And see, in my bar mound.
1: Yeah, it will be. It's your mammy, I said now. See. We nim is or the custom chase with him. Now, or you're naive to the standard. Seven previous, let me say, no kunus, you're naive. It looks like somebody or she no kunus because Papa Bia would name day our insurance. So you wouldn't allow your child to be taken to such places in the first place. The American writers,
0: yeah,
1: so that is fine. The American is a Wamena Pacho.

0: wonim iso o de kasa bi chese wonim na o ye naive to the standard sabi sabi prediasa am se no kunu so ye naive. It looks like somebody or shadow cross because papa bia wonim de a o yen show so you wouldn't allow your child to be taken to such places in the first place. The American watchers.
1: Yeah.
0: So that is fine. The American say, "Wamena pacho." Yen saw a chopen. Yen saw a chopen muya. Yen can someone say ye can general. So yen generalize.
1: And if this is or was to be a crime, do we apologize over a crime?
0: No, not a crime. This is an offense. This will be an offense.
1: That's what offense be.
0: There's a difference between offense and
1: the offense crime. Becomes a crime. This, I think you need a criminal of offenses act.
0: It is also criminal and offenses act.
1: But offenses so, are not into offenses.
0: For example, defamation is an offense.
1: Mm-hmm.
0: I have defamed somebody. Has written. To
1: but it's a civil.
0: It's an offense. It is not a crime.
1: Mm-hmm.
0: It's an offense. Tina again, you didn't go to me.
1: There be a normal treating as defamation. I'm treating as a crime.
0: The first defamation. Go and read it again. It's a defamation first. Tell me back. I don't want to change the complexion.
1: No. But we should also establish it well.
2: Threat is a crime.
1: I'm the threat in a board charge.
0: Okay.
1: And I'm you sue. I'm going to sue false publication and that of Cyber Security Act.
0: Defamation, a retraction, an apology, damage. So, child damage in which you are, but it's not a crime. What kind of criminal offenses act? You know, I say criminal and offenses. There are some cases which are crime.
1: Mm-hmm.
0: So, it has an element of criminality in it. I'm running charity where you're crime. To say what kunipa, what threatening will be, to say them okay. What cause harm to somebody, a crime. You understand?
1: Okay.
0: And you an offense.
1: Mm-hmm.
0: You have made an offense. There are some things who are really a offense.
1: Be anyway.
0: I take my time. I don't have.
1: Okay. Into the area, they say, Food and Drug Authority for Abekatre say, Oya kwara, Onno Monsa, Onya advert, Oya celebrity, Onya and Sa, bro advert, biya. Say me koye insa advert ya ma committee crime or offense

0: It's a, the degree of the offense will now determine what punishment you are to be
1: arrested. But we don't have offense and we don't have
0: crime. It's a criminal offense.
1: Mm-hmm. Okay, and you uncle you.
2: I was already your chieftaincy act. Section 63 of the chieftaincy act was say a certain offenses. So a certain offenses. Because a certain crime, say a certain offenses. And what church there? Adia ma we are a offense. Are unclassified as a crime. What did you do in that time? It's an offense. You understand? Or in a flow, I look at this obedia culture, my extracted a flow session dino. Say, Uno Hine and Abbe from Huane. So the BG, there are certain things that are my classified as an offense, but that's anyway. So, what I'm trying to say is, my men, what patch or son, yen generalize the idea. So, now yen tackle and say, we have a big issue and a problem in this country.
3: Yeah.
2: As far as you raise them, because say 34 or Cassab, you see, it takes the whole village to raise a child. Titina, you son. So, I'm co school crowd, I'll be the better one cow too. So, we'll be the best so we tread the do I call because now my men, oh, papa, now where? So, the bitchy, but in the Tessa. So, you bury all these things, and Tessa, they can't Charles act Nessa, no man, no man. I was reading it right now. Section 16 is 17. Section 16 it can be the district assemblies. Yeah, district assemblies. No, omo kraka mu binama. Omo yes alo isi. You push you omo dishim. We maru kuntiya. Sa video scope na ne do this ne omo. Na enkora na enkukuhi video anajo. Any sa video games na ne abobombo public omo to chachani. You know, there's the reason why. Sa provision will say the district assembly has the power to collapse all of them, and they have the power. Sa kura, a due time bin say uncle bed, and I say who the fear, as I say, we will force you hold that responsibility. Jabe kwacha say.
1: Yeah.
2: And now what side can? We say section 6 no, it talks about the parental duty and responsibility. Then what kind of baby was say oh my man and was said yes as a social man akrano the guidance so akrano guidance the care and the bbr. But if you want to underline the word guidelines now guidance then say oh man atadi ashenkwa and now man baby at the baby so oh betit in ye so the bj oh man is like a old born who buying to the stand say akrano any rock in the future. On kwaya de bia and a gun and ran a bebra. On kwaya de bia won't tetin or kwa biswa a bedroom lebino or better one some. Jamaican water so back kwaya de because every law bia ye biano. The law is there to prevent crime. It's not to solve the problem alone, but also to prevent crime. It you find a way to block it. It no say you have to guide a Quran. So a shas yes wonum cigarettes. Wa shas yes wonum san a dear be with the news who her son woman be one as or guiding it if you are. But you see, unfortunately for us today, yawu for the bismoku in the presence of the children.
3: Fashionable.
2: Yeah. They suck alcoholic drinks in the presence of yeah. Make I say those days, there is in your smile, near cockato, jota. Near to me, chimby, me not me chimby. Eh,
1: sure.
2: Yep, I see a head said the CCTS.
1: Remember, Power got just a cosobra.
2: Eh, as if I call a bonnet harness and matches in one. Matches in one. Also, Jenna Cosono, my mini general bra. It's a general suet you are. Would you so no? Would you so say, I'm not
1: a class and the general choir? Would the general choir? Would Obersan the general sacco back?
2: Yeah,
1: sticking. Soon as I can't to know if ye are what you know, a jar no a war, where's if it is a reception hall.
3: Outdoor,
1: you know, who could you stick in a bus out there when you're in two car? Now, what would you have so what you answer? I'm a brave papa.
2: Eh, oh, Dimitri, na I feel those days crying a small cotton sabra. Ya cover what your mouth, so you cover and go papa, no, near ha, and I saw a person about questions, yes, I'm your who's one.

0: prophesied to Kotobra. 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
1: Tabernacle. And now papa ni so kure hu se wotwi bia. 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
0: Obebo. So we need to find a way because Akradi and naive on no ni situation na or come. So what in them rano a target our phone. You get me? And they would mean tia will be back. Make us have a video be na Nigeria ni or then a barco your friend is a supermarket. Or my rest supermarket and a bar small boy base 5 years I say. Anna Bruni bin so ne ba. And so about 5 years. Almost so supermarket so and a Bruni ni mistake bi. And an eba ne kase. Ah daddy, why do you have to do that? Are you a fool? Don't be fool. To them or advise it. Yeah, or advise it ne papa no. Or no to them no. Or advise it ne papa no. Dia meko acha se. But a Nigerian man was share a crano or this answer. Was share then was son a bedding or son a banner collar. Have you seen it? The day you would try this, did I fed on no moon crab by a victim? Don't go. So the bitch is Saturday night. Sefata is here

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2: What's
0: that? Debbie, not that. What's that? I'm
2: Tabaflano, John Shaw. Dining him.
3: Dining inside.
0: Hey. Doctor, I'm into you.
3: You, my too. Me head of department, you're attacking us, your friend Professor Mark Miller's fish.
0: Mm-hmm.
3: I say, let the sleeping dogs
0: sleep.
3: Or the lying dogs will not sleep.
0: Mm-hmm.
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0: ka chere o wodi kan ko police station.
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0: In the video, be my who saw so a call Tessano police station. Tessano for Anchino. Tessano for so on call a call mile 7. Oko call and I saw a mumra a Tessano dobs. O feel her by and I see a month and call according to Ono now.
3: Ning now, I saw your videos.
0: I headquarters.
3: Oh, creative content.
0: Aha, Ning your videos. Now, on 1 mile 7, and I said one of the police stations, you know. Mete so be cancer, mammy, so was wounding so over to you.
3: Mhm.

0: I don't share video now. One man, chino. No, Oguso anam.
1: Say Oguso or yeah, o create content. And ni humbe.
0: Maybe Obedrubi I know your video.
1: Say Ofie say I Obi na edit in the far home dear so. But Onim so no we di kind at 200 da. If you say once I will year call life, no. Now I call our own channel. Others will make sure I call and address it properly. I call any bear any mukro so big sure so cover our camera and any send a bear call and who expose soon the MM. So I say, it is our money, sir. Now call any crying shot and away PO video anymore. Quickly, no, be you who have him. Now I'm making sure I say, Nipa no host to our join your catcher and say, and now me back say any saint tea. Mon pull video down, no more detail. I'm post to send a bear call and be PMO because I call any shattery or shattery and can your problem.
0: And then you say, oh, share video and you so, oh, no, yeah, well.
1: So ya
0: no ya where ma ni one ne kasa kan se makwara ni mfiri ho ma wenti nzo no babo ntese an na ma nse da na kwara no kwa menim kwa so begina mu
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1: 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my people perish I'm telling you.
0: Thank you, Medasi Binoska, Doctor Ahin and I ten in canon. Mame enko kaichi eso.
2: Yo, I think Sami Banana, I was listening to you on this particular issue and most of the time no yeah because there's a reason why we are simu and as a nipe mu ya yeti he nyinano. Sebe yam payem freedom. There's a reason why Nyankopon ye ne se nipa nebe wuyen. Because at the end of the day say wo abofra. Sebi woo ni agenesa, you need to develop. Answer na obe developing in so no aji uwa wofua or wo win chenya. Sebi o nu f en ye free. Like he has the guidance obe to me de abwa wuma wwenye ababe dumpem pesubi na se nyami and patana se sebi. Ukonya owofua oye ti bonkoswa. One sha wobe say u future no right from the beginning po ansana say future no crampo are coming into realization erabe che say enen we are say no bra micro social media edidi etia ma adie bia no ye feel say it's okay it's content and one thing that people needs to realize ne say ignorance of the law no is not an excuse.
0: Yes,
2: there is no way I'll bet to me I can say oh maybe the enemy ni mu ain't no law no beka say san say wunni mu nti sebi sebi we di nyamran semu aye be gya wo say ko erai sebi wo ya TikTok life wunim 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yeah I mean sometimes and near my omukot na ho ansem ni bi omukeka no honestly to me yeah na it doesn't make sense because me what they are doing but u to me so live e show phone ekokot na camera nim 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
0: o jina ne nche wo we anu aso dum kakra wo wo hwe video na o jina ne nche wo ya we wo anya se we saw to me a video and maybe a corona.
2: Now he walks in. International, so what's that video? No, now, but friend, need an inching.
0: A bit to me about that because my name is Huy and Ninginano. Not just with Jan and Chang, Oyana, or I saw Emma, Neon and the other guys, or my Corani Freeho.
2: And I went fee simple because he's busy. Oh, we saw no because we're influencer. We're a TikToker.

0: He's busy doing something. I don't know. Not meanwhile, what basic responsibility as a parent, you know, you were not able to do that. To me, one as a nano, to me, I expose the abofrano to the internet. Now, I told me, be a young penny for impu be a yet to when you are exposed to the internet. I'm a fan say, what they are more than winning near more, but and call la sebe ah, or no, not dream be any one as a sebe on ye. To decide, say, I want to be in front of the camera or I don't want to be in front of the camera. And also in that manner, sebi naked for the rest of Akolawe life.
1: Emma, obeye, Emma, Akolano, Adeja, Nube, Daho, Nyesi, ni naked.
0: Not just, Ojina, Nechin, Wajonso. When hum posa about time, say, Nebane, Jonso, Nazo.
1: Omo, don't say, Enkofuasa, say, ko social media, Etrich, Akolano, say, Ezigi, Fufra, Samba.
0: Ah!
1: Yes! 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
0: You, something that you could have avoided in the first place. She's like, oye major, she has a major role to play in this than even the guy now recording yeno. Because as a parent, you should have been able to protect the kid. Me akolano kre nim kram pono.
1: Niseba.
0: Eh yeah, there's one actress I respect her so much. She saw wo ye besin ne obi ehun be nim Nadia Buhari.
1: Nyen wa no no.
0: Besin ne obi ehun because akola who expose akola to the internet ah. Brapen, you sometimes in some way be wo honoma, bo so obi wo wa wo. No way chat, no way the ababa to na comment session ho sha na abofred ye ne hwene nye fe abofred ye na chese nsemo aye beka afa abofra no me ye so onyi nkra na oba be hu sansem no wo internet so kra ne rebe ho no enso na owofo na nkasa na tam akwala na kwa expose no meme ne mofred bi aho like when I grow up and I see these things I will see my parents
1: in a Ghana hano
0: I will see them.
1: Who will see you? No, no, no.
0: Mess you, sir, wow, without mommy. My permission.
1: Wow, mommy.
0: Put all the sentiment aside. Because at the end of the day, what president of Ghana. 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
1: Me da sika chiri. Really the mother a mother is emotional. K.
2: Wa Mike.
1: Mami ntio, wo dem.
2: I said we did. Me who said ya men can no crown poa baby because initially name is Ibia a oversight. Senan and in dan ho so na kwalano adejabeda abonting.
1: No any down video am I here any down.
2: But from yeah can they say the narrative that is going on, it looks like ya prompt no so akole say no ndio yi na ni chese seven komo hunu na no odi na na na ehu hia no to the extent say ehu hia no mpo chen na kwala no dachi because yi na yi nim say social media never forgets eneni neni ne kwa ade a wa wo phone kwa ade a wo delete was on it is not deleted
1: Yes,
2: the various controversies are most of the time these people are marshals and the live streams that people like her go on usually are about if you want some by young kwaka those kind of controversial issues no and obi who say omo abuja no discuss it and there's always the likelihood say obi be can be man akọ viral until at any point in time when they are going live obi screen recording eya dien a obi wo ho no a or record because or twen so obi be to bomb no why then we chat our part
1: no no so akọ
2: dey to abonte no no so I dey no so anya trend kan kan and with all that in perspective oba wa yesi onu akra na kwatwe akwala ni be gina ho first and obi prompting say akwala ni nsa ta di o we no yi na ni no de chese ni komo na ni hia no
1: oba akwa me hwe akwala ni genachi tema oba abonte a no no be patch o say wan hye da ohun ya na

0: factory see ye we akola yi enio me nyina egu abonti akola no minji nimpo so edi 10 years
1: there be also 3 years
0: 3 years years from now this thing will be and say saying so cry and put the information travels faster than ever first no the encounter na as same way say will be your watch very attentive no na afia be this about TV so cry and say radio for apiki say social media and AC na live e we as mu babya so you can just imagine the millions of people who have already been exposed to this information obadeja edabonti and this is a stigma that will be attached to this innocent child for the rest of her life. For the rest of her life.
1: Sir, Emra Mamu Pama, ebi a court of Okra, court of order, the various institutions like NITA 4, Ama Omu Enku Yem Free, the various platforms are.
0: Now, wait, say, oh, they are exactly the point I am coming to. If it's on social media, na se omo gusu share. I know say there are ways that they can block it. Ah, say obi descend o crampo a unto me and download it and unto me view they can encode it and all that. But say obi a download it to the phone so and as we download it as in laptop mu
1: no say on releasing program for now.
0: There be no hono man we wa fe na ninu ahwe kakra ro assign there to hono. How are you going to block it? Say say so perverts be brilliant. Recently I saw say one gentleman B has been sentenced say one in a man kitty say be one kasa na wa wune mano and kwalano wa fa omu.
1: And there's any bonekes yepa.
0: Exactly. Ain't you know the point I'm coming to is ubi cramponi on one baketwa. It to me, yes sir. You can just imagine says so no no. When ya wo wo ba any moja again wobeyeno.
1: Yeno na ye niabre MPC.
0: What is it? And no crown bungalan and young kwalanket and ketipao. These are children with their own will on between aka ani debi. Nen ya kwala un to minka ani debi.
1: 3 years.
0: 3 years. Penny bonny bitty baby no ako huakole. We huakole adios you, akodomicon, no akwachin, no afefe. Na edin same bibria. But inti, me, I think it all boils down to censorship of our social media. See, you know, a lot of people are getting more and more careless, all in the name of me person me trending, and me person me popular, and me person me we say, because a di enkomana ehun hia wo to the extent say, oba deje guabonte crampa, you are not even paying attention to the things around you. Oni akwala wo, inti this if we're parental negligence, it all. Wasi we notice sa kwala na bejinem meaning say sanka ejabi edanechi na kwala ne koto munsu anko ohun ana se bibi e na e koso e na e ya kwala no a anka ohun enti even beyond the nudity and all that we know it all boils down to negligence on her part as a parent which is an even more serious issue that we need to address because social media live soon tino crampo ba a woni ni wo fi se wani enko ne ho a na ne asem a ese se ye hwe no pa
1: okay me da se ma menchia na atwe wo drew of Angel FM na what to say utie pa as wo humi bia was one of the senior girls no one of my senior girls.
2: I'm feeling a pa.
1: I'm feeling a trap.
2: Okay.
1: I'm going to Ziga. So. Ziga?
3: Yeah.
1: Enti am going to go to the house.
3: Story no me shut down fully, honestly speaking. But me buy now kind of my tea. Okay. My tea, the whole thing. Nasi. So I decided to go to my phone. Now I share if you normal or SC. And I feel a matter. You see? CSI Miami.
2: Yeah.
3: By site one. A favorite program. Only investigation. Deep investigation. Tima Baruso on any call for any other. Now, SNBC Miami was a true story. And nobody CSI Miami. And ko Ubikuku, the mayor of Miami. Tetino.

0: Anna, the man no or your friend to Obia, including the police. So the people that delegated to do the investigation, or by the investigation for 2 years, or meet me apprehended the panel. Then one investigator, or a surveillance investigation, or in the buyer no so no, or more investigation in now, or more pebble mint now, nearby investigation for fro. The investigation na ebabe no mo amoso mo ye investigation they need to investigate you. They investigated, then they realized that omo omo no eye investigation a pen you okunu ba ku de ku papa. So how will you have known this? You understand, you see, we have failed as a country. Say eno ma bi wo hono ma e be put premium on that when it comes to investigation. Yes, cyber security. The new wire. Oh, Obia could dupe Obi. Obia kwakwe say. Obia kwakwe say. So the biche. We ne abrofubi. Akwa kodin sa waswebi. Asembia ba. That is where ye interest wo. But this case, asem we say, me tia wudi ya me boma me adieti. Any serious country be a woman is accomplice.
1: That's it, chino.
0: I don't get it. Bronitio, serious, you be on Cassay. On Cassay. Oh, are you?

0: Oh boy.
1: So
0: say me so from. Na na na doctor obi e you o de baba
1: talk. Nya medical e your life on TV on one or kai. Na e bi abon say me do. Nte nya hidden secret. Say na mo tell na mo brei. You are white. Zika na say dey. Eji boy. Eje na tell me. Dey tell my for wura bu say. Obi e dem say. Na mo nyeni mi yaka.
2: E ko foot e dey dey na we.
1: O fa ji why. Where are they? Next month, October, breast cancer. They will force and put a badge on your chest.
3: Pink October.
1: But this is where we are. The blue month, we are not doing anything. So I'm pushing all the men. Let's do it the way we want to do it. Know your status with your prostate. At the same, a year. And yeah, test wa. Dr. Boateng Hospital did you now free. But yeah, so we have a front for court of Joy FM. From the 11th.
0: Oh, okay.
1: And because of back to school, Nintin Anyan is 54. And he move Ako on the 11th. Obi Ambra Joy FM, but yeah, screening. Yeah, screening. I'm a year prostrate. Either it is a yes, the antigens, we are checking for the quantitative or qualitative. Now, here we are Mama Afromax. Sample now, the man will pay. So they would offer Asan.
0: And sign, but I'm going to be account.
1: One more thing. Where the at the toy the NTO, far first one, will be two of you. And to be out to me, Biano, but soon away, a prostrate awareness month. Yendi Hun commands off one cow, sorry, demo. Yen Yen this uncomway, near Yen Shay, your state of cockroach, our prostrate is Yano. 85%, nay, or 55, is about 85% of late reporting. Instead of us to get to a better point, you're about down,
0: okay.
1: You're quite anyway, Miss Sram Bemenina, and man and boy, I say, Mwam Hunti, and yet, sister 80, Yan. And multimedia, so I said, yeah, yes, we are everywhere we are calling the attention of all men from the president, the vice president, the female, and see, on whom can be my young, on whom can you now be uncoached the state of Nepostate this month of September. And in Mewuda has an and the Ziga Acadia to us, so now see the actual idea can carry your kind of going.
2: So my many first person is here. A bed then about whom he said, I didn't know almost said that was a stitch to expose the child. The American, what I say. So you have to be taken to the office to explain to us, I didn't know we are in a stage. Because listen,
0: what was your intention?
2: Social media, I beg you, acting a drama. Since we don't see the professional actors and the people that don't do among your professionals. Because content creator be a man or a actor. So the woman who are acting a better than you. A be an answer, okay, baby, or could be a shot at the camera. I see so.
0: Nanka, stations, I hold up.
2: Nanka, obia, dear Tony, and I say, as some are at all. You can't cry no more, say, debi, 80, or any fear, and I saw an abonte.
0: M. Sena Wolfie.
2: Good. 80 fio, one, I bef you. 80 a new nippon, or yes, I didn't move you. So so video no obo catch any si wonyai ye catch obi si wonyai
0: de ne na one ne ye no tie from de ne adwen ne na ono no kasa chance ye akwara ne free ho enye ne ofie ho ne one na adwen life no ne na kasa ye akwara ne free ho
2: eno anya akwara ne free eno ono no sorry jare akwara no Jesus Christ
0: eno no ono mo hopping from one police station to another to report.
2: No, I play mind's game. I will. I better than you. We so play mind's game and I see him. One year, the Odi Adjuma grab better than you. I am mind's game. Me shada kwaya me we say me na me ye. Nina saw the Jiska.
0: Eh, what do police station be recording?
2: I am recording. No, what the Jiska? And he's giving an update. I say no media. I could do. I could do. What's the Jiska? You see, that's what I'm saying. People are naive, full of yeferes, ignoramus, and kofu be brave. They don't know their left from their right when it comes to our laws and. So the duty of these people to come out and normal back community number one, number two, more mutual content. As I see more beer who the limits. As I see me more beer who the limits. Baby I bet by Adiana could do a normal wound to me. Because it has become part of us. I any Adiana at all. Do you make what I say? It's your back here not to know the

0: video no ndase ya ne ban ba video no video cover na o hwe ni pa kuno nti dia se da oka no e se e pusu kwa chi ma mi na nkasa nsa na o ma hwe di o de cover na
1: okay
0: na min chiro
1: na na me da se pe ye nkwa homa no so hello
2: hello Mike
1: yes sir awaka sa wani e fro say
2: good time your family action because for you
1: okay let the action go
2: okay Mike too ya da pa why the match you ma di no na
1: Hello.
3: But good evening, Matthew.
1: Yeah, I'm into your grace.
3: Yo, Matthew, I'm a shopping. Hey, yeah. Lady, now, I'm a comedy can't now, Sam, at the VR Samon.
1: Oh, yeah, lady, Aquarano.
3: Hello.
1: Aquarano.
3: Yeah, who can we do it? You're back in the Ghana for the year. I collapse, you will be a neighbor. Can once say, last month, a crap, let me catch me share anyway, the video, be what TikTok. Now, some I can see, okay, can't say.
1: Okay, I'm into you.
4: Sir, what's your name? What's your name? What's your name? What's your name? What's your name?
1: What's your name? What's your name? What's your name? What's your name? What's your name? What's your name? What's your name? What's your name? What's your name? What's your name? What's your name? What's your
4: name? What's your name? What's your name? What's your name? What's
1: your me da se pe ene ye de asia ye da e da mase kaje
5: na fanyi
1: oba ko wachi ne
5: oze
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1: ke se oze a Friday hotel na kare wefa
6: eh
1: se bra ye be ye be ti be dia
6: eh
1: mi mi be dia ya kaje ti
5: first scan to my account
1: Gadgety. I never bore one because I had a two months later. And 5 months
6: in a time I'll be doing it. In a time I'll be doing
5: it. And I'm banned.
1: It's a good
5: one. Wakasa.
6: But you still came after.
5: But I came on time.
4: Sisiya unia next time be here 0277 609 644 Afromax Plus in aso ya see in a multimedia a free screening from the 11th day of September till the 4th of October 0277 609 644 Mike medase pa
1: meza medase
4: makwe ginger chips na see na see me kan cho say Ochiao 23rd October the 3G award is coming on and this year a very big
1: And life.
4: Good night.
1: That's right. Okay. Yako. Yami Adoma. Give us a share. This is Mike 2.

0: And you may not see a fellow Ghanaian, you may not see a fellow Baba Adum 106.3 as a 4.7 was sentiment. And Shranabusu 104.5 Casafidia, Hanya Dununson, or Memunyamon, on Yingan Yakabumua. Super weekend news, Mimini, then you may be a last one. Yabakin Kadia Mau, Asum Fono, a Yamain, Nana Ade Mununkumene.
1: Aqua Siechewa, high tension.
0: And someday, as we be named Yedimua, could be in the say, as Yaya Shad. Swap any power down on the UH. Let me say, we are contract and yam our contract. No, you man, one has one. Yeah, yeah, but Jessica.
1: Committee, I would do a B. A war parliament. I could pin where work was out, men see more. Ninina see a cobon, quadan who banned it to name me. I would do a one to fuma good year. Come, Bonesso.
0: Menoka say, children's hospital. And a name, Nipa be a quiet one. Do you park? Can your name here or more walls from Bobra? And they were never no sooner somewhere. Oh, but you mean?
1: Sumina Cassia, yeah, war James standing in Patema. Who need you once some other formula paying for Beshan yet to us here?
0: And some the doors who pay are born by the attention of Quoconia, Denum, Nemosa, that young from Franco Trade Enterprise, a force papa perfume, laptop now, per printer now, per CCTV camera, cheer 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
3: 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And as they say, PW, Dini State Housing, we in Makwami Krumba, di Chichiri Ghana. No. Se say, Nina, a coffin because they are not having funding. Dear na Kenya, a yen, right. By Kenya, ye, ni dieno. You to phone us originally. 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What can we do right? What are we done wrong? Into we ni no ma ye share ye no ya jishim.
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1: Aya Dom 106.3 FM enumere super weekend news ene ye kenkan edema wono na wamayi parliamentary select committee a wono hwe sedane dano wobi ntietia no yakofa hudie soo ye no ya parliamentary select committee on human rights ene wono masase abu wani akohoma wono makopiem ewabu akwasa to abato opesu So, then a man see ya well, pray ya mantemo. 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Men see ni moa qua qua yakia, juman qua, now one a yano. 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Now the entire nam so mass answer when you never told yan yan and say, Yasin and say gun uncle da report to a better sell qua da. Yes, I want the one me young ponco, yuma, a ya child leban, a yabroso, never sign way and our penny does up what or. 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
1: 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They also have a key role to play. Come on, yeah, they say, oh, here I walk Chromo, wait me up, boy, I shall now. And my bet me, I shall say, oh, here I bet me, I can say, a fair school, Dayako and Kolako school from 8 to 5, and now 8 to 4. And as I say, I will for be adding Kolano Kofum, and I'm going to do Juma, a bomb Kolana, what, then so I don't know Kolano, up on with him to a Benya problem. It's when you know, yeah, shared responsibility, I make, and I say, a your community, you know, traditional authority, a woman, I will for even the clergy, a soft one. And then, you won't say
0: we e yo mayi mrasre dwani a wogyina mu e ma kumawu abato mpesua santemante mu otitire ni ma parliamentary select committee on human rights honorable ns ya anim na enu eche no wahene popro ya 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

0: Say a man pa.
1: So who tie narrative ni ya? Or can say Kodani be called a Galamsey site? No, so some say there's 100% school attendance. A book was had a peculiar kakra and rare time. Young fan say, they're not quite part time. Now, a idea had you. Tiebestre, where awful a role to play. And yet Galamsey pet, if a queer so. Cocoa, ABM Kodan, beyond one or swag, a cocoa, a de cocoa, quaffum, a dia cocoa, a Kodan and Concordia, then so spend the time, a wo, a cocoa farm, and so. We know young Koma, and yet the cry because Usher a UN, a child protection conventions now. And they had the cocoa cry common on your free Beatrice ability. Say cocoa near baby, a free child labor community, sir. 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
2: 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As anka for a quam incrument, I wonder get to your children say, yea, I didn't work him, son, sir. A posse for any be that so the idea no woman say. Woman license naked a woman, a posse for Timicia woman, what can say, hey, Abrantia, stop, my friend, you are not my friend, pack, pack ye. I will pack ye, was it for license, mammy. And I just say, I think a fortune said, Debbie, oh, a posse for Debbie, and your son, yes, Munyanum, nothing dear, dear Nessie, one day I disread ye, crama, a bang, and nothing a year, a posse, a jumok when they say. And when you are possible, you are a woman named Samrano or Munti, yo, as I asked Obrachio, say, dear Dio, and Penifono or Moncasa, Namrano or Mosa, you know, Wamu be a Pesebusuo.
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5: Police for no more that's why I do a license. No more that's why I do much. You are with a license. One, I know I am quite a call. I'm a summon. I traffic light on mobile team or Jimmy license. It's your only concern or the license. Say, mommy, did the Omoji Ojin in Tina main found to me trim now? Unja and the Midbashia me trim number of one more. But they be Omoji.
2: And to why I as and Cafobia, Okram and Kruman Chaho, and at what this idea, Elkama, Pussy for, can company for a down to send me, we are one for Nancy from Namrano or Sayano, a Pussy for no be a busso.
0: Frequency, I would say, Sammy was so no air 106.3 FM, Yan Kwan, when you dear Ensemo. Yako, James, I and one crack, Rodrium Hayan, and never do James Sawa, no qua, and why would you dear no cough for me, pa? Can it it walk away and cross say a sumina, Bola, ya, sumo sat in Poku Mountains, and a BPM, our James Sawa, Tessa, and one idea, tuna mean to Utu Crampo and Yadia, ye, na and Pepper Yaka said, your mayman's wafwa, ye, you know, send Crow Crumpun to a

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1: I want to see the president. I've called him, and the president has given directives that my good self, Minister for Local Government, Chieftaincy and Religious Affairs, my colleague, the Minister for Finance, my colleague who were expecting to come here, the Minister for Roads and Highways, and my colleague, the Minister for Defense, that the four of us should put together a plan for making sure that every single bit of that waste is conveyed out of that site. He doesn't want to see it there again. We have brought in the military command led by the CDS, who has assigned his engineering regiment to lead the operation.
0: Na enweche no mahama yare ga wanrabo esadi tu jase ye human attitude ye mindset ne nye bedresi kama shem so nane mwantesu nye ye ngura ya nache se suoto a cho unwadi ya kogu mwantesu ye chidi 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
1: Transformation does not require a massive miracle. It requires thousands of small daily actions. It begins when you decide not to drop that pure water sachet on the ground from a trotter window. It begins when a shop owner takes responsibility for the pavement right in front of their store. It begins when we teach our children, just as you are doing here, that keeping Ghana clean is an act of faith and an act of patriotism.
0: Wei ayo mayi manswa fwaye yinu se nkrokro ni nkrasie mfuntuo so wankwada no se sector minister Honorable Mahama Ayarega.
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4: Sabio abrofo any is my mind for yeah. 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

0: 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I'm strengthening good registers. 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
2: And one of the things you're realizing is decentralization na ya ye ka ho asem no ewo paper so. But in reality, you know, so decentralization, you know, anyhow, because at the regional level, you know, institutions need to mean taking decisions, unless any as answer back to national. And that's how come in one of your recommendations, you know, say parliament and share, you know, introduce the Regional Entrepreneurship Freedom Act. So, regions need to know, a bit me add the by so doing, you know, almost a bit take decisions because omone entrepreneurs, you know, and I age my phone and a war. Regions on them, and I war on my level on potem on them.
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2: Inflation, one of Niamani Bia affected the capital of Ejumai for because so was car at the Hoende Nase Saskan, Mephanes say 100,000 cities. Nasa by Ochina, Ovecona say inflation in Yama Yatutu Niamua. Saskan, it gets me and then Ochina Saskan, it means Sansun the same thing, which means Sasas cope more. It's inflation, one of Niamani Bia, I was say it's me, I buy it's me, Eshe. And based on all of this, no, the INSA, the recommendations are hold war about bonds and so recommendations, no, back 10.
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1: 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Yes, I said, what was so? 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
0: 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A war school moon dear, a war sample for a sire, not one more at the bar, or children say a bebwa papa. 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
2: 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I was so bad toss from bedding, Edema Bussia, and one man when you know about now, now be at La Sula, La Sadi, and the Fatao. Crumba, call ya no, a war, gun, and she has it into the room, a man tell by quite more one day. Someone crop for Pabas, that's radio, quite better than you make here, Juma. 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

0: no, there was some more capital, a car, home the idea, home the idea, home the idea. 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
5: to the one of Yasin Sam Dawson. The facility Yasin Samuel, yes, I do news.
6: Benin, Kotomu, Adum FM, so you are far.
7: 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Yeah, I mean, that is it.
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0: 7 was antimantem in Sanabusu 104.5 Casafidia Marco Marco Marco Wahania Dionunso or Memonia Mononi, Ignan Yakabum, where your super weekend news, super weekend news, where your second. I You say I can carry a mouse. She say yeah. Where you never trust me? You know what I say. Now patrol. Now what we? I'm going to send $1 net to say. I'm going to send £1. Send my purse. I'm going to say I'm going to die. Net to say. Patrol. We die. We some patrol life. Net to say. Ning na mumu amu tom pia water. Mumu amu tom kongkunchen onke kahuni na mi jidi sana what we joko ye. Now what we? Some how do we see? Yeah, ni asa betimu kakra kradi a mouse ya. I can come for ni ani jine mum nana ade muno.
1: Aqua Siajewa, high tension.
0: Your corner. Yes, yes, yes, yes, yes, yes, yes, yes, yes, yes, yes, yes, yes, yes, yes, yes, yes, yes, yes, yes, yes, yes, yes, yes, yes, yes, yes, yes, yes, yes, yes, yes, yes, yes, yes, yes, yes, yes, yes, yes, yes, yes, yes, yes, yes, yes, yes, yes, yes, yes, yes, yes, yes, yes, yes, yes, yes, yes, yes, yes, yes, yes, yes, yes, yes, yes, yes, yes, yes, yes, yes, yes, yes, yes, yes, yes, yes, yes, yes, yes, 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yes, yes, yes, yes, yes, yes, yes, yes

0: avant ça c'est il y a problème il y a des man
1: enti emabunu ni bi anu disem ena te na eba ni say abankrach peni owo futu reverend eye afa mensa enso di say kan ho
2: ideally no information bi baba out to ka jere yenya intel intelligence there information baba na hwe information ensa ka no chere oye well orchestrated well planned you should the number of people who will feed the other side na world point to win bana no chere dominant doors are in nti no chere na wa chere wa bon iku ni wotun wotu the man one yes I'm surprised but I think the assembly need take immediate protocol measures one in there che won awo we paper no assembly in Bosha County na tiama doctor na kare any doctor na kase the more jo gas that is number one number two some what in there security mo bo abado
3: 382-008 number no here 0550-382-008 sa number no obetimi afro mo whatsapp e wo wiase afana ba bia wo bia obetimi afro mo whatsapp na uno mo edidi nkomo obetimi akọ eye obetimi akọ mo soso website and aso obetimi email wo mo email ne info@bijuhomesgh.com and one say over send the message be our person or no one be reply or a quen be on befa soa or menu be din komo open se o call mo website so and one say o call a year search engine no watch biju homes or mo homepage in baby be a person who be a and come up person num dibiano or menu be di bomodia never talk a fear or soon bejo or ye be a year Apollonia City dodo wechihua Sasso so and glyco so we can for glyco amount so but to quire insurance a who here so to quire na could do be mine so na say a which be ba sa at orient me chip a tour say ya real co bow now be co hospital to see cabit you and unti mean to ya but oh the whole dom a year glyco insurance for umber boa a year travel insurance on the tribiama come on busum mean I'll be due busum you know a few nini na no more transia or me share amount. So open so called visa. Now open a year insurance a cover of visa so soa. And once open who a year biju homes. Aha, a year a sample 94.7. Muso for Kwamanqua. A kuntejo. Mena, midi abuche, komo chiami. Baby, I will share me be a bit mako. A year Facebook and no a sample FM. A sample Uko a sample search engine. No, a year abuche komo. Uba unya and no straight, sir. Insurance will be called Asempa FM, straight Asempa FM. 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Ubenya ne straight e wo hono mo. Na wa share ama unya. Sa ope se mimi debia na unya notifications so soa. E no answer wa subscribe wo e ye YouTube. Sasa so na social media networks ni na ye waso. Right. Oh, a year Zoom no so me patcho. 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Dear Dickai, a year now watch you, ye na ye name, dear, a sea, oh, America memo. 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
3: I love the fact that you've been intentional with what you wear when you're out of Ghana.
4: Yes.
3: You're representing the continent.
4: Yeah, and also boosting the garment industry.
3: Your Excellency,
4: how are you?
3: Good to see you.
4: Good to see you again.
3: You've been in China for a few days now. Have you learned a few Chinese words?
4: No, not yet.
3: Not yet?
4: Ni hao ma.
5: And they are beyond two. One individual can only carry two. One for yourself and maybe one for your wife. Beyond that, it amounts to commercial because all these phones are expensive. Look at iPhone, Samsung, the latest one, they are very expensive. And that is where we can get our revenue. AMA gives you one phone, Kofi gives you Adra, Akia, the 7Ds. All the 7Ds phones, they all give you phones. When you carry all those 7 phones and you arrive, it will be amount. AMA gives you one.
3: Your speech at the UN General Assembly was brilliant.
6: Madam President, the slave trade must be recognized as the greatest crime against humanity. As the African champion on reparations, Ghana intends to introduce a motion in this August body to that effect. More than 12.5 million Africans were forcibly taken against their will and transported to create...
0: Right. 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
1: 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E da ho da da. And now that
0: more than 200 years ago.
1: 200 years
0: more
1: ago.
0: Much
1: I mean. Now, suddenly now we can say, on menu and a coy, a copy of our. That's a good dinner now, but no, for that is your name. Some of them can't. A dear, I'm different. I mean, I can't. And a quench, and I
0: know so.
1: There, you may say, I say, menu, did you are, menu to me for a son to acquire with you. The same job in one and it's a chimuka crap.
0: You are drama. They go by and say, Jabin, any Kumasi, any Antoqua, Omokon Toqua several times. 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
0: Oh, that be a bunda. And it said, "Yera, despite Yera for a private. Oh, we na say the pay. Oh, a private investors. 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I be bibi, you ma, am I seeing you be a
1: right. 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
1: right
0: ah ma bon bre ye nyi sika butin a omo se obo de bo ni hwe Ghana. It be new my investment. Oh, Ghana, I see.
1: Right. So, said the okay, as a business, you know, government, boko a government intervention be a mem.
0: Oh, be right. Dikake. Yeah, right. Okoma, Okushawano, Deputy Minister for Trade and I, Mr. Ahinio, say, I need, will be some say, he or buy it. Or my penny never did a chill out war, America, I see. Ura, Victor Smith, not to be.
1: Right.
0: Was it open in a hand? Sabi Sabi, Sekumasi Bia, Gana B, Akra Bia, Gana B, Tamale Bia, Gana B, your mind Nina, Sabi, say you could be a human of Kumasia, Ninini say, Sabi, you're a nana, no, my ass at the phone call, Bejuma. Cosmopolitan, Obia will be your party phone, Kumasi, your way before Kumasi, you want to for Kumasi. 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

0: I didn't achieve any animal, above more than 10. 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That's all my gun, I be. I say, this is Sabio, Sabio, O Cassim be at night, this is a question of time. Sure, ye rabbit do ye, oh man, God of honor. 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I'm up for say, I want to say, but who they could call the Google, say, why no disabled God of honor? Or my penny, it is a book, God of honor. 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Never God of honor, and yet, dear sabby, a year news. 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
1: Right.
0: Oze,
1: yeah, don't care me then. Don't care me then. Say, sir, $500 million. See, bab for Ghana. Now, Oba Asante memoir. And yeah, Asante phone call to her. It's baby. A cosmopolitan region. Obia to be sent Krahaya. Bibi Bank Krahaya. Mission me favor be. Favor maybe. Sorry. It. It's you know,
0: say now, they're okay. What do you say? Yeah, what do you say? Kumasim Kwana, Yawa, a tax region, I brought also. Moses on go home, Zamao. What was it? Oh, you know, soon him for 54 hini. Yes, your man, she are. You need a jibum, call for hini, you need a jibum. It's no seven, come on, idiot. A year or two for what sort of man can and you know, the booty my own. On your selected justice, say, Sabby, we are studying one. No, a do shall man, she are proper, Sabby, Sabby, or be any one in Cromonta, Sabby, Nicompa, baby, or him pointing or ne on Sabby, Sabby, you know, no, the Timwa. As open up, we are home by Oman's yo. Oh, see, you would frown always say, oh, you move the art. Now, maybe you did a sabio, a time who be now. Was you run out to one or be the same old beer? Share education fan away. Sabby, the pair enjoy education fan, the pan or less. You're a baby, I did 1999. It seems that's an for your uncle school. Everything was set education fan into at all. And maybe my lawyers, it were judges, engineers. Sabby, you only ask and the fool.
1: It's necessary. Nana, me trawano, na se akwasidea mode koye no. Na nye se a show of name moment moko pay investors. Se de beya on babe buaga.
0: I am telling you, okay? Abuta the crop crop one, then you can say, a brand na ye call lunch no. Committee ya omu.

0: $60,000. Unim, you are still from Hoshe education fund. Om from Hoshe education fund. Sell your care, me, I'm here. I'm just a mutum. Eh? What's there be? My dear Palma, Buduma, scan a kind of when you're torn. You have Hoshe education fund. Sell education fund, you may be. Well, Mr. Nam, so from 1999 to down date, no, you're engineers, you young doctors, you know, so many qualified professionals. Oh, mu. Na say you were a star as a gamma check. 500 million. Mokai the munima. 500 million of the man say on from my any education fund. Oh, incrementum. What I say, if he did your baby an or your man gunning nine or your master the phone one, I say kumasi foot man one. No.
1: Yeah. Yo, a year a pianyasi hene ena yenini di komono nana NGK sana meme freno.
0: Nana kwedi pam for advertising.
1: Eh, mamia kuya ni ana kwa jiji hu ama me. 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
0: Oh, Minia, they make a chair and say, Sebi, you ra, I come to be to Biano, or my Ghana and Danaboso. Sebi, or don't quan or hini pong, our Ghana, what's the good, the whole UN, United Nations, a deliver address, will be any be up over on Kama and say, the whole world, actually to me say, Sebi, or your pong. And Mr. Sebi, Mummy, by biting. So, some Yankee to get the buildings and beer, Sebi, a month of collectivity, social network, so I can't time. You wrote Woman Gunning, you're President Kufu, okay? It do better than watching. You wrote two for something in a World Bank. 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
1: 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Now, it seems abuse, be sana mihuno, abuse into the man, ABR, any intelligence. Yentie, dear, or kind, no view. Now, be auntie, dear, papa, kind, no. Now, me, hunu, baby, say abuse, but baby also so, ABR, said, we see a can, no, no, and ABR, yantina, see ye, yentie. Yeah. Okay, young Connie say, Nana. Yo, yeah, papa, I think say audio no do time on bebo. Opa pot.
0: I don't know, Matthew wants him.
1: So ha, what tea you know, Vienna also kafa ho.
0: Oh, Matthew and Woody Sabi, mistake a cra. You see, if it be a mem sem ewum, what I say, and pa I want to say but every institution who buy him for a sebi ubenya sebi or him boni umu. Uba presenters who are Sabi, Ubina presenter Bonibum, as of for Bina Bibi Biamuno, Sana contifos Rubina or Continia or Yakotini Boni. But what I say?
1: Yeah.
0: Now, I wonder, Minini said, Sabi, Nipa wanting to phones, Boba phones, our Ghana, Sabi, Ubiba got off phones, Sabi, ABR, 4, Sorbeton. Ubibia, Codibia, Tom phone beer, it's more than 50 or 100. What I say? Aha. It is a meme to coin. 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

0: And some are told you to feel so messy. 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And sending go a table so me and sending you now from the papa. Said another one, the papa, I know they didn't mean to be one. Well, now you run or boy, Juma. Ghana or my mono, I got that. Your taxing system is very poor.
1: Mm-hmm.
0: Very, very

0: 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ye, seven, no quad would say, I got to phone you. I've been a bush of Babbleton. How? On that, see, love was so set the parameter to Sabia between 1 and 4 or 5. Like I say, after 2, no metric duty. I got any power, my gun and my only billions of cities every day as one of your taxes. If you're rather horn off on any share, yes, I are artisans for you. Carpenter own their tax. Plumber own their tax. Electrician own their tax. Tyler own their tax. Now saying, tell me, you want me. I got a draw a call about me. No, make you almost 45,000 Ghana cedis. On their tax, too. Or the now to me, no, the now to me, I'm supposed to me, I did 45,000 with that tax. And apart from said, Cheney, yes, you had fee a account general. And I said, Ness, you had dinner. Oh, my God, you know, we had more quahun, you know, no minister. Own their tax. A whole mess or the nature say, Sabio, we are Tizana, Baby Register. We are missing for you now, me register. Ah, for so many swan, a baby Tibetan's case of the bone chain. Oh, now send me to be quite about to phone me, sir. Maybe I made a debacle. My hand cried debacle. Be registered debacle. Was it a good to the military attack, military duty? Yeah. If you say, and try ye.
1: Oh, right. Now, put it is facts. Aha, you're okay, and I'm a baby, Bussabi, be say. And you be a Cassano. Anye bia kasano ye wo ayi ye wo hay ye nyina ye ko online right you say network obie no ho no mo betima ka jem se ne fo ekuta no no on to data en konko ye search ni e bi ma ye search wo ma yi so a ukọ ada jurisdictional utu se normal bi se itemize wo ho ma hu se sa normal we say utu bi fa ko country bi mu ana se utu bi fa ma udi be re mu a eh tax a and I say forbidden. By yeah, yeah, yeah. Maybe, sir. Obey to major airport, a busa nipa besse at random. For nipa besse 10 out of 10, no. Be a one in a bit to my catch or say, unim rules and regulations about traveling. Say, be a customs say, you know, okay, and I say revenue or more person of GG. Okay, be about duty free. Education, poor, ever honorable. People don't understand that, you know. It's a more being, say, duty free, dear. And I'm say, South free, there to us, when in tea. The same platform, saying, if our customs for buy, and no, dear, and explanation of the buyer, no, let to us, who say, be busa, me come and share busa question, be say, since we travel a year now, customs or more. Forms be a failure, and you be a waffle plane. I mean, I'm be
0: there. Oh, I don't know.
1: Apart from immigration, Diana Norma de Maya is here. Jay, no waffle plane. I'm a airline. I check customs for paper. Be a myself failure declaration form.
0: I want to tell you, I think about 20 years ago. No more, yes, I didn't know.
1: 20 years ago,
0: American pussy, like America say, Kaudua, you're my only. America, I do America, you see, yeah. Who do you know? Your mouth forms a vessel, Sikasana Ukra, CCC. But it's a form of the Niano, Omunibim. And then, yeah, me, who say, or maybe a YBCA. Was it? But, Mr. Mose, say, I'm going to send me call US. Namitophones tenor. Me do you care? Or my major tax duty, now. Well, maybe why a tax I was saying, trade duty or so.
1: What is it? No, maybe, Musa. And so I'm going to say, you know, maybe it was a soft form, so it was 20 years ago.
0: But the last time
1: we
0: be here is more than 20 years ago.
1: Last time, you know, now all screens, you know, why are who you? What the life?
0: But you. But you.
1: It's the other part, can I say? Say, 20 years ago, now who's our forms now? Yeah, you know, say, immigration is so forms, you know. I'm going to say, I'm going to be the whole Ghana, and I say the whole world, everyone who say, sir, forms, you know. Omo yede, omo yefi ho. Ne momo no, eye, digital no omo ko. E tu dru ho no ma, omo scanne o passport na, omo hu details anyway. Yati no ase. Bet, customs, And bay a dear woman who sent me bag here, maybe, apart from one before scananum. Oh, no money, just a bit text. He says, I'm no maybe you are my ZBO box or so. But send me, Nana Mibuso, me Kaise, the Kaise, minim aunt, a free London Eba. Domo can say, and tomorrow, do you say, you know, we are free. Do not catch his saying, I saw your whole duty. You say, he found a bit me really sad way in the we don't know. It's no yen system now. You find say yen che yen and abe for abe online. It's almost to me for no more being war near ready. Who could release a seer the war no more? And just work as a personal effects. Better man who they do table any day you do table. Open so chairman said, share discretion from the office and all honor and the bengus are the way a new. And that's a way, a dutable item. We are talking about, apart from unaccompanied goods, we are talking about the bags that come home with Eba. And no matter what, 23 kilos, no matter what, I'm going
0: to go. Say, in 7 or Canada, a coin be soon, many of my agents say, Sabio, won't you mean to coin your own coin? I'll get a phone from 10 a day.
1: Agreed.
0: But average, self-defense, you know, and I'm being sabby. Eh, normal. So what do you free? No at all, service me and son. I think it's normal. Maybe what do you free? Maybe a sign ball for no at all. Maybe a risking 40 bottles. Obedience. Ah, who say? And it doesn't make sense.
1: Yeah.
0: The boom. Wong. It's a homo. The big a crab, the pretty guitar. Average. It's almost 30 parameters. It's just a beer between 2 and 5. And where the brace are, and then where Kumasa was. And I wish anybody were here. Got a book of the phones, Miss. I don't know. I don't want to tell phones, three networks.
1: Right.
0: Aha. The only thing that three networks, I don't know. There. Nothing me took one of my top phones, Miss. Nothing me third one, major duty there. Me please say, I hold your own show back here. Well, Nemo, I get the phone soon. I'm Sabi. The tax, the show my own. Sabi, I will tell you, Yenina, your tax system. Ghana 4, I want that Yen pet tax here. Make a hobby, who can be? Oh, but it's a bit Obia, this can be a film, be a decision, Uchia, Yapan, Tino, or by no necessity, me didn't want to say, and Yama won't mean Yamanin Chinch, and many Panama Chino. Name Ruben and Flash will say, Obia, Tria, no better. Oh, and Jacobasana say, Sabio, won't we sell to mobile phones? I didn't think the mobile phones are what I discovered show Botomono. Sabi, would the ABA do, I see, I won't your duty.
1: And what? Yeah, but I'm not prepared. They have me to say,

0: me call holidays a meba. Me and my call holidays a meba no. Bit me kase we could talk just about 5 or 6 phones to be and we tell me to call a cotto and a barbeton and yes, that's it.
1: That's it.
0: Right?
1: That's it.
0: Right? Uh-huh. And that they are no business person or so no, or Tony Bibra. And remember who say we or a business say yeah whatever more than 10,
1: right?
0: It's at least 5 cry. Now can say 2, mm-hmm. 2 there. Be me new mama me new yeah ni pa 4 yeah family 4. Now say yeah be me to be a bring me ma. And then cry online he said this omo ye no. Ese me to phone bring me ma. Any yeah ye. But say there can more yam me aka say say me anya ma de. Me ma ba holidays na me ba no. Me kuta 2 kilos 23 kilos. But my father, no, maybe my mom, Yajuma, it's me by me 23 kilos no crown, and no man new gumu farm, a nominee yam de coche, to me by crime less. It is only mammy in the phone say, Jacob Mammy offer, see, the laptop me buy your university, or per se, or the Sian DNA, yeah. At the end of it, my declare said, the independent of the man, it's my engineer, my dear, as a second and Nibia, if you are over for no my brana.
1: And I said, you, who say, and yes, I'm an idiot, no sabi, and you imagine say, I got that over. Why do you go film inside a laptop? Now, John said, you may be school in a laptop. But at the end of the day, who call you out with bag? Who never see you bag? No. And do with the matter, and then why there are 10 laptops too?
0: Debbie.
1: And then they have much of what you do also.
0: Ah, Mr. Say, send the power to me. Now, 10 laptops, they saw 23 kilos, look around. On time, you'll be done.
1: And so, who's the Okoya? What the name of the Koya? One demand is stopping the air. It's only 3 feet anymore. And so,
0: not 10 laptops the other day. Who was so mammy? I've been mammy 10 laptops.
1: That be said, coffee,
0: Emma, Amabaku. Let me coffee, dear Nana. I know, dear, so would the park run, so no, I can find what to ask him.
1: Aha.
0: Me, because you'll be the Pascu.
1: What's the one can't say? And to me, yam and give you Munana. I want to make sure what you say. Yes, over Germany, dear, but a minimum.
0: Minimum, and I'm making.
1: Yes, who the laptop back could be? No more, yes, said you, who need you, maybe I get a minute, I'm going to continue. One of my German for money, dear. That would be
0: poor. No, that be, and I say wrong.
1: Uh-huh.
0: And then they're wrong, sir. Maybe when I'm a quadigy laptops, best at 4, 5 in here. You know, and then they send the Okra and Udru because are they? But the question is, of they say, oh, say, you were duty a year because I could read ya. You were your call visitor over, right? Oko say, Oko holidays are after 1 year and our exemption, right? After 1 year and our exemption, but for 1 year. Okay, Sam, it will pass for to know and I say, why, you know, visa and a bachelor, how many days I could do it? And send the park on who to lose away or call holidays. And maybe I want to buy a shopping car, cry the baby. So if you come if I say, maybe I may my top 2 phones be, make maybe I mean, you say, me read the assay, or Toby Bremen, me mad the assay, Toby Bremen, my top 4. But if a cut off, maybe a 5, and I can say 2 dear, there's all parts and say, me and your man, dear cry. What am I patching?
1: And I'm just saying, can you as someone walk on? Yes, who bet back as a holiday? Sans no, so busy a businessman who took one to say, or go find your mamba.
0: Go,
1: Moon, Ebia, can you, Obia, or the 10 boxes? I ate your duty. Maybe a mobile phone's not any more than iPhone, anybody, iPhone 17. No, that's 8, every phone in the bag.
0: Maybe I'm wrong. And I'm telling you, I am wrong to say, who the panel phones best 8 today? Me mean, Jay. But on that mission, hey, education here, you know, who as a traveler, any customs for GRE for IAK, me who the phones 80, mammy, now me the medical fee in this way. But what did they make an assay? It's a point of your industry and your
1: Aha. Agota, the woman say, Pamucho, phones minimum, at least maximum 5 maximum ha na tuni die is what much as I can say in an tin you much I can say in the same of what is come to this come here yet cause to you
0: yes
1: they are playing you aha
0: but now what do you say but when you say okra say be amiti asisi am call online na ma kra phone every outside everybody and the other one go to kwan a tuni exemption be a to you have to pay. This is my lie. I'm a person me draw. So I say, Oko post office, so Oko DHL near in asif for now. And on the San Romano because of untu kwan, it too near exemption biya. Who they obey duty? But me I'm a two kwan. I may kwa bani there. I have to do a lot of small shopping bi, and I'm.

0: kwa ba unu mse na na we kwa okay message amenya unu mse bebre susu to phone e outsider right receipt ya dia ma no what you are tax bi also unu sa when you suit phone now do airport a utimi ejo sa scan back because when you suit phone and not, some of our times we were auto from shop now we will receipt near in it a chess ampa auto e no when you suit the call chroma.
1: That's it.
0: That's a return. Yeah, the bema. But yeah, you know, I'm saying education in you want to know. When you're at the dark, Obi ye be umpire.
1: Umpire. Yeah.
0: Nana yembra a ye baggage. Yeah, ye can. Oh no, oh afu plane ama ya se o baggage da. Oh traveler's bag ni ya se ne da.
1: Oh, but somebody so far the Obi ye no has seen baggage. But nemu the only time me car passes some tebi. Me bags me and Sano will be a family day back or Ecocumasi. I don't quite be shared, but silly bag I say, Paddy, it been said, I mean, they may share be the moon.
0: Right. Only say, baby, soon you say, damage bag, as I say, a line it here.
1: I was an element that does be.

0: I would say, and man, they don't speak but so say, I say, ignorance of the law is no excuse. Why? It's in one, I said, what you should say, me too, Kwanya, and then do's and don'ts. What I say, say, visit perfume, who go for perfume more than 100 mil, you bet you get to at all. You see, you find more than 100. So, wouldn't you now go for 100? You bet you get to see, say, almost say, so bag now, what toy, no, who bet do not say, yeah. Sabe, yeah, I'm gonna say, no. Nipa no mujina airport wana amodu shimbas. Omo mo tutu ko na ase.
1: Eh eh. Basi na na jo eh handler. Oh the handler no who airline who na medi bag ne shell visa. It is a one protective bag na. As I speak with you, Ethiopia airline me no mujina the same year. Afi omo so omo yeso.
0: Eh no crepe.
1: Right.
0: Se na bag ne ira. Bag ne ira. Uti mako jis usika afi omo no. Sa na bag ne se yeso.
1: But you say bag no. Say oh no more. You have to report as an OP.
0: Oh yes. Say who say when you man speak out on the by and I say bag no I be so I say to machine desk or no. I got report to say when you man buy in say I say yes I'm the buy. Oh if you come by that woman. Who bet you nina auntie no Ella no S to me a choker.
1: But when you said baby new sad no. Oh so I can't say
0: I'm gonna say before you turn ready. Mr. Mm-hmm. Pay reading. Aha, and you know, I don't know reading. You know, one or two was there in your researcher. Me, come in so, can they say, Sir, you'll be back, say, yeah. And I say, if the man says, I'm come home. To me, then I say, me too, I'm name of Madame Yako. Oh, and they also say, they say, what you want? Why is our year researchers? And we say, the same two coin. And then I send me, and then anybody send me. If I so been a mignon, if I so been a mignon.
1: Right.
0: Oh, sir.
1: Right. So, and Miss Sanfawe, Sumra, yes, you are DNA. And now, Brutal Como said, I'm a candibiano. Yes, I say you see a normal baby. I can't do four yen baby if you are brutal be drew fear. Yes, see, and I move to Ghana, mooning way, and I'm moon your way. By yes, so cry to Kana, you knew no more baby. You move fine, you knew no more baby. And an agent, they are to say, oh, no, said the damaged bag in a

0: to me, it bear me that. They go see the same bags, me, sir. Me, you mean, you know, me, you know, for more than 1 my EBBR, say, bag in the bar number. Or say, I'm at, we call report to say, the bag, no, I'm at. Nemo, no, me, go do funeral. The next day, 2 days time, I don't know, say, not to say, will be, or say, bag in the sentinel, or family bag in the Kumase. Show. Now, there, yeah, Musabota, Sabi, Ufia bags, none, me, necessary, to say, the one family be a more than one, what do you mean? Number five, we bag in a fine essay. A dinner was no one show, the one should be a. What do you want to do, Master Snow? Why should I say tagging up on any new? Okay, fine. Palo couldn't sweat down home. Oh, Palo who kick it out. Oh, look, Palo, kick it out. What do you kill his name? It didn't mean Palo. Oh, yeah, it didn't mean no bunny. How? Oh, it's a show set back in our warfano. First of all, who kiss now, who get back to me, sir? Who kill him as a keyword about so. It may be mean. When what it mean me? She am not going to say bag now oil, you know. No boy new. Now we go to airport no now much them say bag and I'm preparing yourself for. Ah. Nothing must be in a cabin. So sir. Because I didn't know first of all, but she said didn't go on cry no. And you didn't palo could not get two I didn't know. And you key now the moon. Well, see, and never did brew ha said they had been.
1: Okay, Nana, I know you're different. That may be say. What be do? Oh bags near three. But on my catch or say, Bakunama or China next flight in the Bebano, and I did a bag in the Beba. If you are told her.
0: Made a bachelor, been to me, but a bit too before we breathe, especially fast, sir. You transit Ethiopia Airlines in Oma Munko Dietina, a Tessipa, Diana, a Hagini, especially a bad town phone, say, be some Edua, or no fear would be the holidays. Nemania Nina or Chance Bebano, then Tadio Beshe, Ubicopa, then Tadi Grandma, and the Tessipa, but me more dear. Personally, no, me a bit to be that.
1: Right. A bit to down on there, you know. What himself will back, so no, so I'm ma. Now, I'm on my fairly form, no, say, I dear chair. And I said, they say, you're better for us, I'm no. What himself says, and also, so no, they have to pay. And what himself?
0: Anybody try to do meaning was
1: it? And now, what's your mom, right? Who really? Who's already?
0: I
1: had
0: a bit to me that didn't was here. This is a bit of say, you mentioned the baby will say, se da ti bia no se me bag bi tukwa na me bag abi do a e wo se bi siwo mo dia me siwo mo
1: a me fa give me e just a wo siwo mo e ra ene bia o mo ene wo ye ya su ko siwo mo se de me kan say me Ethiopia Airlines say I think say me siwo mo because I think o mo taking like o mo se fala one thing they say o bags no be do now for what there now wo ko fine we we o mo no we contract. Nemo say omo catch or say airline eja bags ni bi oho ewo be bia wo free ba no na obedu kotoka na omo catch call na ewa ba ba ji a they have to compensate you be break kwa no makwa kwaji bag no ma say
0: bag
1: no so it's an advice to Ghanaians abuti me ne say airline no odu bedu no to be catch or say fill the form we na o bags na ma o china. And I say, be throw bags in the bar, no about Beji. Can who say one? What could that hotel are? It's so

0: fill a form way. Now box and armor or china and now say be throw box and a bar, no about beji. Can who say one? What could that hotel are? Eso butia. Two who could that will feel cranny a year. They have to pay something before you take your box.
1: Okay. Yeah, that's it. Yeah, that's what you might
0: say. I'm saying this again. Me kill them say. Omude dimia so my baby or madam fun to omude omuye om so bagne ujina heya the chef fair say you send around pakoji because me adia chi ya me drew her number the passport in me yaka home number they are called for claim. Now no most of the airlines now they kill them so I'm more afford a year hotel then it will be a receipt a car wabo adia chi you know obeji o bag you know then they send you the money through your bank details but Bibi to say, Turkish airline there, they will give you cash at the counter. Oh, Master San, this month, and I say there before we check. So we are all educating ourselves. Say, so for airline, now we'll be do now bags now, ma.
1: Okay.
0: If I'm going to check, because we know 1 kilo kra, on my way, we'll be two extra. 1 kilo kra, plus on my way, two extra. It's a ma, you have to pay. Yes. Maybe they say almost a case me could 88 euros. So I pay the 88 euros. We ever do ya the wheels not abubu.
1: Okay.
0: So they have to pay.
1: Okay, I know. So no fancy, it's no fancy no.
0: Me can ya say yeah, me gadgets are made very cold, yeah, almost you know. It's over. It's meant to
1: say over there, over. I didn't say not over there, over.
0: I shall met you. Almost no. It is me if I shall bag me, Kutia. I paid. It's no one said bag in India.
1: I said, yeah, it's also
0: Sutia. If you, Yerche, yen ticketing. Ghana for a tot ticket, pa to crime, where airport, and you may almost see Kobani. Nana, another side of a. Be brave, tot ticket without insurance, and that's why I said, I don't know.
1: But I can tell you, no point in insurance it here, eh, ya pa. So, insurance it here, eh, ya. As I want to, and I will say, insurance it here, ya pa.
0: Good.
1: Well, and to no me, modi, sabi, I prefer to be a meco, me to go and call Europe, let me be insurance. Me, share that insurance. No. But a good idea, say. Bibi and Kawi Biano. But me Ghana for insurance and I mean pet.

0: Who is yours of Ghana? Now I'm ready to say, oh, master, some years back, you tell me so to be about 10 years ago. Okay, I said, so far, Casper, and I said, yeah, but make car echo a omom ye jaguay, Twitter for no.
1: Yeah.
0: Now, after in soa from a jaguar. Now, me too, on me see you working, me now for my master for. A good so almost say, I. And so now a toy, you know, an act of God. At your own tier. Meanwhile, so no man's out of common insurance for Aqua Gio Musica, Range of a name, Jabba for our own insurance. Young Pon Chadier, Sarcasno, not Yera, despite Yera Canada Po, Omina Cass Ekahubi, and on the call a FSA, insurance commission say, Omadomacoy, and insurance commission SK Shop say, Omutia. Well, Tigana, no, your insurance again, Omodia, the but o ka ko pimu na o ko je pa fa webra fa webra fa webra e so o ji insurance let me hold ya o mi sa shiyo o en na na measure but need to arrive be ka but insurance
1: but me make but na na they say me head ticket answer ticket na make am because most of the people it be ba ha say she said the traffic city work Ghana ha say in traffic system any it will be o be through airport no na ya cross gate. And I say,
0: I want to jail. It's no excuse. Sebi, what
1: the castle? Mammy, no answer. No, I could do airport, no. Not counter, or Macrosu counter. Yet we mount a boarding pass and on a wako. What's Macrosu?
0: Okay.
1: Why you late? Because of your ticket, no insurance in here, you know. We have to go and buy another ticket. A digan of when you're papa.
0: Eh, Barude, tell you, Minya sure say. Insurance company, every trial at the amount of compensation or your own negligence. No. Who to quiet? Who do you say flight to no air at 7 p.m.? You have to give yourself more than 4 good hours to travel. Now, tell me before we are not about you now, you're not going to go to traffic. Now, when you're close to gate, no insurance company will compensate you. No. Your accident to war, Nimabia, ABA, Sabio, if you could pass in Eba, my Simu Besse and a passes the club. Me do a inemu car being accident. And no mistake now ye. And the crumble crown, Sebi, I also a man who enough time. No more chawan yak was a jar, like insurance a joke at the end of ye. Insurance company, no, Omutio, Kawa buyer, be ah, I see ya. And no fault in SDR, and no ticket to Obitionka. No more, so one man could want them now, but do one ya close to a gator. Was the why insurance a joke?
1: I'm also giving you, I know you're true. So a wound, why are they? Why late? My mentor, maybe I could do time. Say, no, but I'm talking about, say, who person you change, which much change you ticket? What's the ability because a mentiman connect? The BSC, men call, who could change the ticket? Yet because a 3 year, ABR 700.
0: Difference.
1: Who changed the crown? It's because you are $700. me nya signal no ahente na me yeye in okay yo na na what was it and fa ba bia eti na na
2: ya bia ni de nka ho ene de nka ho
1: to aso ho ma me de eti de nka ho
2: hwe
1: me mo akwa ba
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0: papia
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1: Yeah.
2: Nemo in operational at the end maybe a fault to mu a ene na guarantee ni cover. E bi se me to take it. Na se me ye late ya.

0: guarantee cover, insurance in cover.
1: Nana Tobo, maybe question I'm busa I know. Me say Ghana for yeta eto ticket, yen insurance or ticket in the so. Whereby
0: yeah,
1: ha no na maker. And yet why ye late, you know. Say no na ma maker say we year later, then you are going to buy a new ticket.
0: Yeah, the purpose of insurance, you know.
1: Mm-hmm.
0: Air ticket, you know. And he said, in case of any negligence on the part of the airplane, no,
1: mm-hmm.
0: I will say, one more handle as a VIP.
1: Okay.
0: And the two, after all insurance will take it home. Now say, hey, dear, flight, no, BBT, one no, and your everyone say, I'm a two.
1: Uh-huh.
0: Near provoked their mock up Ubua. One more among your insurance, no, you don't could be a mass hotel this year. What would the next special place do to?
1: Because who are priority all the time?
0: Who are priority to be beyond? But any negligence, may my lady, and the car, Mrs. Sabot to be me baggy, not come to call, not Madame Raya, not come to Gramoso, the insurance.
1: None of me dasipa, none of me pinch the moose say. Udru airport, most of the people air kunto kwa oho. So what I say, and my insurance, my essay, it's ye ma education say ya, na you see a bibi wom. And now I'm to also say, sa ma shishe ticket, menya cheap ticket. Right? Sa cheap ticket, no,
0: but no, but me person can me call,
1: meba ho,
0: phone no so kakra.
1: Meba ho, meba ho, 2 hours into the mommy, me catch it to us, oh, mommy. Eba phone de na so je hwe cheap ticket wa ko online wa check ya wa hu say return when ya $700 €700 £700 sa tickets no eno en edi enya na na say nyen edi enya because
0: eno ni enya
1: adintra
0: eno ni enya
1: adintra
0: because usha airlines na omo peak period say December, a peak period. December, January, a peak period. April, a peak period. August, July, August, a peak period. But in between, you know, we have my airline account, Onya, and Nipa. Yeah, flight to Munyama. There was a time we say, flight to Dubai, we say, Nemo de Daho. So I said, Nissan, you know, I'm going to tell you, you know, Sanya, my name is Gianni Yafu. Take it to the set of Bayam, the fright in the Bayama. You met my operational. So I threw out the intermittent mantinum. So I say, and you take it to Bia Yatisu Bianos, and so the same value at the Sadia, higher price ticket, no, meaning I've got the same value.
1: We are sure. Maybe we say, oh, what combuanyano? We are 500 euros. No, because I turn it there 700 euros. The same flight and I'm a coffer.
0: Yeah.
1: It could have the same value. So, open ticket. Open ticket. What's your open ticket? The same flight
0: that I'm a coffer. Open ticket. Send me Pali. Yes. Return. You know, no. But twice I had to say, there was a time if I kill him. Made it free. Antwerp, Brussels Airport. Made the same mini flight in Air France. And of course, Skipo. And I'm saying, made it free, KLM free Skipo, about Ghana,
1: mm-hmm.
0: which are 413.
1: Right.
0: 413. The same flight, you know, made the call, you know, one more, airbano. A bit to 600, 700, right. 800.
1: Right. Nana, don't tell me, Mrs. Question. Nana, they tell me, Mrs. Question, in me per se, the petty and the about woman to make us because of one. Oh, could change the ticket to her, right? Oh, could change your date in a year because of ticket in our toy, you know, the price of it, you know. I'm going to say, because of a year, what do you call it? Sales a year or more, you know, you have to pay this.
0: Promotion
1: now, my yeah, because of who could pick anything. A tina mammy can say, when we are checking all this, we should also balance all, you know, because
2: maybe say, I go to my memo.
1: No, no, bro,
2: if you go with ticket.

0: didn't be okay. Oh, try. On my back, too. What was that? Yes, 500 euros.
1: Good.
0: I wouldn't even say, yeah, back in Kahu was one who went down. Uncle Redeem tells, say, one who had like a better bit of a guitar. A duke of fat, I'd be at 23 kilos, it could be put to a bit here, Monsica.
1: Thank you.
0: Or what was say, wouldn't back, no back. What is it? But who was there?
2: I get back with you. Say, who tried to unlie? Now, sir, Osha, I don't know, who do luggage, you know? A catcher said, who choose two luggage?
1: I bet my say,
2: that's not who choose you, know. $500.
1: Good.
0: That's it.
2: And I'm the one luggage.
0: Uh-huh.
2: And one handbag. And I will pass also two bags.
1: Who will pass? Yeah. Who said, now you're on your cheap ticket.
0: If you go for how much you pay checking bag, there's no checking bag. Only yes. Your hand luggage. Yes.
1: That's it. And two, most of the times, you know, we call agents, you know what I'm saying, on Tomawa. Now, we can say, we see car, don't have no much cheaper in Mawa. And also, son of my neighbor, we'll be pretty much Drew, Skippo, bear an upper 630, you know. Now, the next connection flight, no. It's a real best a train.
2: True croak. Maybe at me.
1: Maybe at all.
2: Yeah. There be any effort. Also, KLM, no. Yeah, there may be a no. One more train. Friday, Fabric, I'm trying to say,
1: Delta name, you know,
2: Delta. I'm trying Delta first. Emma, one more back. It's Delta for no. Emma, be drew around 2 o'clock.
1: Let me, Nana, maybe Nana, you know, Namiko, and you're from Europe, ever Ghana, no. I'm talking about of free Europe, ever Ghana, and return, no. Of free Accra, maybe you do skipoa. Oh, do skipo, I'm much 5:30 now. Ubon say, yeah, well, they call maybe a Frankfurt, and upon 8. Yeah, well, there's a call Frankfurt, and upon 9. Right, we have found a 7 uses every hour. Be a bit to echo,
2: yeah.
1: But over here, ticket, you know, my catcher said, there be over foot 4. It's over to airport one on be 6 hours. And so, when you're connecting flight, now, no, I must start any agents in echo. So, I don't know, one money in one chat ticket, you know, within 1 hour and connecting ankle. Then, referee said, no, also a cheap ticket because I and also no Emma a reduce way.
0: I'm going to tell you, the duty of ticket, the auto ticket, the man that you say, start to get your neighbor for it and say, over 10, 13 hours.
1: Thank you.
0: 5 hours. And so, no auto ticket, the man, and so, spending to say, yes, ticket in there for the name of your waiting time, you know, 2 hours or 3 or 5 hours. What I say?
2: Right. Yeah, I can tell.
1: And that's a pa. It's a tear for Nana Mimo. Maybe a tear for some mutiny. Yeah, he. And no more bear me and sa and yashe okoto ticket. I saw her say the agent, you know, obe who timer, obe connecting or flight. I could drew a be a crowd or coso. Se Ufrigana ha and a be a oko Germany, UK, and now say Holland, any European countries, and any country be ana. A retainer, and so who say connecting flighter. I saw checking who say, "Obe catch any pan." I said, "Won't you mean try airport or no more for more than 2 hours?" But and I'm so who can who price a each and range each and no. Or no combo or quiet which and say from this time to this time, you know, we are 455, we are 355, we are 255. No, I could pick it 255 near. You never saw or first say you know so no one you know cheap, but our ref say. Who can say open the cheap? No, no, so quite here, sad, you know. Now, I'm connecting time, you know. I'm not prolonging or it's here, near me, a man, be brave. SMA or two agents. Where agents be, I'm mammy, send me Musa's question. You see,
2: I contact the Omuni. The Omuni said, yeah, and Tina, who's middle Helen Petron online? Who's the moment I've been trying to take it to Biano? And that was enough print out about with me.

0: Yes.
1: A trial time I'll be to. Or returning time would come be beyond a wall yaway. Take it to be an agent with Tramo Biansono. Or print him out, print out, you know. Would be the answer also.
0: Yes,
1: I away.
0: Yeah.
1: And the bill, there is no airline. Ah, airplane here. Obakaja, so where we take it to Rucha and say the times in before.
0: That be done a mimic, I say.
1: Mistake ya ya na omo tie ya ni se.
0: Uh-huh.
1: Omo se, ela, ya, ya, eno na abu kwa kuyye. Eno abu kwa automatic. If I try to ask you.
0: It's you. It's you.
1: Automatic. Nemo, o fight, you know. Ena, ya first keep on your example, you say. So why don't you take it to this one, you know, but it's here. Obechinia did this all the chere yan chere won no na bia tam no ana se ka for fight no
0: e bi na kwatin. I'm still on my say yan nua ma no bebre just last week airport right and I akunta
1: mo ka bi my you said next flight
0: so
1: we will take to make me afu
0: o say o so said o kan e no ya print it out amount.
1: Yeah.
0: It's all free agent now. No, I catch you say, be me free agent, no. Be money did there. Also, I could touch check it. Or catch him saying, Sikaye, 700. Okay? It is 700, no. Also, Oko, so I catch online, no. The same to almost you online, eh? It's about check it.
2: I go there.
0: Nana,
2: I don't think it's in the wine you make me.
0: Why
2: am I better? Don't think it's a mammy, no. I don't know why you make me. Can you? My master pay cheap ticket, but let the customer beware. Say 700 euro na meto amano. Eh? Waiting time 8 hours. Let the customer know. Now yesterday the buyer said pay cheap ticket. You know, say we do airport or we do skipo. Now we pay 15 hours. Ah, now we go to 15 hours. No one you may eat. Now my uncle just say you wait for 15 hours. Now we say yeah, and the minute will be a oh, you only pay now we go to Kano. The auto ticket number no. Say be one man a mania man who say. Waiting time, you know, more than 10 hours. What I say? It's been minimum to go.
0: Nana, Nina, aye, and woman named, and said, okay, and woman named so can't who be. O boy out to me say, black and white, pa, who did in a time, maybe, but a woman named on a Nadia and said, I don't for any nominal question in Tennis, a second or so can't who be.
2: Eh, but I would say, we'll be able to go and be out of Sabby, we'll be able to go and be one to ticket in online. Now call office, go to pa, dear. Ticket officer be able to say, we fly to say, we check in and say, the brother say, you waiting time.
1: Let's see natural. Let's see natural amount.
2: Yeah, operate. Yes, operate amount. Aha, and then the Mr. Wa.
1: What was your problem?
0: Right. Okay.
2: Now I'm going to say, Bob Kakra. My problem, I'm going to say, AB, I'm going to say, too crying, AB, 20th October. Monday, I'm going to say, ticket, you know, AB, $700. My demand, though. And then next week, you know, I'm going to say, AB, $900. Why?
1: Yeah, reason any say.
0: Mhm.
1: Omo no ewo omo marketers ya, omo steady system no.
0: Yeah.
1: Say the amount for 2 kwai ne, amount for esi ye. Titiru u 2 kwai, na so ye weekdays ya.
0: Mhm.
1: That's no form. But any even kwa advance anopa, na we crop. And then who say flight no? Take it near be advance $700 ya. The same anopa corner all the chow ho, e so ko don so aba. Sabla be check you. When so be na ko bia be say 750 900.
2: Ade.
1: And you because say almost steady trend no.
0: Yeah.
1: Amount for extra ticket no. Omo ke rate e ko no.
0: Because they have the data. Omo ti omo.
1: Omo di bia
0: ba so mo. Yeah.
1: Omo say oh, you dey too ho say no. I say when e shoot dodo. I say no mo increase no. No omo he. E ti come on na so mo enter. No my attack your matter at time. E market strategy.
0: Yeah.
1: You dey there.
0: No, no, send me to say, let me say, maybe no, strategy. Okay.
2: I don't know if you're so cute. Yes, if you're out ticket in Tama, we're going to keep her. Are they? What on in Tama? We're going to keep
1: her. The reason they say, also the car off season and on season. It is that off season, you know, yeah, enough guys left. Because airlines now anticipate, you say, cyber crime, yes, you can be 2 or 1. Make him side there before for every year. That time also be chatting El Bayano. Maybe crimes may not be big. Omo promo sika.
2: Yo, Kumasi to Accra. So we tried more than 1 month. Yeah, we try to get more than 1 month. No, in and out, 3,060. Obisu ko try the end. No,

0: Huano, a 2,800.
1: Ghana airline,
2: and your Ghana airline, Unqua. Kalem, a BC, me no Montemusa. But Mimi who say, Nana say, Ope instanta, airline, said Nana Quatiano. Instant in the board, and a one way board is in retain.
1: Yeah,
2: and anywhere, one way is more than
1: one way boarding.
2: SNBBR. It's in Osada Okansa, Uchan and Tema. I said, would you see Cabreno in advance? It's, you know,
1: yeah,
2: and the map problem, the banner say, most of the Ghanaians, you know, you're challenging, they say, wouldn't visa? Now, if you know, visa. Now, they're too quiet. Maybe a bit of the visa now, this week. But program now, okay, and answer, they're okay, you know, I can't bear 1 week. It's, sano. Know, ticket, you know, okay, you know, suddenly, and I quite take care, you know. Say, we have dates now, what they call any data at the Bebana. We have who she is, yes, or Tonisa. Nemo,
0: okay.
2: So, a bit home, and all young oil crisis, we are 2 days rotting home, and watch a Kimawa. A bit of Kakunya, the cheapest from different airline. But I make us a no dobe quack of Afghanistan, one sand and Duaba. Upe 6 hours. Upe 10 hours, yeah. Serbia, dead work with Serbia, and work with the 4 hours or dead Duaba, dead over Trotro. And Ubet Menya BBR 500. But Nana Ninan say, and a crack Ghana ho, and you know, me I may buy a big track Stuttgart, Amsterdam, Norway, France. This trip, no, me to Stuttgart, Echo Sea, Amsterdam, me Connecticut, Norway, from Norway to Amsterdam, Norway, Amsterdam to France, me no 165 euro.
1: And so convert to Ghana scheme. Nature Ufu Kumase Akai Kumase.
2: Banana
1: nature price of
2: no. But Nipa Minini free. Nipa Minini free. Norway, Ako France, no. And I'm said that day now we'll try also the end, you know, Ochan 250 euro.
1: And you are saying.
2: So what you say. It's, you know, if you have your timetable, now we can ye now calculating in our 2 honoma, or bet many a ticket, you know. Less now for who qua name of anana who time on yeah, I'll be top of floor. I feel an I am not
1: catch you, same column.
2: Don't know what the Emra will phone, so now person can be about GRE for the no.
1: Yeah, the Kakan and person can say, Sir M. Set Ghana near Penimubia position of a seat or me a tenant. Not on Super Cabby. Did make a wee? One more dear messages, no better check it. If I said KLM, a baby seat, it's about 300 and ever within that space of time. Then I bet him that take care of me, and never win the room. This is almost 200 of the deal room, and the swami here, but Miss Awa Hanwe Jaiko. But some is serious indeed, yeah. Your scanning machine. Now, scanner. And Yaman Fumwa, you will be a two hundred mufu said. Mu Yamu, Juma Yena, Mu Pesicadia, and yet scan on the bed detector and Yamano. And yet, Obia, Mu said there was a time. May Yama pass it through scanning. Mabafa, many mean crophobia and I, you do come up. You do honor my friend. Are there? I say, show bagging. That's why. I say, Jimu. And I'm the call mountain. Because I'm sitting there in a room with him. That's why I'm in the key, no. When you say, maybe a person or more on one, and I'm the same bag, no. And I'm a mom, you see me. So we show me here, and then I'm touching the dinner moon room. What I'm sitting, did this a moon, yet mom had me now. Moon me a moon yet, and I'm watching any yaguma. Bruning yet, because I'm someone my age. The catch on the straight. Bruning yet, because I'm someone my age. Muti has seen a mujer has a muo airport, Eddie Visica, Mutakin Yama, Eddie Abram, my Ghana, Nasus Munim Yango from Quadrotel as a science and food. Before some will never throw one wound into our frail. I can tell what you got, Samsa.
2: Nana,
1: why is the Google airport one? Oka Fabia, Omsi, a brown or Mujisicano, a dear Romeo Honum, Quadrotel as I was in the war.
2: Manana, hold on there. Your scanner machine, how?

0: Right? It's, you know, if you don't know, you got to know. Bag neba. Yes, the old canal in Abruchiri, because of they have a big area, and that's a big
1: land. Big screen.
0: They have a big land to operate, big room to operate. Oba, you know, if
1: no,
0: the only I need say, you bought me this memory sa room, right?
1: Yeah.
0: Okay. Because can imagine our bag name, but because of scan and pushing, I call different room. So I went there because of Dokuna, a share a room. Right?
1: Yeah. BBSO. Yeah. Say again.
0: Maybe I'm BBSO. BBA, yeah. I form you, not see, or mom, you see, or my, you know. Then they told me, say, this is the reason I'm afraid me. To almost check out the crow. Until send me more who say, Ediani. Almost, yeah, there's some way you almost say, Ediani. Yeah, Hano. Yes, said, okay. Be a marky bag in whom? I must confess to you today, say, it be a marky bag in whom? Your marky bag in whom are customs for the first of Brahasi. It be two, just July, maybe, yeah. Right? Nippano.
1: Yeah.
0: Two bars now, almost di egwe in a so meba. No, I say or no call right side or officer no honor. No, so be any bag. I say I don't know be any bag. So this is where mini custom officer and say intelligence cage man. Say mobile phones a doors in here. Send the panel. No mobile phones are a good sa bag back. It's almost about 30. And sana
1: the mobile phone
0: never to open.
1: I dear woman for me, free say, yeah. Any key and it's in Butum. Yaka and Tarred and Pabua. Mobile phone.
0: And I'm going to be
1: a son. I'm saying, yeah, I'm going to
0: go. And I mean, I'm not be a son. I wouldn't do it to be a son.
1: See, this is be a son. And I'm going to say, who was scanning machine? It is almost here. Okay. Let me keep trying to say, I'm going to be a son. It's me, dear, for so I'm going to be tried by me.
0: So, Nana, who can I say? Who can you say?
1: Because I know some am in Yama.
0: Maybe who can you say? A intelligence or the edge, my ABI or bag, no BDS, fine. 2 years
2: old, I
0: could not
2: be
0: for them. Nana, who be so not check here? Now,
2: yeah, can you scan or yeah?
1: Because scan our home of bringing yourself and
0: send me, Nana, scan our home of abuse, so I had a. There be a brunia semi aka, yeah, any machines in our ha. And they catch us a beer, so who be so annoyed? 2 minutes, no beer,
1: so selective.
0: Yes, at random,
1: but sure, no more hours.
0: Nana, at random, yeah, drive,
1: I leave a bag, I'm free. I pass it through custom, one more,
0: and even oh, any, I know they are moving out with Rabuchi for Yanas, I do a name on Toka, Yanomo could say,
1: Yamuka, and Yaman or Mokano. They say one. They are telling us, Omen said Ghana, no, yeah, interdependent, extended families. Assuming Sabia, me my quag with you.
0: Right.
1: May Banamede, and Tuma, Bako, Ebremi,
0: right.
1: Midibi, mammy, it's mammy, in fact, mammy, mammy. This is what they are telling us.
0: No, and Tuma, there be, that's not Tuma already, there were number of, and Tuma, Ultimideva, and then Unim.
1: Okay, we come about phones. There are certain things here. Of the set. Almost per revenue power indeed, dear. And you're out of it, semi home. Said ye, Nanakayano. Yeah. Carpenters. Almost system numino. What are they doing? And I'm sick again yet.
3: Missing.
1: What system? No, I'm not sick of it yet. If you can, you see, Chrome has said, would you make an attempt to say, why, why, yes, we're so young, Pabua? Who's talking about the whole carter? I don't know why. And now, who's he dying? Obi will be too dying. Yes, and if I'm quite piable and think

0: this or inside police phone. Then on all outside see a police will be this out. If people say, "Oh, the year you may test out your BTV, VAT, what you are saying now? You're not showing in a entity. You don't know how many years you know. Yeah, I'm on outside the juma. Aja, when you go out, if you're on the inside, no years juma. But then you're just saying, "My only, you know, any other test mobile phone, any near phone, a telephone, any test from any bill. So any any on kufu be brought home. I just said, yeah, but there's some domain near CS or no." On medium dot proper. A crown may be say a crab and refers to Weber. You crabby bread, let me have Edina Mabry, young crop for. So Hong Kong and Visas can all there, and a mere two about Ganem. Mummy and two number of Nemefa. As a storm with Tess and Lomit Jinu Crop said, no, your tax system. I fear the initial fact may be far quite
1: right.
0: Sent to four women, a crab and refers to Benya, and a two. One way yet almost did the actual train, you know. Yet you just mop a scanning machine, Libya Utia, or Papa, a government was straight. Now, also, so abandon system, no one who said, oh, we might be celebrating the actual Matria. It is secure passing through in the Pansemino, and Sandy Alamin, that's what we're doing, said, no. Secure passing through the Pansem, a favor, they are yet to mean the taxes. Now, mobile phone, who are there, and no one to a magazine.
2: Mobile phone kwadia omunto omai gana nu mu enu na
0: me ka bio sunu se
2: aha
0: omo a ye beyi ye baase a wo mo ba be jegina honum se omo bebo aye no omo firi hin omo dwuma ne sei e die na minister of interior ene sa immigration officers no ene custom fo no wo mo ka che sa ko fo no bo pe die
1: right
0: oba bro che be hu sa die mbi pe
1: me die
0: omo ko no bro
1: Media, they pay me car. Aye, car park, Ompo. Car park, airport, car park. Who security now? Who security now? Who

0: security na o security na wo ho na se hwe car park ho me se obi car ye me break obi car ye me hwe se bia o me park ye ene ye no o wo do no me ba no no di a che se obegye akwohyehye no ma ma so what kind of
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0: yeah
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0: where education to our brothers somati udru airport a udru airport a now person who
1: you are come omo so mo fun say if they are serious indeed they are omo obi an ko bi bag ho obi an ko ko so bi bag ni enye na hise ne man man wo fie enye na pia ko airport man de bai na nye ho kakra no no no wo yesi form no e da no on so dream custom phone wo o se ho de mint me nko ho
0: na na kwati na se mo anso so na na kwati mo abogers isu na mudru ha mo be flex mo na mo ba mo be flex oh, that's where they want to be brother. $5.
1: Oh, say. We don't need them.
0: No.
1: Because I'm coming on. I'm robbers here. I'm robbing, robbing. Crawford be brave, no. And so come on.
0: So I'm not saying. I'm not saying. Me say. Most so bogus, no. I brought you for. Mumu be brave. And so be flex. Because Odu Airport on one. On one day, I'd be caught. The car park. Anyway, you know. No mo ba oh okay mia kasa me ba na to mia kasa madam fo me ba mia madam fo
1: be si de ba bi
0: ba tie me me ba madam fo wa send me
1: e pray num enye me na dia ba ba gu career no so mu yi mu ne ma na e ho no ni pene ya makate o sa ba custom fo no wa sa sa
0: na ki na na e na me cho wo say na kwati asema maker no nipa no wa ba ho no e ye force Nana kwati bi busa air force.
1: Enya force. But the way we see ya no.
0: Onye ma na tobo, nana tobo enya do obeye.
1: Still am not force.
0: Nana enya do obeye. The question itself ni say. Ye mu bebre
1: so do abroche. What are they doing there?
0: O say.
1: Omo ka ko

0: I say we Mr. Mekan, Nipano Otiemi. Nana Tiemi, Nipano Otiemi, Nana Ti, Nipano Otiemi from US. Oh no, what drew her no moon, I say, Obi Banam Kazan, Massa, it's okay. Yeah, yeah, yeah, you be quiet. Oh, I could tell where they say $5 be $5 the Niske be a. Hey, yeah, yeah, mindset here, the free Hobano, right? I oh, that's how Ghana, the old man wants $1 crowd, $5 crowd, say, oh, my, this can be all the call Ghana. Yeah, mindset, you know, so can we be. Oh, free. A friend is saying, Belgium, Hobano. Well, you know, crab, you want to go quiet. Oh, my crab, go quiet. But who drew had the who person who show say who from Bruchina Abba? It's a story in the suit to be. It's the same, be picking, I'm picking, but it would do. Troll is in a situation way. Chair would do a credit card. Yes, it's be the Echo Bank card and a crochet moon and a team. Okay, the team and this are team again, I best at 29 cities. Troll, you know, if I'm quite long distance, you may be Pierre Abidjan no Honoma and Cobio.
1: That's why I am.
0: Sanity, yes. And you have me, and I'm a who say, now who drew baby, son? And you know, elevator and so no, trying to be in court or my local hall. It's you know, open your back on the cost, no, I'll be paid back on the cost. And no, dear, my year, also, Osri.
1: Let me tell you, sir. And then maybe one more, send the power on there. See those who,
0: yeah,
1: I'm going to move through because me would make your movie.
0: But agreed, and I agree with you, but Mr. Mitchell said, Mususun, Mamma. Yo, Nana Yanko, who has got 240 ADB?
1: And Ben Fadia, Mamma, maybe them. O 240 and so Kaka makes me a can announce here than as an education at the mine. Oh, sir. Say Nippa be a before so be my recognition, and this what will do who ye.
0: Yeah.
1: It is all the great at which ya Yana Nanum, a birdie, a honour. The essence of a quesidia pano, a year to honor our ancestors.
0: Yeah.
1: Church as ye.
0: Yeah.
1: Next thing you are preserving your rich culture. It's your nana and an unpest between or honor. Now the energy of the crown say, or say, all strengthen community unity away from home. Now that's more kind of no. Say, ye are no more yet, you're back hitting. Now I say, Ebia, what Chini were coming in, and maybe to through this, no memory in the name we say about. We say, Osha, a Santinoa, I have Santu Reginoa. Nananom iron set a commercial city. Ya, ye ji a frame and yin a goom. She said, Your moon gimono almost yet hope one a teaching crew. It is rested yasha. On my Ghana, I must add.

0: where are you coming from? Or say, I'm from Ghana. Or say, oh, let me say, a yaboko. Only a can, no, no, no, I can't say a yaboko. No, no, I can't say feminine sacro. What does it mean? It means that your sisters no, and my young Nico, your Cassano. Said your co French, ya, woman, at Wam Cassano. Uko Germany, woman, Wam Cassano. Uko Holland, woman, Wam Cassano. Uba bedroom, woman, Wam Cassano. But yes, Antonio, she anywhere, Cassano, your catches us and the Fonte Brofu. Name on French in your walker for the year on the Ebola, said Mano. You know any idea, Epejas and all the time. Because we be there again with the end on Trinidad and Trinidad.
1: Nana, me bad, me bad, you okay, ma, Oko, Kroby, Etwa, Kasri, as a Oko, Switzerland, border, no so on. A branch any bar, Ghana has a Germany, or by Ghana has a YMCA, and now, or by no, the Beshia, Ghana, neighbor, be wa. Then the genu huntino or cobode busia man ye se or shia or bow person warino. Wouldn't say Gemma for any bar gana ha. Ebe ye offers you one deano. God so good, me na I'm afraid my me ye busia chia me. A brofono.
0: Okay.
1: Wouldn't say from nana ne mammy in inuanum a busia fono mu yina baeno. A memma ne frantuma.
0: Yes.
1: Or my brofono. Oma Efra Cabane Slit. Ena Kojo. They say, what do you have Kojo? Or see, I won't know. And you are the Jeffery Kojo.
0: If Kojo, yeah.
1: Right. Oh, Minister Oti. Or there's a program with TDBR. And of two tune and tuma, or share white a ye, tis a crime and chroma system, maybe.
0: Salon
1: dressy, any a DJ Warreno. Unum say, or Kodu Germany. Almost street in the snow, or two to one or so, or numb street in the so. Udum Dorka. Now, any ball, now, any ball, now, any
0: ball. So, can I see? Oh,
1: next week, next week, when the picture on the barber to him will be ashy.
0: Yeah,
1: now, I'll talk to Joseph and the opportunity to say, oh, Sertino, they didn't start to German. No, I saw Mutia Mobra.
0: It is a Usha, or maybe to say India. India for say, I'm going to change your culture,
1: David.
0: Indian, who said that only, but yeah, dear, I said, say a DNT, your ferry. Ugo Cravaya, and a Baba Pano Frantama. I did when you mean, but other people's almost a cherish one more culture.
1: But she said, the more yard, dear, she said, I'm rooting for more yard, may network in a hammer, say more studio inside her, until my network, you know. E kami yi se se ye mani nyina e ware wa brochure ho a otim se kente ene traditional cloth ya na omu nyina
0: e mo papa yi ni ade ade ni me mo ye na ye fe fe
1: otim se
0: e ba sam rofu bo se omu nyina no mo hwe ye
1: di ti uwe akoside ya pa rofu no otim se they were anxious to see such a crowd at say omu say yes there's a culture somewhere way at the tourism now. Abeku Santana Ekano, a bed draw the papi bray, a mumma babe share exactly what is going on in Ghana. A bebwapa.
0: Last, I'm a car, sorry. I'm a car, sorry, never frat, ne a summer yard.
1: Yeah.
0: And never frat, kinty, near Koba for you. And my dema hinema. Enti, ah, me pack a car, me corner. Then the pen you, me sham of you. Almost show me if you know more you are money. I'm sure no more you mean them sound. I say, Auntie, no, who said? But I can swam sober, say a deal, Jim Sam said, and Tom Winnian. That's it for Africa. On bed, don't be near me. And I'm sick, some commit me to be a warm. Was a fact, said. Now, and Sir Ostendi, who's a mouth for a Freddy, was near Cobalt for the India Cathedral Africa way. No, I say, Om who say no, Om you say at least. Soon should be with you. As more kind, no.
1: Yeah.
0: Or say soon should be the glove no a portray some sort of spirit in us. It's woman in the home.
1: Who's a kitchen? I can say at a artwork.
0: What you see?
1: But that's a rough no more. Such a paint. Painting a, you know, rough, rough crown. I wouldn't say rough. No, no, no.

0: or just share how that colors, how that design is being. It's on who can tell. We understand why is it to my way, you know, so many colors and all this. It's a true.
1: It's my dad's boy, Brazil, a friend of Babuza, LCU. LCU, who may smoke? I say, anything. Me chairman was one channel. Never me baby dinner, the call Brazil. Or buy a man is out of from Antinimia and you know, be it is a yen yen dear, let's say the Nana or two for 8 to 7 or more. Say no. Yes, you identify your home as Ghanaians. We are not now. Maybe I will be an shall smoke. Come on.
0: Yeah.
1: Oh, yeah, Shantia. My young woman is a saying out here. Identify who as such. No, for many brain.
0: Maybe that's not the same. Colon, also, Colon, because she are Muslim community. That day, maybe share me, dear, a friend is say, Omo Jaribia. Almost a share, almost a share. Around the park, look to say, I brought you now, ice one S. And who say, now I fail almost starting and go, oh, my worry, I brought you so the almost a renewable buy. But who say, others are coming to ask them, say, then they're causing you. Then they start telling them about the culture, say, this is Kotokoli people in Ghana and Togo. And I almost party in a park. Hey, you know what? Say, entire way for him, way for him, way for him. Then the piano show more there.
1: Yeah, and she with the Nana Cocoyan war, Americano. Make us say, the bomb, the pedamimu Edman and out two for. Na, name him for a cow munyano. Almost so and disseminate this information from my almost crop for our diaspora and say, they should identify themselves as such, said they are Africans. But so do you know, and my empokra wouldn't be a Ufra Santimanono, eh, be a new Nimu. When you saw your gun, because you have so much to Timbia, who feels a gun and Bacassa on your gun, but what I don't know, or dressing, a bad and to foul so near me and my men calling thing.
0: Right. Thank you, Nana. Nana Quartin, and the Nanamas. Oh, Belgium, now Nana Quartin, so say a community leader, a bar, a mamreni, a manimoa, or church, a Ghanaian community, or a Belgium. The same time, you know. Radio station back where war Germany a sunshine radio or near ye near Baba or Hima Tree Hima or Mutibi Church Mamre near money into a movie be say near Tilene or Beca and whom I discuss about identify ourselves as a Ghanaians any year. Minim say ye near num gaf for as was started a ye bibisa eba na say me to say or Hima back when in war London. Nana NGK. Nana Quenin wo ho.
1: Oyi le fi din no.
0: Na Nana Quenin ni din no e Nana Quenin apria na apria nyina ase hene. Ehe. 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Aha, Nana wo ho. Won de be hu ohima make na chocho owo UK. O starti esoso e build that platform to make the gas state no so. Because last year, Nana,
1: you're fantastic. Nana, you ended that day, you're ready.
0: Aha, Nana, that's what mute you, Hunty. You who free mute, you know. Aha, Nana, okay, Nachocho. What mute you, you who free? Okay. Nana, Timika, Bintu Wonka. On say red debut or bosso, but red debut or bosso name echo a. And away the freezy. That's what I mean. Sa boss of you, Nana. Sa boss of you. Me a mic, no baby a mic, no me a so. Oh, Nana, okay. Then that make can I say Nana to me a yin who free more no abi who would was a boss or a red in the free so Nana chocho and I say na chocho sani we can in craft we can na chocho
2: my hood your canoe
0: okay so kind na chocho
2: and but to be kind of
0: chocho okay be that same production my dad be that said na chocho na also I started building the gun people know I was landing said the bear almost so the got traditional system no because as a last year, who invited me, but not time near short. Emma, Gamanche, Ekoi, Enomo, Ekoye, festival, but said the Ekan, Kakra, Kakra, Emubi, Yenimse, Ebe Kakra, Matisse, Cologne, Ifono, from say, Kotokoli for no name, I almost almost all Muslims, Muslim community. A tries almost so be bring a year or him pon or one off. Now, also so, and no more about the trance. It as I think it's about time to portray all this. Say, your mana, or my co diaspora, mom say, or my say, say, almost good landy. What about watch out 2 days of a call? But honomote, your nan and council or mobile, you know, no more who munchy and with tradition, you know, or honomo. Then I will come first, I got states, so natural to two.
2: Oh, when we can say a step in the right direction, a was a bill. See, we're a few group moon in a chinya and an agra who eat up with Jesse. It's a yen so soon, any in a tisabi, and a money deal will be the medical to lean in idea tree. So he says the era, the 2022 or commences, Kesiapa or for May Memphis. It was very nice. Then, no, be a bumper, I say, Sabi, I quokuning in a before by your modier. And cram for bit my own dear, a chin for bit my own dear, as a nay who say a coach and a yen twin train. Yen building up. Now I say, be I say, you call out my woman, but you know, Omocasano, tree casano, omutimi, and no cray, and there a mess to say, yep, I don't call on you, no money, Gigana, who, and they bring a swan. Call out more UK, you know, be up so by Ghana, Omania Gigana, because yet ye to Ghana, I'm a maniaji, you know, and yet it's not said you'll be cry or Ghana, or go with your house, you got a credit where they no. And Neddy and Colano Yawa Butrinano, or my knee edgy or my ganamu, and the Kakana, you say, beating my alcohol. Then yet, Minumi knew, and your marketing in any summa, ye coach and etima sum. Oh, now as a yen, I need you at night. And you may be Ohio, ye summa, nay, dear near one, ye to watch me. So ba, pa, shake cabinet, pa, not a big good one. May I be picky? Oh, now so bad day. Now that's I didn't blame one. I could tire the Simpsons for some hard dream. Tell her for this interest. Oh, one hard game, Papa Manganimo. What do I command the subversion to call wedding? Nagota, what did the Mabu so last me to know? Was meant to mamma. Nancy, I'll be by Ghana or the call wedding. What about Tony come, Papa, be say, and to myself, I'm back in Timon. No. Not Gianni, so what did you came to walk or ya, a Robin Timon Pamano. And then it's because stole my ready minutes war, because I am a Zuma de Masha, my dear. So, it is much I say, yep, I say, yes, so coach me, you know. Yen men, ma'am, wait till a four instances for Miss Sama. More there to me, demasem so. And I also know what you have. Aha, also no sabby. When we sell a wedding call, ABI, October, and change. Oh, was a beer abroad with this in more than 1 month. And 10 second this in no, no, no, no, no, no, no, no, no, no, no, no, no, no, no, no, no, no, no, no, no, no, no, no, no, no, no, no, no, no, no, no, no, no, no, no, no, no, no, no, no, no, no, no, no, no, no, no, no, no, no, no, no, no, no, no, no, no, no, no, no, no, no, no, no, no, no, no, no, no, no, no, no, no, no, no, no, no, no, no, no, no, no, no, no, no, no, no, no, no, no, no, no, no, no, no, no, no, no, no, no, no, no, no, no, no, no, no, no, no, no, no, no, no, no, no, no, no, no, no, no, no, no, no, no, no, no, no, no, no, no, no, no, no, no, no, no, no, no, no, no, no, no, no, no, no, no, no, no, no, no, no, no, no, no, no, no, no, no, no, no, no, no, no, no, no, no, no, no, no, no, no, no, no, no, no, no, no, no, no, no, no, no, no, no, no, no, no, no, no, no,

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1: agoda me no ka say zero big j online ya bi obi bia oti o
0: I checked that before. That can share the control. Yo. Yo. 0302211702 0302211702 0302211702 obetimi afre na also so wachere wadwen eh nana na us station ni the same station na afa no dwabe no
1: eh big j online radio big j online radio
0: big j
1: big j b I g in capital j online radio yes
0: yeah it's a big j online radio for your mama kwa ba ye chia mu nyina
1: mama big j prize on the basta mu nyina mu bodwuma pa pa pa pa pa kan ka mu bodwuma pa ho so
0: you say affiliate ba kwa yenya no memory da enemy me da bia
1: wa yeah, yeah, yes.
0: And the everance ni na moncho number no to onum na musu pese mo chira madwena 0302211701 0302211 17 yo is it yemwa kwa ba
2: meje mo som pempenim po
0: yo papa even aka se fi amen
2: Even over Pratia, on Father Banco, you put them with that. And I'm sorry, if you say, you know, yes, and then you voice the Christians who are better than now, she are. Maybe I'm not. If you dance, I will bet you know about Profa. I could talk all hour on my own account, won't you mean any kind of it? She don't know about whom Cassa. So, Bapo, now, who baby, I will throw one wound in. And penny for more car, my monk average the phone on one. Gunner half one will be crap a chamber which the phone without an aquan out there.
0: Aquan, yes, so suits in the BR, Mimi Dan Mimi de BR, and Crown of Saw Hano, a year, a sem sebe, a beckon was him, a mania, a handful mean. Yo, Papa Mwakwaba.
3: Aquan, thank you. Good evening.
0: Good evening.
3: Oh, see what you need.
0: Oh, the old bogard. Oh, see. Oti next week eso ba studio.
3: Meba pa.
0: Me no set makwan wa but o beba. By the way. Yeti o.
3: Eti na ba master my coin ti meba.
0: Yo. Yeti oti.
3: Kaka ba sam kan say dia ha me pa ni fan say. Fo no mo ye no. Me ka say me bi etwem no. Aban say fo me be body nti no oti no say.
0: Yo.
3: On for tax bi an tu fun bi ya so. Omo dia ba. But at the banner can be a call, a tax better so. Mr. Barron is at the bar, that tax little phone sooner, call the year for Swan. Because of which banana seven phones to be a. Also, come over beer. It's more than five. Well, you must have four dozen.

0: phone of Kamaka say, as some young tata, from 10 going. Oh, 10 good and dear Kakotong. Living in the North as a phone, or who will be our phone getting a ticket and get here. No. Okay, say be our phone, a dross, you know. After two driving with tax, there and you're fine. Phone dear. Phone dear. Mount for phone at someone by her, and you're fine. Papa Tom Jia, from 10 going, you know, as a box to moon such a box of a tongue. Now, for me, can you? If you have phone club, anyway, charger. Both get for it, you know, that charger, no.
1: Oti, omo can say, if you are empire and a crow, who say, full win the charge and the BBR can home, and near you come up. But said the AK, you don't know what I say, my limit to be at least 5. Yeah, at least 5 be the
0: AK. Because there was a phone for 4 doors. In the 10 day, it's okay, 10 years, it's okay. But as a box media under our tongue, and as a box nothing, as a smaller pack, you would be here. I'm talking with this guy, and you're right.
2: Ubiela wa agency obi tu kwa na se bibi no se uti program ina de sia de wo mu pa na mi ti mu no na ni age ho pa mi e sure se e si na ko di de bia me force se mi ti mu ti me so me ka cho bia so se onye mu so bi ti mu so bi tu kwa ntu kwa na de sia de kase e wo mu a e so bia e ti mu ti me ka kra mi di bo ga mu no no
1: yo e se du ye da se se so so ya mo akwa ba wa bei in himself also be bother run be bray, yet I say. Sana, yeah, you know, 0302211701 0302211702. With me, a friend, also watch the wagging. I will bear a and son of my call, my beggar phone also now, Omodi, or Monday December Chato Abba. Now, send the air canoe. Aha, eh, a sample 94.7. Most of Foucault Quam, I couldn't tell you. 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
3: ndase Metia or Namatia, the Blotio for only a bon commoning, Obibia. We are in a sense, you are the Kaka Christian Holm. Your friend is a Namoka about the first or two for Cosi de Ocodio. We are Blotio Memoni, Ghana phone. Unze, mostly, Mimi Brothers strike, Menu, our Holland, Nabaco, North California. 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

0: 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social media na se Obey say, Ode, or time be back between with through your message. That started in trouble. But I remember one thing.
1: I tell you, that's a very considerate. You say, why are dear pastor? Oh, Femwaba, I couldn't you, Miss Men, what can I? Ubequa could do. Miss Bikra, me could be a crown, Midra, train station, Nana, Midra, train station, 1 hour, Nippo, if I'm no my. And yes, I'm 2 grand, down I'm Nimmy, baby, as I may far. I feel me ringing on the air. Oh, bedroom is here. I'm crashing. 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No, one day now I was member of Hono. 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I feel na oh breathy. 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A bedding. A bedding. The answer be room. Zero 30. Uh-huh. 030-221-1701. 030-221-1702. With my friend, I was watching what you're doing. Aha. Asempanet 4.7. Most of Fuko Kwaman, I couldn't tell you. And there, no, Nana, appear in a sinhine, a war, me studio, ah, just say, ye didn't come more. And I miss our Nana, Quatin, as so, a war studio, ye didn't come more. Now, the air catcher one, I say, I couldn't do away. Bien Wabeka saying, I couldn't do your papa, for quam papa, so you too fa kwa mpaso ukudura wasumbe jo papa apa pe right visa nefa ko ene utukwan he kasa ewokuru mu wote wa ho na woko eko ye mu akwa ba
2: good evening
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1: 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But my friend also watch the wadri na emreno eko ne nimo ano no na tele eka no ya yo meko ye nana apianyasehene nana
2: I was that Obama minister of Gumumun.
1: No, no, member Jabin. Not chief Ramo Jabin, member.
2: But the Boba Debra,
1: member. You, Nana, it's you.
2: You, I can tell with the Dikan, you better go for us, say Nancy Woman not to you. Now, you're down, so I say, then Dana, no dear Buchin, come on, Eba. Now, said you made it, Sabin, say, never go for Timu. 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
2: 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Maybe you could be a sabby, the young son of the man, and by so the man, the beer was be channeling me, the many trinqua. On chance, my da, then so I did to the insane young sabby, and feed no more of the mine. Naya Chagana Funina, Wadoma.
1: Now, Wadoma, some assassin at that a year.
2: I have one day, so
1: I don't
2: know.
1: But my beji. Nana kwati 1 minute.
3: you you bet that nana so swasi send me so ababe reti program. Na I dia kaka be se mekan say I couldn't tell you now ka bibi. So bu ho no mu a obefre no bo mu agina ho no mu a. Enu kwasma wo mu ni say burukira yen fa bre eni agro. Azumi say e dia o pese wo be nipa no ho. O si o wo be do tambei o si dia. 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

0: Only a no near can once him. And never be strong.
1: I'm going to say, we are somewhere with woman. There be a man's room.
0: Was it in a no, and it was a man in Howard. Yo, oh, that.

0: yes, what you say, can you? We are similar with whom? There be a bigger men, so
1: move.
0: Was it in a no and it was a man in Howardine?
1: Yo, oh, Nana, you're for this week. You're a call, that's it. I sit in a man, more mugu or moyeno. Emrenas. Yo,
2: yeah,
1: the moon, I must say, da, a yes, or him pong, a oko, jabby memoir, a pianina say, henny, and a yatimetu tuning, a sin a conium say, or meaning come or a far acquasidea, nana, or two four, opium so, say to the second. Any gun of mine, it could dee, ya no, Miss Santi, my baby, or any gun of four, and it could dee. A de kese no e wo USA na the free mobile ne say $500 million investment a opre e di aba Ghana na o di abeboa o man Ghana we enye loan a ye koje e ye investors ene this is ka no o ma promise some 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crew you pursue your electricity your schools your hospitals nina no e ye nia na ye see tutia na ye disi enye obi botom ska and all day aban na ote wono niska e ye nia na ye bejiji na ye di ama aban 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It's yesterday. Say, and you are no move for a country mobile. It's a man, dear, and dear, may kind of make a view. She said, yeah, yeah, my dear, view. Woody Pacrono, when you're ready to go back Ghana, and now this cannot bring the panel. No one could be been told. Yes, yeah, yes, say, a quaso, a dear fe. And no, into the mayor to talk to no more, say, neighbor. They say, the air can say, may ba, men qua, me 23 kilos on a neighbor. May remember. They say, may you be my mere free. Me papa film, he me now for film. Yeah, he me colleagues say we have film. They say Toffee, I'm the brave one. I'm a beau.

0: Oh, girl. Original number 9, bro.
1: No wonder you say you've been number 9 for park and bedroom and original number 9. Hey, Charlie, you put a masterpiece together.
0: Yes, sir.
1: Makes me feel like listening to more from you, but certainly there shall certainly be another opportunity to engage you more. Sir. Management, you have a super talent. Mukra gold. Akasa mubinya baya. But until then, keep polishing. Keep making sure. Say by the time I buy a bebano, enkoye ensu, enna. Just keep pushing. The little you can do, keep doing for this gentleman. And certainly, someday, Ghana would experience an amazing super talent. This guy can sing. He can do dance or bedroom hall and everything. So, watch out for Joy World. Joy World, just before you go, your last words, let's move on to other talents in the building today.
0: Oh, yeah. So, first of all, a big thank you to God. Big thank you to my team. A big thank you to my friends and my family. Charlie, so far, like, the love is very massive. Like, as I come, the industry is that, you know, really, it's not been long, but
1: how
0: the
1: long
0: love
1: has it been?

0: music at the background from Joy World. Big shout outs going out to Joy World. I have lots and lots of soldiers, ladies and gentlemen, in the studios right now. I see so many talents and everybody wants to have a bite of the little time we have. We have no option than to give them a chance because, Charlie, you never know who you own go cool to. So, listen, in the meantime, make you guys stay outside, eh? And then when we call you, then you come. Kofi Fuse and in team, you two were here already. Mo Amobasa Siano, just stay outside. When we call you, then you come. Why? So just stay here now. We go call you and then you go come through, come do what you are capable of. Kofi Fuse, Bibi Aboko. Yeah. What genre of music do you do?
1: Afrobeat.
0: Onye Sakura.
1: Baby.
0: How long have you done music?
1: Oh, it's been 1 year.
0: 1 year?
1: Yeah.
0: Now then a man who saw your musician, so you should commence, like, do music now.
1: Okay. I started doing freestyles back then in GHS.
0: See how the moon in GHS and now sorry you. She see our first name, sorry, she said GHS. Who could GHS were in for?
1: Oh, Pentico International.
0: I went in for.
1: I was shows.
0: Oh, so you be Shy House boy?
1: Yeah.
0: So you represent Shy House?
1: Yeah.
0: So you know Brad J and the rest of the
1: yeah,
0: guys?
1: Yeah, I know them.
0: It be so. Currently, I understand say you're signed to Master Hand's record. Is it Master Hand or Master Hand's?
1: Master Hand Records. Yeah.
0: Musi, what's his name?
1: Casio Boy.
0: Andrew, right?
1: Yeah.
0: Beautiful. Must sign a contract as we speak. Master Hand the handle project to be there.
1: Yeah.
0: Currently.
1: Yeah.
0: And how is it going?
1: Oh, it's going well.
0: Now they on here for how long?
1: For 7 years.
0: 7 years?
1: Yeah.
0: Wow, now it's only footballers near here too. Master Hand shed the one near my corner and saying I want to hold you down and I want me more and yet the I an aqua fan simpia. But okay, yeah. Beautiful. Kofi Fuse, you are in the studios. Then I want my end.
1: Oh, I dropped some new track be Kalaputa.
0: But why Kalaputa? Kasabeng.
1: Oh, okay. It be some group of people, we give like as a cool, we give for shows then. So like anytime every break be we they can there, they discuss matters and stuffs. You see,
0: that's a much okay on one side. I'm with him, boys, but more on one side. I am with that,
1: yeah,
0: okay.
1: Yeah,
0: I don't know. Kalaputa,
1: yeah,
0: now I don't know. It's a new for Kalaputa, okay. Say, I'm with him, come on, and you're
1: oh, no, like if you then your girl matter or something, we can't there, they can't discuss for the
0: I want Kalaputa, and to women in Africa, Kalaputa.
1: Yeah.
0: See, them all be Shy House boys.
1: Yeah.
0: Now, Casio boys will be Shy House.
1: No.
0: Hey, but which kind of unique link copy that? Anyways, big shout out to Casio boy. A young man, Osakra, but he just has the passion to do music as well as project some of you young ones. His passion for music is why you are here today.
1: Yeah.
0: So big shout out to Casio boy for putting these gentlemen on. And I mean, they're all good. Naseme support. I'll just put you on straight away. You just at least need to have something that you push here.
1: Sure.
0: So you have a brand new song, Kalaputa, produced by
1: B6.
0: Yeah. Suffering on your business and answer.
1: Oh no, the way they produce, a good producer. Yeah.
0: Beautiful. So I've got Kofi Fuse in the building, ladies and gentlemen. The song you're about to listen to, produced by B6, Kalaputa.
1: Yeah, Kalaputa.
0: I see a whole year, the one same now your bar, broken heart in your abbey. Point to point.

0: So, your two gentlemen, what are their names?
1: Ohene, then Andy.
0: I'm going to call Kalaputa for. Ladies and gentlemen, I'm going to call Kalaputa immediately. I was shy house. Let go of the IMAX DJ.
2: Master Hand Records.
0: Kofi Fuse is in the building. Let's go, Kofi.

0: Kalakuta ni ama kwa soo huu. 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
1: Kalakuta.
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1: Yeah.
0: Ana esa oya obana odime yeni ya opesa odime yena midi uku piyo mwa hodi ya boys no justice. 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
1: Mwe edoso.
0: Paa.
1: Edoso, yeah.
0: Na omu nina ye music ana asa wuna ye music.
1: Oh, so far, yeah, tune in music. So, yeah.
0: Okay. All right, all right. Kofi Fuse, and I'm what's saying in Kano. And as we speak, the face and pride of Kalakuta, live on Adum 106.3. This song is out on all the DSPs. Video, Hana.
1: No, visualizes.
0: And I will hold.
1: Yeah.
0: Okay. All right, Kofi Fuse, thanks so much for coming through. And currently, that's what you're pushing. We are waiting for the visuals. You do, I would see what direction we'll push that one as well. Oh, Connor, then I'll work at your fans and it'll be our support. Yeah,
1: all right, the third fans made a whole stream, Kalakuta.
0: Mm.
1: Yeah, he's out on all platforms.
0: Mm.
1: Boom Play. Apple Music.
0: On all the streaming platforms.
1: Yeah.
0: Wait, are you nervous?
1: Oh no.
0: What panic? Why more interviews?
1: No, this is my first time.
0: This is your first time, yeah. I can tell. I said, oh, you're in the short. One person here, though, I said, me pick Kalakuta. But you know, there are more to come. Hey, Charlie, your first interview. I said, over 16 years now, first Champions League match. Champions League, because Adum FM is Ghana's number one, biggest. So to find yourself on Adum as the first one, Charlie, is a good start.
1: Yeah.
0: I wish you all the best, my brother.
1: Thank
0: but
1: you.
0: I answer the co interview, you know, watch, listen how others do them, my own, see the questions, how then they answer them, and all that else.
1: Yeah.
0: You know, obe push here, obe your opportunity, but just because of how you spoke, you know, now, I slide it, you know what I'm saying? So I wish you all the best. Keep pushing. Or Henny, and I wanna. Andrew, okay, Charlie, all the best. Big shout outs to Master Hand, Charlie, kakarakara, BBRF. So, make a move on to Catapult. Who else do I have? Where the other talents they make a know where the other talents they, and then I know the number I'm working with currently. And then, I go see how to go. What be your name?
2: King Tiofi. Yeah,
0: you be what? You be rapper?
2: Yes, please.
0: Oh, now only way mobile, yes. Or you came alone. Now, who material sign for me? Now, sign texting me. Why, yeah, what have you known? King Tiofi. Wait, Tiofilos.
2: Yeah, that's my room.
0: You be rapper?
2: Yes, please.
0: And you, what be your name?
2: Weasel, ask me.
0: You know, they're on my show today. Anna. Where you look sharp, go sit down, where people wait and won't come on the show. You beat me. I think it be you, be King Tiofi.
2: Sorry about that.
0: No, I don't get problem. I can still give you a chance, but it has just distorted my production. So let me do them. Then they are legitimately on the show today. Then you who is doing stowaway, I'll catch you, but I still go give you European visa. You came with him, Anna. You came with Catapult.
2: Yeah.
0: I may say, me, all this while, I figure it'd be you be King Tiofi. So make I do him. What do you do? Are you a rapper? You're a rapper?
2: Yes.
0: So today, what are you coming to do? Rap?
2: I'm coming to sing. I'm not a
0: rapper. Hey. Yeah, so should I give you a chance?
2: I did African. I want to voice out.
0: What is the song?
2: It's about to send it to him.
0: Ah! You don't tell me anything. You just come send your song to me. No, it won't be possible that way. Next time, then you come. Why? Yeah, so make I have somebody I know is on the show today. Then, because if, I haven't discussed hosting you today, and then they come give me your song to, they know they do them like that. So please, they are next for me. Let me deal with those that are supposed to be on today. You came with Vision Boy, so you can be around. So make I talk to the microphone. Adjust the microphone. You. Tiofi, you have 2 minutes. Make I see what you Goofy do on the beat, okay? Megabyte day here. Where's the other guy? Vision, where's your guy? Yeah, so I'm at Spe Beats Man and Airshed Beats Man. Are you ready? Let go.
3: Yeah,
0: Yeah. We justify your intuition. What about her idea? What's up to me, baby?
3: Yo, I go better than KT.
0: Yanko, KT, Yanko.
3: Are you ready?
0: Oh, da-da-da. Are you ready? Da-da-da.
3: T. Go. I don't post me a headline. Rap much, man. I'm a person, I'm a son, I get the rapid, I can't.

0: King Teofi, you have something to offer. Why music? How long?
1: I started in GHS 1.
0: Sorry. King Teofi, you also got GHS 1. See where I go if he fix you. I think you have something to offer. Keep listening, keep polishing, and eventually we will give you a chance.
1: Thank you.
0: So, you call Abrante, also your first say?
2: A boy motion.
0: Also, Tinasi. Teofi, you person okay then?
1: Yeah, I wanted to tell you that I've released a new song.
0: Teofi, when you have 2 minutes, I did proper Kuma, we release a new song. Yonko, Tinasi, a boy motion. Teofi, Otan Beba, what it? Otan Bana, Tinasi, and I interview, I know about San Kumono, see how the pressure are. What I say? King Teofi, I'm saying, and Kano, a babity, a boy motion, a boy who's over here.
1: I came order.
0: Teofi, I came order now, bye.
1: No, right now, me, what am I?
0: TMA, a boy motion, or a rapper, or a dancer, and or a singer.
1: Oh, me hear rap, hear singing.
0: To hear rap again.
1: Yeah.
0: Nti ene no bede.
1: Oh, ene mami nye rap kakra.
0: Eno ye wu wase mo.
1: Okay.
0: Di ewo debe justify o hona oba be ye. E fa fire am fa oti long. Nti di ahin na be ye.
1: Mami nye rap.
0: Okay, yam kwa da IMAX DJ.
1: J. A boy. Yeah. Yeah. Shay. My name is Boy Sashiemuha.

0: Oboy motion ayara and your bad because as I say and I'm cast and can bet here for so but Sahara, you'll be fine. What okay, say, okay. You better try on other beats and so the next time I be she money I ready you'll be to me.
1: Okay.
0: All the best. What I say. Thank okay. you for coming. Sanya mama crying kaka.
1: Yeah.
0: And I am out beat back on count.
1: Okay.
0: I'm actually the turn back account. Yeah, right. And if you beat me, I will beat it. So I ready.
1: Yanko.
0: Yes, the same mama. Yanko.
2: Yeah. It's your boy Motion.

0: I said, girl, be person call you on Twitter.
1: Now so enche obey me ex.
0: Enche bias. I get no person of phone full or
1: Twitter
0: no
1: obey me ex.
0: Oh boy, motion. Now why lying on
1: him? Yeah, media.
0: Wow.
1: Yeah.
0: Hey. All phone full or Twitter now so get you enche obey me ex. Me a all phone full me no. Ye be change Twitter dey call ex. Hey. No, I'm boom out. This is the first of our chair Adoma. Hey, I'm boom kaka. We been boom ding. Hey. All found full of Twitter and answer about her ye. Nenche, obey me ex. Suka Billy. Oh boy, right there, right there. Line Winty, mama, another opportunity. Why? Okay, okay. Next time I'll have you fully. Because okay. Getting an opposite of found full of Twitter. No. I ain't to be our YOS. A deep line, pa.
1: Okay.
0: Keep listening and keep writing. What I take as a high on?
1: Yeah, thank you, pa.
0: And the polish it. Utia, we hunt
1: your co. Yeah.
0: And then your bar went to tour my catapult. What I say?
1: Already say we need more game, dada.
0: Who need more? Say now, who need more? What me dan wo baby?
1: Oh, that be. But me see another bar. I have a channel online. Yeah.
0: Too feeling the vibe, wong.
1: Yeah, me feeling the vibes. Niggas nina like.
0: Ah, yeah. Niggas our hat. Yeah, can ni ni wah.
1: Oh, okay, yeah.
0: Ah, oh boy, why you have a PSC? I'm in my fatu. Megabyte is on standby. Megabyte, who else did it? For now, nobody did. Megabyte, come through. Let's.

0: right, so Megabyte also there in the building, but in the meantime, I have Catapult. The minutes he left, Catapult, you didn't come on time. That boy, I come out my eye give you. Nobody has a own time for here or no time or pen will be rest to do. So if you keep doing that, I'll keep giving you 2 minutes and 5 minutes. I don't care you've been here previously. You just stay the back here now. So you feel like,
1: but,
0: oh.
1: Like, now I'm in 5 years straight now, remember?
0: No, but you knew you said Nelbe was show. So. Yeah, so you didn't prioritize the show. It's an amusement. But if you come early, you know, all your old sojourn, my mom, time, my mom will feel it. Uh-huh, but I'll by this time, my mom by this time. You understand? And then I don't know.
1: I don't know. New bank I've been Atali.
0: I drop in you, sir.
1: I drop any Apostle Gangster.
0: Oh, une Kofi Moly.
1: Yeah.
0: Oh, beautiful. Time and I'll drop in you, man.
1: Oh, I think it was last week Friday.
0: And how is it doing?
1: Kaka kaka na koso.
0: Na Moly, one ne kakosi saying, you know, wait me, I drop a 16.
1: Me honey say, a favor.
0: A favor, one.
1: Yeah.
0: Yeah, there I say. Big shout outs going out to Apostle Get. Brother man, no. The MX DJ, if you have Catapult in new banger featuring Apostle Gah, my hair, and if you are Yakob Bandana and Duku Association, you should meet me. The MX DJ, drop it for Catapult. Let go.

0: be proper banging clap tune. I think I'll cast a word drop a banger being a catapult. This is a good song. Ne crack cry and say, oh, please send me transportation before I come or see Debbie Brafi. If I can't bra meet ya.
1: I don't know.
0: Oh, me patch on person me start a business kakra Debbie phone, so baby I'm one day with her brafi ni come on. Oh, me mommy oh brafi. 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Me pick up for brief here. Now then, the whole fee in tea, I change on brief here and sign our behind your call.
1: Fee any dear BBA or more near trial limits. 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
0: about physical cash will fee.
1: Physical cash will fee.
0: Suka be
1: in your background now. See, I see, enter the and any other fan sending a crowd. Cooking things will fee.
0: On one brief, you know, and maybe beer and maybe beer and tea catapult and your paper printing up
1: as I buy one of the positive mindset.
0: That's a good song. Now, make a video.
1: I have visualizer. After any work, video shoot.
0: Now, what you mean? Yeah, Mulini, I have visualizer. Anyway.
1: Yeah.
0: And how's it going?
1: On YouTube.
0: Nice one. Tell you my idea. When the big boys look back like this now.

0: very cool, and it feels good to have Koffi Mole on a song with Catapult. Catapult, I would have given you more time for us to do this. So next time, just do what's right at there, Charlie. We are good to go. I would have you again. It'd be good song. I didn't like him. But I didn't punish you, so I for no shoes. I didn't like him. Yeah. So what do you have to say before you sign up?
1: First of all, yeah, I see that movie be your supporting Catapult, and the song is also out on all the platform. And sorry, I said I can't see my Madam Tanji, so on the debut, I make a say, Kasari say no. A group of schoolboys and the girls, and we will be a mo team.
0: Oh, sir.
1: And I should have more BBA. Shout out to Christy, shout out to Ajiu, shout out to anyone supporting Catapult music.
0: Madam Dean Tanji.
1: Tanji.
0: Our Hanfa.
1: Oh, Cape Coast.
0: Beautiful, Charlie. Big shout out to Madam Tanji, Charlie. That's how it's supposed to be. Bibi ni abrefi. Oh, Megabyte, come this way. Make us see what you have for me today. Come sit down. Come sit down. Next time, you can walk in and show us what to do. So come prepared the next time. You understand? So you sit down. Today, at least, I'll listen to the a cappella. Next week, you come and do the song itself.
2: Okay.
0: Does that work for you?
2: It's okay for me.
0: Good. Catapult, what's up? Megabytes. How far?
3: Still running streets, madam.
0: Now, if you what bones will do your neck like that?
3: Yeah, this one, it be blessing from my grandfather. Yes.
0: It be juju or what?
3: Oh, nah. It be blessed. It be a gift. What am I say?
0: Hey.
3: Yes.
0: It be my grandfather, say, Chichenia, man, who do you do?
3: Special one from west side of Africa.
0: West side?
3: Yes, west side of Africa.
0: Western region?
3: Volta region. It's from the Volta region.
0: Hey.
3: Yes.
0: Now, so where the, which animal in bone be that?
3: This is the goat.
0: Dumpis, aponchi dumpi.
3: Exactly.
0: But, wubini nana?
3: Exactly.
0: Apache said, hey. Are you sure saying you don't creep in our
3: old? Oh, Debbie. I don't know my bone. Debbie. Because of that, me do study. I mean, say, not rappers be blebo shake. Now, me cram in your Muslim. Me see them bo shake. Oh. No shaking down.
0: Hey.
3: Yes, exactly.
0: Catapult.
3: Me hitty.
0: Oh, the money beats. Now, you hear the Megabyte beat me here because Megabyte, last hour year battle, who we need here now? Who lose here? And how we need here? Or last battle, how we need and how lose here?
3: We need records near clean. The records were clean. My friend battle, King Kelvs, was sound rough. How many days? Up to now, on your reply, and I just say,
0: what you say so to me?
3: Oh, as a musician, the anchor you're throwing your crana. Less than 15 minutes, you are supposed to be able to produce something.
0: And the King Kelvs, still now, when you're breaking Kelvs, what's your son?
3: Kelvs is not a rapper. I will not classify him or consider him as a rapper.
0: Really?
3: In today's world,
0: adding.
3: Oh, no. In the world of science and technology, you don't need to struggle for flows. You understand me? Intelligence is being able to adapt to changes. So, as a rapper, the anchor, by this time, the anchor was, oh, you're ready. Now, Bane Diagro, but my frog battle, bear 1 month, a Cochrane, as a still now, you've not been able to, not even a reaction, nothing. You are not a man. You understand me? Yes, so I want to pull this message out there if it gets to him.
0: Mate, many kills back us because I say on talk away there was his mission is solving amicably. Megabytes why here? Yeah, heard you bit my old beat way, so young come.

0: pain to prevent the pain so they see I'm insane. You either go hard or you better go home. You know the street is mine, you just came home. Stimulating my arteries through my acrosome. Anonymous to you, dear Brabis Akrom. On my road to the riches until I'm paid in full.
1: Hey, Megabyte, say okay, come if you will be a chromosome. Then the old hun you bitch even why here. Megabyte, just before you go, cause we are signing out, what do you have to say?
0: Yeah, I wanna encourage every rapper out there to keep learning. Rapping is not it's just like you being a footballer. Each and every day you have to be on the field, you have to keep exercising to be able to build on your
1: capabilities.
0: Exactly.
1: Big shout outs going out to Megabyte. Thanks so much for coming to King Kelv Megabyte. I'll personally ensure Seb Ebaso.
0: Thank you very much.
1: Chairman, what be your name again?
2: My name is Wizo X Me.
1: Come sit here. Yeah, my last talent for tonight in IM Pong. Are you Ghanaian?
2: I'm a Nigerian.
1: Okay, which part of Nigeria are you from?
2: I'm from the eastern part.
1: Yeah, I'm not talking to the microphone.
2: I'm from the eastern part of Nigeria.
1: Eastern part of Nigeria?
2: Yes.
1: Okay, so do an a cappella version of your song, and then the next time we meet, we can now do the song.
2: Okay. I must say thank you for this opportunity, being so kind, for bringing out this platform for talents, people like us that want to be heard.
1: Let's just do things right the next time, you know, because if you are not invited and others are, you no go fit just walk in and they would be on standby whilst you get a chance. So let's go.
2: Okay. Actually, I have a track that I did, Africa.
1: Yeah, so I just want to hear the song, like sing, like, a raw version of it for now.
2: Okay. Let me do this on a rap mood. Got a wisdom package on a writing. Let's talk about this money, hustle, love. Let's talk about important things. Some matters are rising. Charlie, you know, this matters is not a whining. This is not just music. This is a message. Industry, listen to me. Between 1501 and 1867, nearly 30 million Africans were kidnapped. Forced onto European and American ship. Traffic across Atlantic Ocean. Sold to slave trading by African leaders. Waiting be this one like this. First of all, let me introduce myself. I'm Samuel Ogonaya Okorakpa, publicly known as Wizo X Me, Samogoko, and Wizo Excellency. For the sake of originality, I'm African, fiction musical artist, and a shining star. I create song that uplift and cool. Music that sort the soul with the peace you know. I'm a trailblazer and a hustler. Dedicated to excellence and putting work hustler. Born to the family of Chief John Okorakpa and Mrs. Christina Chinyere Okorakpa.
1: Hey.
2: Secondly, let me introduce myself properly. On a lyrical vibe, listen, gradually, I'm an Igbo boy, I'm an African. Ask about me as a professional guy for the area.
1: Hey, this be myself rap, wow. Exo X, oh?
2: Wizo X Me.
1: Wizo X Me, Charlie, yeah. Thanks for coming through. The next time we will see how best we can, you know, put you on. Thanks for listening to Adomo 106.3 because a higher level, your friend, don't eat you, Kai. Who to say you're partnered by 590 Mobile. Omadaroma, any other because a higher level, bro. Monday to Saturday, the noon rush starts at 8 p.m. near upon 1 p.m. Nice at Najee. Ahumachia di kosia no pa 1 p.m. results beba 1:30 pepepe ne asan start ne upon 7:55 p.m. It's what you need to do. Let's say for our phone, I dial *959# number BR. See, I also dial. I want to be in crime. I didn't chance a week. Ahumachia week. I beje Monday di kosia Saturday. I your phone and I would hear BR 590 Mobile. That one same. Monday special to Sunday as that live draw on the course of GTV broadcast at 8 p.m. At the course 8:15 p.m. Undi 18 years, please. Memphan Hunjim 0308-249-477. That's the number to call in case I betray Adrian. 590 Mobile. And I won't see him. Yes, say. Now, yes, say that Edward Robert Tete African. Big shout outs going out to the Amax DJ. And a gospel DJ of the year, still the reigning champion, Mr. Promise Dugbati. April, yeah, dear Bakuna, 17th of April is my birthday. ABC Friday, my name is Mamidi birthday, the same day. And on that

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0: Oh,
1: even no. 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
0: If it may be before, but my man and I, minding a man is self to, but also a year, you know, if I am my see what Jack Ranaba, I'm my wife, so Sonia Cranetic come and say a mistake in a cobay.

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Madam 106.3 FM. 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

When you never have Pinwala Palm Royal Beach Y2K Jam Adum FM Eddie Brown Yami Adum on the 2nd of October. 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
1: Mhm.
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1: Sir?
0: Ah, yes.
1: And then we feel more do. Because I'm so papa cry, I am for my
2: son, when him say, I do my way, no. A flifie,
1: yeah.
2: Menana, a yebby.
1: Uh-huh.
2: Anna, me papa so, a yebby.
1: Okay.
2: To my bush, you are fooling, you know, or minimum form.
1: Okay.
2: On se mimi fra him fie.
1: Okay.
2: For mena an him fie. Okay. Mimi bo mi nana din no no so nana no no.
1: Ah!
2: E wo the same for mena adanse for mena.
0: For mena.
1: Wow.
2: Ai.
0: Ehu.
2: Adanse for mena.
1: Wow.
2: Nto we baby a me call school.
1: Mhm.
2: E ye oboase wo no. E ho an no so onyine ye. Ho an no so call school.
1: Asem ni very interesting.
2: Yes.
1: Very very interesting.
2: Jamaican what you say? Aha. Nti no. Ma besia mi nua prekope.
1: Prekope.
2: Ono mimi nimu no no. A minim sa kwale nya me wo kana adwe.
1: Mm.
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1: Mm-hmm.
2: But wo na no ye ketekete.
0: Mm-hmm.
2: But sisi a still
1: no
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2: 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Ba so ye ketekete sa nti wo ni no gu hen.
0: 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All
1: right, uti adum 106.3 FM.
0: Wo se se di agu nko mu.
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1: 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And then na mu be kire mi.
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2: Well, we say CD Unicom.
1: Aye.
2: I didn't know Bible. Hey.
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0: Ramo. 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
1: Wow.
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0: Sanity, you'll do a hat. I saw for Bibli now, Mammy Castle.
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1: no more presso
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1: Okay.
0: Som enya de bonibia
1: okay.
0: Eye chi kasa
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0: eye chi kasa
1: okay
0: ase kire ne se ade a esom obo
1: bosom
0: ena osom
1: okay
0: obo so ade ena osom
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1: Yeah.
0: To say the traditional prophet, may your prophet of God.
1: Yeah.
0: Sana Abraham, Moses, Jesus Christ, Muhammad, omuni na your prophet of God. Ba nyami opemu na ankasa die. 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
1: Okay,
0: a honor of for moi, justice.
1: Ebeyeduma. 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
0: What you say? 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
1: Chachone.
0: A honor, no, you're into your plum. 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
1: Because chromophobia ni
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0: you so dear, Jumano, or Munio Abu Mwabia de Ma, or more a chitafo.
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1: Okay.
0: So HIV is, I met to me. Now, per se, what to say, me to me, yes, our problem.
1: Ajiwaba.
0: Na, and yes, Ajiwaba and Poo. 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So for ya, Oka say, HIV AC, over to me, yes,
1: okay.
0: So for ya, Oka say, over to me, Abuame, my menya ba. Okay, so over to me, Abuame, ne evidence. 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
1: Okay.
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1: Okay.
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2: 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And they will
1: mean
2: Yanok and Yamasum is scam, says he. Obeck, sorry, I bet 30 years. While we are what transfer them to Tiana or Tier. And then a man evangelist voting in our davet, I be a prophet.
1: Wow.
2: What does ye? Ain't it dear? So who can? Prophet, he can. The working in United States, I dear one who be a young couple on someone now. Because seeing them and a body.
1: Yeah.
2: By a name in Yamasuman Casanier Tam, may a book gage a brushing in a boom, you eh? Me, my hatcher, or jiggy. Mudimuka jiggy is a macacase, Ghana, who can come call for.
1: Sir?
2: Nay, jiggy is a call, Munya, and Miko Kutu, Tema. That will buy broom. I'm so Kutu, MD's will buy broom.
1: Who go to Tema?
2: Tema, ha?
1: Kotina Yenti.
2: Oh, Meridian Infernal.
1: Ah, Tema.
2: And what Tema?
1: Yeah.
2: Isaiah 21:14.
1: Okay.
2: I will buy broom. I was out to NDC. And was in our quarry, was at the Mumfan and court. Let me shakra, Gia Bresso.
1: Let's say to my dear Sati and Oya collect tickets.
2: Yes. Nadientia Ninyam Somono, Ninina bay a deal for a deal for an essay, and go for Chanko for. A dozen. Oh,
1: yeah.
2: Nyamasuma, yes, money, yes, yes, so woman in Anjo.
1: Yeah.
2: But I said there's a sofocal war on war banner, and young woman of Cosona Hill. Problem now, Sonono. And your evangelist as him. Give me who invented first and let me preach it prophet for your misery.
1: No,
2: maybe I know.
1: Let me know. Who's on my day?
2: Miss Omea are crumb for. Let me cassette your oil. Cassette your habine. Cassette your shoe.
1: I have my own an animal.
0: Yes,
1: it's the ano.
0: And then some phone.
1: What are you
0: doing? I
2: want one. I bought for me. I bought for no me at my best. A share. You be pig out and we are evangelists here by prophet count. What does he
1: say?
2: Yeah. Mr. Mom, meet more quotation by a thousand this year. Ah, mean no cassay. A good meeting one may hear by brooms. I don't come church.
1: Okay.
2: Now, first you preach up one chalk of a Bible in there.
1: Aye.
2: As you could do quotation basa. It may down a moose and
1: nay, I tell you
2: a gift.
1: And I was fine.
2: A gift. Because you have a man, because you have a.
1: Okay.
2: What does he say?
1: Yeah.
2: And one man, I'm who's a book for a share. Ya do baye juma aban we yewi aban we yewi aban we yewi na me se ah ntina na kom di ni pai se si a me baye herbal doctor me tu kwan ko india baye a me ko sua niam ama sa abin me ho kakra wo sunsun mo no o tamti me ja bese wo
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0: ah

0: abo.
1: Where are they?
2: Who preach? Let's come picture him for me. Did him for them?
0: Yeah, but bo. Who crowd? Why not look yourself what he has? Oh,
2: Bella.
1: Yes.
2: Me preach you abo asi. Aye, a Swiss guy on.
0: Aye.
2: Me one uncle for make you for me buy. No, must wom. Almost at me sad and wish a share. Una because I answer
0: that I'm not party no club on a cosu and suicide cow.
2: Mammy, Miss Bramma Bramma, tell me on. Send me the Ripple can you be? I was from Morgan, I want to break Jamie. Minimum and then starting letters of woo. Ya buya, Morgan, Mwasi, Kalitia, or Boise Tutuka, when you may be American. Messi, it's me, let them blow. Omoya Pena, now Boisson and Saint Denis.

0: we in a spirit quite even no casa, or soon's mwankasa, soon's nyami to move.
1: Yeah.
0: What does it? Mammy Bella, and then the aircon of Fasino, so for my conmutamina, a new obium is a
1: new obium.
0: I guess the any idea, Dino. Now when you are sponsored, our hand will be up. And come, sir, may make me a song, come out on Panja so natural.
1: Now, Shadow, my goo, who preaching called you a big cry, 50-50 cry.
0: I say, so Nanny Yamasuna is a young coin, Banja, and Hada Quay. 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
1: Then there was a real prophet.
0: Me.
2: Where you are blue?
0: I'm not sure. Omo da land creatures in
1: Hamburg. Yes.
0: Na you ask me what name re.
1: No more bro say wo kano kre na na say den.
0: Omo say me kano kre too much. Ahemfo bia no aga na me no much. 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
0: And then in Yamasumo, any kind of cronomy, see a bread.
2: On sir, Bella, on sir,
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1: okay
3: what am I saying? And then I may have video be. Bella, or see, woo, more masia mundisia mobra mocomo bunu, umbramin chain, and now quite sorry demo. I did see our sorry demo cross to check the epamu wabonte.
1: Near who soon I was back a year to a sorry
3: demo. Last week, me a boomy come, I may come, it was on echo 2000. Hey, yes, we mammy, we are much 100 Ghana mamba. So a pastor's appreciation, a 200 cedis mamba chia. Ye bu mi ka mammy no, me ko 2000.
1: Na no says can wine a veggie.
3: Omu jia ma sorry no. When she answered the book, Baba Bejina Poppet, no swab bomwa munchiani di.
1: What do I say? Omu brews.
3: I did she as soon as I would journey to an yameno, dear Uquaco Piersu and Yamifi across to Sri, dear
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1: What be on fire?
2: Maybe I saw quite there are 2 pentacles. I saw them also. Who could there two no cook?
1: I saw my sorry beard him.
2: Oh, there, not there, not them. Okay,
1: I'm sorry there.
2: Oh, there, I said, ja, now no cook on it here. Oh, be so sorry, fear, and what would you know?
1: And only one.
3: I don't know. 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
1: All right. From 0302216561 and 0302216562. Hello.
2: Yes, Auntie Bella.
1: Me ma akwa abo odo aho maso.
2: Mo don so.
1: Me ba cho udi ni baby akasefi.
2: Me ba cho friend Erabna.
1: Erabna e kasefi hi.
2: Afenya.
1: All right. Era ye ni nkomo. Why to ke jam no beba? Me ba why to ke jam o beba?
2: Oh, Miss Rao, a human entity, made a mammon canoe.
1: Matty, what can you
2: claim with him? I mean to member.
1: Okay, okay. A Ryan Newcomo. Incanted, Yammer, so many a name. Amen.
2: Eh, I can't it so many dear. Then can we hope a human idea in your car? Grow full, papa. It's a metier diving somewhere, all canoe. As I'm not diving, can you ask some ketwa? Why be home?
1: Well, who experienced Kakra? What it be?
2: Ai. Enti nyankopon sha dadi mesi dadi se meka 2000. Me krampo a me mi yo kurenia nkran kwala da ni o meka 500 Ghana me dream. Ye twa mo bia e church member.
1: Eh, hey, ejuma be na wa.
2: Yes, affordable. Yearly independent.
1: Na wo fie ye tumi de kan mane o.
2: Me de ka 500 Ghana na me me ma books kura mi nton. Nah, I saw them in time for because Canada is not correcting me. Why would you? I will be a who don't have so or so for me as a friend from 8 million to be more by church member. One, we are a number of one prayer mark economical, but also for your area. Yes, ye will miss Cayenne, yes, yes, yes, yes,
1: yes, yes, yes, yes, yes, yes, yes, yes, yes, yes, yes, church member na wuni bibi di sabi wi okuna fuo yi
2: ukura 165 ya san track out so eh sinus na ko pon shura mo an
1: oba me da si na mi shura won so self friend eh ya sem wo 0302216561 hello me ma akwa baba odo ahoma so
3: oh kalo
1: ma po
3: ah oh adia go pon Bella.
1: Yes.
3: Yes.
1: Yes.
3: Come out with that today.
1: Aye.
3: And you want to say, what's
1: all on the thing? What's all on the
3: thing? No, so yet, we may yet, and stand away from me. And to be a guest, you know, only creditor, also yet, you can crack.
1: Ah, now where are you?
3: And say, what's that? What was that? I mean, I'm what's that now? Menokasano.
1: Mm-hmm.
3: What's it okay no?
1: Aye, I'll see then.
3: Ah, what's happening to me?
1: So, okay, baby, you know what? Okay, I'm going to be pretty near in a wood tree.
3: Okay, I should look from one. Tell me what you know. Sana, okay. The one who's going for damage. And I'm what?
1: Sabe, Pepe.
3: Okay. What are you? What am I going to come ask him?
1: Hey, my boy, yeah.
3: No, my name is Yamato. We are just on the Yasaka crack. What are you? Well, bye bye.
1: Bye bye, Mapo. Ah, from 0302216562 and 0302216561. Then you are drinking. And then I'm a summoning, and can't crow. So for a prophet or minister, so say, a scam. Prophet or mini, I could say a scam. omene asose de ade a heaven ni ne hefa wo de bo wo bra yie ni ye kona e wo ho ayatena ho eni wo a wunlu su ye sa na wo se men kanje jina se hwe ni krom no gogo men try men try from now so fa wadwen kire ebra
4: hello
1: me ma kwa baba odo ahoma so
4: odo so bella
1: yes darling
4: Kobi
1: e te say na wenya upuma no
4: Ah,
1: we are the champion. I'm the ball. Ah, we the champion. Now we the ba. Matikasa. Matikasa.
4: Mhm. Adi leo. I feel I'm on the scam. The guy way back 2005. And maybe secondary school. The branch I'm making so. Then many scam come here get to be. But now, the team who are going to be answer, sorry, we didn't answer my name, Mako,
1: Miss
4: Okay.
1: Wow. Because Bibi is here, who cut through Bibi? Okay, would any baby out as a free?
5: Yeah, I'm quite Jim, because I'm from Dobro.
1: Quite Jay from Dobro, Dobro, yeah, he kind of blue.
5: Are you kind of blue?
1: Oh, okay, Chilawadin.
5: And Penevoca, they said, I come here to see a year next. A confanotin rest of the data. It is that, though, in seven or more can the mean Yamini, water that is a phone moon in Yamme. And almost I knew him come. And you know, say they are more can. A funny in our Osha. But I found whom my name and I want to go. Bella, a back of it. I come and what the AAC cigarette over. Cigarette almost to miss Miss Angusiaga. Almost to miss Miss Angusiaga is only in our way. Yeah, I see any yammy. Fine. Yes, you do. Almost almost. But found whom my name, simple and short.
1: Demand Samuels. All right. Medasi Namishra. Hello, my next caller. Hello.
6: Hello, Auntie Bella.
1: Hi, Coco.
6: Auntie.
1: Hey, Mafu, Papa.
6: It's not so do.
1: Yeah, Coco, nie.
6: Hey, Auntie, nie.
1: Coco, and the woman do you see our baby pain?
6: As of a phone.
1: Me pacho, ay.
6: Oh, Auntie, me ni baku you.
1: Ni ay.
6: Auntie, you could have scared thousand. Now, me the coy. And to me, coy, I see me in a bit so. adeti aminsa famla ndi fe mka tememia ne se bra ento me se o jesika ni nyina ma debedi mpo ya nya ya ntin

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0: Oh,
1: by then after hospital ni bibia echi no.

0: 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I na would you dear?
1: If I run to me, so I won't
0: buy him far. Enne,
1: what can't be doom?
0: Enne, Anna.
1: Oh, best 3 weeks to
0: 1 month. Oh, and yes, sorry, pa. Minim, the man a banner's have a fat chemi. Why?
1: But yes,
0: you wish ya by all, Miss Minsru. Why?
1: You
0: be a better, cause what see you had number 2 Joanna Wafa. Why?
1: Because
0: I love you so much. Amen. All right, me fa call na ba kun ka one
1: yo. Just up akade nyam me, na me instrano.
0: Amen.
1: Eni baba ba kun.
0: Yesi weni ni e be ma weduro e be. Yesi weni no mbe o mehwe ama unti no. Ye wi o mu de number betu Joanna Wafa. Why?
1: But say auntie na say.
0: Baba mo chama hwa kokoma mi baby girl hia me pa. Hello. Ah hey. Ene kokowa e lucky. Obi a person bo a. Hello. Yes. Me hu yo, unsu e.
2: Boko, me ni di Joseph mi fa Madina.
0: To obo me hu odin se ne wa box mu.
2: Okay. Okay. One mo.
0: Se minim.
2: Agam ya president e wa Ghana ha.
0: Eh.
2: No magu asolini na Muslim o jipa debe asolini na magu.
0: Wo begu no?
2: Yes. Na asolini ma so bene bi abaka. Eh? Eh asolini fa so bene bi abaka nya fa. 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
0: Ade bi edi obi edi usika pen.
2: Mi anya se obi edi mi usika pen. 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Yeah, this coming on. Who call sorry? Me missing my down for 4B. Omu call sorry, be washama. Omu here, someone knows to two omu bottle in a.
0: Wow.
2: Omu public assay, no, no, to two omu bottle. And then.
0: Sofu Nagarad is a show mu bottle to two.
2: Hey, yeah, there's a. We are so full of mini panel. Who this car ever nipper will nipper house and I'll be that and if I ain't fine. Here's your president, Magu are sorry. Yeah, but so we know we are minister. We are the head. We are not going to go. That is cost way. We need now to turn truck. We did 10 pesos. We did me dimpo. Yeah, the bus will not be best way. Yeah, na na no money me amio. Yeah, na na no money me papa. And no that the yeah na na no mass itra no. And no na any me sumpa. So what I say? As an abrofono the Bible ni sa Quran. Ebe da da ebe say ebe biya

0: Any the compare neno as of one a prophet no genuineness be womu compared to emre bi etwemuna ana eno nkomo ne ye die ne me gidi se wesua die me so mesua die papa aye gusu she the topic we e be say treat ni biom part 2 neno ya komu deep ye because emam ebie meni wanya ma bi so se ebinum aware wo binum enwaso mo ware wo mo cause of say me na me bie me ni say wey ene ye wukunu
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0: Dina, there is many in our way. One only said, Well, Chato, who for papa?
1: Who Christo Mau cry.
0: Okay.
1: So who Christo Mau and Casawao?
0: For Mike and the Kawanoka cry.
1: So who Christo Mau, who Obiens is you?
0: Okay.
1: Maybe who Christo Mammy Crano? 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Obian or Bed Jimmy, Mewa, Mewu, Men Yanqua, Men Yanqua. 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
2: Nyamin shirao. Wadawuruma, me telephone number ni 0543.
0: 0543.
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